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22: So I misspoke earlier when I said Christian was the seventh $10,000 winner. 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Fee, Fever, Nick, what are we working with? 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
23: 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I won in the game against Fev last year.
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1: 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They're on another camp, the Tiger Girls. 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They're on track. 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
1: 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She's now off the market. In my house, she's known as Mum 2.0, so I had to break the news to my kids today that Mum 2.0 will never be coming into our lives.
5: Dua Lipa got married.
6: Aww. Who to?
5: Someone who's not me.
6: Oh.
5: Edie, Dua Lipa got married. What do we call her in this house?
6: Mum 2.0.
1: Devastating. She just turned 30. And that would have only been a 13-year age gap there. Married to Callum Turner, some old mate from Fantastic Beasts, Harry Potter. She was looking great in a tailored jacket, midi-length skirt, pumps, gloves, the whole deal. So begrudgingly, this is the Dua turning three on the Fox.

0: Dua Lipa.
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0: Trading. Playing now with the Fox is Trading 3. Married over the weekend. News broke this morning with Fifi, Fev and Nick.
1: She looks almost royal.
2: She looks like Kate.
1: She looks at, yeah, there's a,
3: oh, yeah.
1: There's a Princess Kate to
2: looks
1: I like
2: exactly
1: that
2: like
1: though.
2: Kate.
1: And she's got her gloves on.
2: When you put the ring on her finger, does that go over the glove?
1: But I was thinking. They would have had their gloves off.
2: Gloves are off, you reckon, already?
1: No,
2: early in the relationship.
3: You'll be fine, Josiah. You're back.
0: I'm in. You've got to have a look at the photos. They are pretty spectacular. From everyone at 101.9 The Fox, Dua Lipa, have the happiest life

0: during her I don't need a man phase. Now that she's got a man, expect more lovey-dovey songs, no doubt. When you call my name. Ooh, I do like this. Josh Squires has reimagined Madonna's Like a Prayer, and it kicks off a whole bunch of non-stop music. Next, you are going to get yet another code word for this.
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27: Good morning, Matthew Layton with you. A suspected battery fire is being probed after a three-year-old boy died in a house blaze. It happened west of Melbourne, where his father was seriously injured trying to save him. Barnaby Joyce says One Nation's not popping the champagne just yet, despite a new poll suggesting the party is outpolling Labor. He's told Seven it's an indicator, not a vote, but claims the shift in Aussie politics is real.
28: I'll never get ahead of ourselves. That'd be hubris. It's an incredible honour. It's an indicator, not a vote.
27: Shovels are in the ground for a new Olympic stadium, but the backlash is still loud. At Victoria Park in Brisbane, police moved protesters on overnight after a final weekend rally to stop the projects. The East Coast is about to cop a soaking. A low-pressure system from WA is rolling through, dragging in big winds, rain and storms. And Mike, he is back from the dead today. In Victoria, commuters are tapping on again, but fares are staying half price until December 31.
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1: Remember when we bought him and we welcomed him to Marvel Stadium and Fifi Fever, Nick gave away all those tickets? 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
1: Megan in Nazawaza, we've been getting all of the code words, the even the cheeky ones that Fifi, Fev and Nick have been popping up during the ad breaks to give.
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1: 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Hey, so this Friday is going to be the seventh $10,000 transfer that we're going to do. What would you do in Melbourne this weekend with 10 grand?
2: 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I think they really enjoy that.
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1: Come back to me when you've heard this piece of music about 1,000 times.
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1: Yeah, I'm sure it will be. A delightful addition to the house with all of the other noise. All right. 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The code word is coming up literally within 2 minutes. And you get to win $10,000, fingers crossed, in four more sleeps. And then we're going to do it another two more times. This is the Fox's 100K payday.
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3: My daughter, Trixie. 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

0: still getting over the excitement of Melbourne's number one hit music station giving you tickets to the Mayhem Ball at Marvel Stadium 5 months ago? Or you just loved her in The Devil Wears Prada too? Guess who's coming up?
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0: DJ Konski is using this song to kick off a whole bunch of non-stop music. Next with a midday mashup, and Nando's is giving boring work lunches the Flaming Bird. They got protein-packed flame grill peri-peri lunch options for just under $15. It's Monday to Thursday. It's at Nando's. Fire it up. And The Fox next. Crank it up. See you by zero. Give me that money.
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25: Hello there, it's Matthew Layton. Former Nationals leader David Littleproud says the coalition can win back frustrated voters, but only if it brings proper policy to the table.
26: What it shows is the opportunity for us to cast our pathway forward with cogent policy about tackling bracket creep and a generational reform.
25: On Sky there, it comes after an AFR Redbridge accent poll put One Nation's primary vote at 31%, ahead of Labor and well clear of the coalition. The West Coast is mopping up after destructive winds and localised flooding hit hard. Perth and WA's southwest are still battling blackouts, while the East Coast is next in line. House prices are hitting the brakes. Cotality says Sydney and Melbourne led the fall in May, with dwelling values dropping close to 1%. And there is some hope in the latest Ebola outbreak, with 5 confirmed recoveries now recorded. In the Congo, the WHO says quick diagnosis and proper care are helping patients pull through.
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34: Just like we're over the halfway point of Monday, we are over the halfway point now of the Foxes 100K payday. 60 grand given away as of Friday. We've still got 40 grand to go. Fifi, Fev and Nick, a new code word, please.
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35: Cookie, like a fortune.
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34: I don't know. I was thinking more like Wheel of Fortune with Rob Elliott. Although this is better than a game of luck or chance. All you need to do is take the code word fortune, F-O-R-T-U-N-E, and plug it in as much as you can at fox.com.au in the next 15 minutes, which we fill with non-stop bangers with DJ Konski in the mix of the midday mashup. You do that and you are in the running for the Fox's 100K payday. 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

0: on this afternoon, which apparently only feels like 8.5 degrees. Let's go live to the Fox Mini Mic at my local Nando's, Caroline Springs. Oh, does that not sound like the best thing ever? On a lunchtime where you could fire it up just like that with Nando's, giving boring work lunches the flaming bird, all right? Protein-packed, flame-grilled lunch options, peri-peri two for under $15, Monday to Thursday at Nando's. You like the sound of that? How would you like $100 to spend there for lunch? You're going to be a call right now. $100 at Nando's could be yours. My number is 131060 as we give you more non-stop music next. Alex Warren and this epic Aussie remix as well. Milky and More Grab, Just the Way You Are. You've got them on air on the listener app in the next 15. Give me that
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1: 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It's Sabrina Carpenter. 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
0: Yeah, have a think. What are you putting $10,000 towards if you win this Friday, Rochelle?
2: My dream car. A Range Rover Sport has always been my dream car.
0: Now we're talking. Oh. Yeah. I mean, look, let's be honest. $10,000 ain't paying for the whole damn thing, but it's starting the savings account or it is getting the loan going. I love it. Hey, you are in the running for the Fox's 100K payday. You could be our seventh winner this Friday.
2: Awesome. Thank you.
0: Bring on the Range Rover. Beep, beep.
2: That's it.
0: Yeah.
2: That's it.
0: Let's go. And also bring on reclaiming your bedroom too at Bedsheds, up to 50% off everything stock take sale. Quality sleep, style and storage. You are going to find it at Bedshed. And guess what? You're going to find your next code word to win with Fifi Fevernick in 3 minutes during these messages. All right.
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0: Oh, but yeah. You'd love us even more if we gave you 10 grand this Friday, I'm sure.
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23: Hello there, I'm Matthew Layton. A grandmother says her family is devastated after a toddler was killed in a midnight house fire.
24: They had to get out. And they tried to get the baby, but they couldn't get him because it was too hot, the fire.
23: On 9 there, the 3-year-old died when flames took hold of the family home in Melbourne's southwest. His dad was seriously hurt while trying to rescue him. Barnaby Joyce says Pauline Hanson has the ability to be Prime Minister as One Nation enjoys a fresh polling boost.
25: Pauline is the leader of the most popular polling party in Australia.
23: Speaking on 7 there, Hanson has not ruled out a lower house run. WA has had a proper batten down the hatches weekend, with damaging winds, heavy rain and huge waves hitting hard. The deep low pressure system has caused flooding, outages and coastal chaos, with authorities warning the wild weather is now heading east. And work is officially underway on Brisbane's new 63,000-seat Olympic Stadium.
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0: 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But tomorrow morning, Beefy Fev and Nick in the middle of putting $100,000 on the line every single week for you to win with Alpha Bucks. 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We get on with the non-stop
1: 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This is my song, The Cure, on The Fox.

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1: When I was in the third grade, I thought that I was gay, cause I could draw, my uncle was, and I kept my room straight. I told my mom, tears rushing down my face. She's like, Ben, you've loved girls since before pre-K. Tripping. Yeah, I guess she had a point, didn't she? Bunch of stereotypes all in my head. I remember doing the math, like, yeah, I'm good at Little League. A preconceived idea of what it all meant. But those that like the same sex have the characteristics. The right-wing conservatives think it's a decision. And you can be cured with some treatment and religion. Man-made rewiring of a predisposition, playing God. Oh nah, here we go. America the brave still fears what we don't know. God loves all his children. It's somehow forgotten, but we paraphrase a book written 3,500 years ago. Bye-bye.

0: As Melbourne reaches for any warmth we can get this afternoon, puffer jackets, in-office heaters, blankets, feels like 9.2 degrees and a very wet one at that. As you listen to Melbourne's number one hit music station, 101.9 The Fox with Kato and John on the way. And this dropped on Friday. We've never heard Ariana Grande's voice at a lower register. Dark tone, moody vibes on Hate That I Made You Love Me, and it plays in the next 15 minutes.
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4: 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In Reservoir, a crash on Plenty Road northbound at Boulderwood Parade. It's blocking the left-hand lane. Watch out for a crash in Montrose on Canterbury Road outbound before Mount Dandenong Road. 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
29: Good afternoon, I'm Matthew Layton. One Nation has picked up more steam in the polls, with 31% of voters now saying they would put the party first. Treasurer Jim Chalmers says it's not a massive surprise, saying the budget was full of tough choices, not handouts.
30: I would rather get the policy right and lose a bit of skin politically than to take the easy option and leave everything exactly as it is.
29: A family is grieving after three-year-old Jordan Dashwood died in a house fire overnight. It happened in Melbourne's southwest, where his dad was seriously injured while trying to rescue him. The lights are slowly flicking back on after that wild WA weather, but there is still a long way to go. Around 60,000 Western Power customers across Perth and the southwest are still waiting to be reconnected, with crews working through the damage. And Australia is nudging 28 million people, and the magic number should land tomorrow. The quick jump follows the post-pandemic rebound in overseas migration.
31: It's 6 p.m. There's no dinner, and it could be a family in your street tonight. 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
0: Oh, would you look at that? This time next week, you won't even be at work. It's going to be a lovely 3 day long weekend, but you're not going to be doing much unless you've got $10,000 from the Fox. So, Fifi, Feather, Nick.
35: 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I'm going up, up, up. It's my moment.
0: Nailed it. Absolutely. Well, golden is your code word right now if you'd like to be our next $10,000 winner this Friday. 40 grand still to give away. So golden as much as you can in the next 15 minutes. 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And this is your non-stop music all the way till Carrie and Tommy at 3. 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
1: Do what you like with this money when you win it in 4 days. So that means you've got to keep it locked to the Fox for all these code words. Tabitha has, and you're thinking about a bit of an expansion in Mernda.
2: We are converting our garage into a fourth bedroom.
1: Oh, wow. Okay, so we're looking for a bit of extra space.
2: Well, we're trying to do like half bedroom, half like gaming, a bit of both luxury there, see what we can fit in.
1: I do like that. That would be the ultimate man cave. I'd be taking that over straight away if I were you. And I would be turning that share of 100K payday into a bedroom upgrade. A bed shed's up to 50% off stock take sale. And for a limited time, you get an extra 10% off as well. So we know where you're going to be going, Tabitha, if you win this Friday. Bed shed, no one's better in the bedroom. And if you keep it locked to the Fox during all this non-stop music, you might just catch the next code word. Could be, but minutes away.
0: Hey, this is Martin Garrix. I love this feeling. This is Ed Sheeran.
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0: This is the week that Carrie and Tommy are giving away tickets and flights and accommodation to see Harry Styles in London. We are getting there at 3 o'clock with...
1: The Fox's
2: Guilty Pleasures.
0: Well, it's a very special birthday edition of the Fox's Guilty Pleasure sing-alongs today to none other than Alanis Morissette. Happy 51st birthday today. And she's brought some bangers out, including that iconic album, Jagged Little Pill. Yeah. You're going to hear, You Ought to Know, Hand in My Pocket coming up. But first, the song she didn't even want near her most famous album.
3: It wasn't autobiographical enough. Right after Ironic, I started writing from the super searingly quick channeled place, for lack of a probably better term. But Ironic was right at that turning point.
0: The debate is still out as to whether this is actually ironic, but it's a sing-along and we love it on the Fox's Guilty Pleasures.

like 10,000 spoons when all you need is a knife. It's meeting the man of my dreams and then meeting his beautiful wife. And isn't it ironic?

0: have an incredibly niche memory of the year being around 1995. I was like 5 years old. We drive up to King Lake to visit the uncles and aunties and the family, and Alanis Morissette was everywhere over Melbourne's number one hit music station, 101.9 The Fox. Today, she turned 51, so we celebrate with her with three of her biggest guilty pleasures. And next, we keep the fun vibes going with Carrie Bickmore and Tommy Little. They are on The Fox in moments. And then with you for Indomie, their instant noodles. They are quick, delicious, and loved by everyone. 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
4: 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We're going for a crash at the moment in Montrose, Canterbury Road at Mount Dandenong Road. Only one lane is open in both directions as a result, and speeds are down to 40 k's. And traffic lights are out. 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
40: Good afternoon, I'm Rebecca Madden with your news update. A court has heard an ISIS bride who wants to be free to live in Broadmeadows supported the killing of non-believers. The 34-year-old mother of four allegedly attempted to recruit Australians to join the terrorist organisation. Her lawyers claim she's since renounced her support of Islamic State. The service's Victoria website is back up and running after crashing in the first hours of the state government's Rego rebate program. From today, millions of Victorians are eligible for a 20% rebate as part of a cost of living initiative from the Allan government. The clean-up is continuing at Epping Woolworths after a deliberately lit fire ripped through the store during opening hours. A 25-year-old woman has been arrested. And a history-making moment in Brisbane with shovels hitting the dirt on the first day of construction for the new Olympic Stadium.
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42: Jane Bunn here. Wet and windy this evening. Possible damaging gusts, a low of 10. Winds easing tomorrow morning, but showers continue to pass through, 17. For Melbourne's best news, sport and weather, watch 7 News tonight at 6.
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0: Sabrina Carpenter, that is House Tour for your Monday arvo. It's Carrie and Tommy. We've got Loz Barry in the sub on 13 1060. When did you put your foot in it?
1: Yeah, I had a real doozy at a birthday party on the weekend. Mm-hmm. Birthday party makes it sound like we're kids.
2: Yeah.
1: It was a 40th.
2: Yeah, but it's still a birthday party.
1: Mm. It was cake.
2: Yeah.
1: Actually, there was jelly shots. That was fun.
2: Oh, jelly shots are nice.
1: Yes. Responsibly. We've always said that on this show.
2: Always.
1: Jelly shot responsibly. Please. I was trying to hang out with my friends and a lady kept coming up and kept trying to talk to me, ask me what we're going to do after the party and stuff. And I was like, oh. And in my effort to escape her, I turned to a random gentleman and I said, can you save me? And he said, sure. From what? And I said, this woman is hitting on me relentlessly and she's so annoying. And he goes, which one? And I said, that one. He goes, that's my wife. And I said, is it now? Is it? Is it? You have a great day. G'day, Megan.
3: Hi, guys. How are you?
1: Yeah, pretty good. Megan. When have you put your foot in it?
3: So, like you, I was at a party talking to a woman, and then about an hour later, we were back talking again, and she said, oh, I'm sorry, I've forgotten your name. And I said, Megan. I go, but don't call me Meg. I can't stand it. I hate the name. And then I said to her, I have to confess, I forgot your name.
1: Oh, no.
3: And she said, my name is Meg.
2: Oh, no!
3: And I just went, well, I don't like it for me.
2: Yeah, it doesn't suit me.
1: And how did she take when you went, oh, but for you it's wonderful, how did she take it?
3: She just sort of looked at me and was blinking, and then I just said, that's my cue to go.
2: Oh, yeah, that's awkward.
3: And then I just avoided her all night.
1: Yeah.
2: Yeah, good call.
1: Yeah, avoidance is good.
2: Yeah.
1: I kept trying to avoid as the night was going on.
2: Mm.
1: But they were growing in numbers, the pockets, which I have to avoid because it was now him and her.
2: Yeah, yeah, yeah, yeah.
1: I had a few rogue missiles at the party. G'day, Lisa.
4: Hi, how are you?
1: Yeah, I mean, better than I was the other day when I put my foot in it. What happened to you?
4: Well, it was a couple of years ago and I was out with my cousins and my sister out at a club. Anyway, we were having a really good time and this bloke came up to me and he was in his uniform. He was worked at the RAF.
1: Yeah.
4: Anyway, he's chatting away and we're just talking. And anyway, he said, oh, I've lost my mate. And I said, oh, what's he wearing? Whereabouts, where was the last time you saw him? And was he at the bar or was he around here? Where, what's he doing? Anyway, he's gone, no, I've lost my mate. And I said, yeah, I'll help you find him. Oh, oh, let's go. And I'm tanked and he's just looking at me going, yeah, righto. And he goes, no, my mate died. And I've gone, oh, you are kidding. I am so sorry. And he goes, no, it's all right. But he left me before I could get away from him. So, the shoe was on the other foot. But, yeah, when he said I lost my mate, it was like, oh, okay. Is he at the bar? Where'd you leave him? In the toilet? But, no, this dude had actually lost his mate.
2: Yeah, but, Lisa, I think that's on him, you know?
1: Yeah.
2: Choose your words
4: so
2: better.
4: Too. Lisa, yeah, I know, right?
1: I like to think you'd just back yourself in, though. When he said my mate died, you're like, geez, you've had a bad string of luck. You lost one mate, another one's dead. They'll all be gone.
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0: I mean, she's a good singer already.
1: It's also, how good's Anastasia?
2: And I wonder if you know how it really feels to be left outside alone when it's cold here.
3: One of the more fun ones to do.
0: Yeah.
3: And to be left outside alone. To be left outside alone. To be left outside
0: alone. Oh, I went too high. So that's what I want to do. Give us a call, 131060. Who can you sing like?
1: Oh, we're not just doing Anastasia.
0: No, we're doing Who Can You Sing Like?
1: Speak for yourself. I'm doing When You're Left Outside Alone.
3: Give us a call. 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
8: 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Look out for a crash on the Princess Freeway at the moment, outbound before Corroy Creek Road in the left-hand lane there. And traffic light problems throughout Sunshine West, Laverton North and Altona North at the moment. 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
1: Before see you without breathing, it's not okay. It feels strange.
0: We're 13 10 60 the Zabo.
2: Sorry, the
0: your
2: words
0: impressions.
2: Really.
0: Your singing impressions.
3: Yes.
0: Because we've got a doozy of Anastasia.
3: Mm. Yes.
4: Still, I wonder if you know how it really feels to be left outside alone when it's cold out here.
3: It's pretty good.
0: It's very good.
2: It's real good.
3: But she's already clearly a good singer, you know?
2: Can you give us, you were doing You Ought to Know, that song. Can you give us
3: a but I'm a bit nasally today.
2: It's better.
3: Is it?
2: Yeah.
3: No, I'm too embarrassed. Oh. No, we want to
0: I'll get you started. I'll get you started.
3: To remind you. Hey!
2: Oh, come on, Lozzie. That was real good. Lozzie,
0: it was so good, Lozzie.
3: I want to go to Beck. Oh, Beck, who can you sing like?
5: I have got an impression
3: that I
5: bring out a karaoke of 500 miles.
2: Okay. Give us a bit.
5: I would walk 500 miles and I would walk 500 more.
3: Keep
5: just
3: going.
5: To be that man who walked 1,000 miles to fall down at your door.
3: Yes, Beck! That's
2: Beck,
3: excellent.
2: Beck, that was really good. Is that the song that goes into that?
5: That's my best part, really, is the
0: Proclaimers.
3: Yes. Beck, that would really get the crowd going, I imagine.
5: Oh, it's paint and sip nights. It's been the best.
2: Paint and sip nights. I didn't know, Beck, forgive my ignorance, I didn't know that paint and sip nights were breaking into a bit of karaoke.
3: Yeah.
5: Oh, the one that I went to was an 80s, 90s, 2000s night. It was amazing.
3: That's
5: so
3: fun.
5: It's a karaoke night.
2: So it's 80s, 90s, 2000 paint and sip.
5: Yeah, it was the best one I've ever been to. The crowd going with karaoke, painting, champagne in your hand.
0: One of the few songs where you can hear the accent when they're singing.
3: Yes.
0: Beck, can you talk in the accent?
3: Ooh.
5: Oh, I can.
3: Well, go on.
5: Welcome to the radio show. We're here today. We're doing some impressions of some singers because we have really loved the Anastasia voice that she sang. So we really, really want to hear some more.
2: That was excellent. I'll be honest, I wasn't going to keep going. Unlike these guys, Beck, when you said, I can, I was going to take you at your word.
5: Thanks, Tommy. I appreciate the confidence.
3: Yeah.
2: Hey, have $100, Beck. That's all yours.
5: Oh, thank you so much. Well done, that's amazing. Thank you, guys.
2: Excellent effort. Who else you got?
3: Taylor, who can you sing like? Taylor?
2: I'll have a go.
3: All right.
2: G'day, Taylor.
3: Taylor's gone.
6: Maybe ask if it's Shakira.
3: Sorry, is it Shakira on the line instead, not Taylor?
5: It is Shakira.
3: Oh, good.
5: I can do my best.
3: Go on then.
2: Okay, go for it, Taylor.
5: Little, can't you see I'm at your feet?
2: Yes,
3: brilliant.
2: Can I have a go at the start? Can you just give me the start bit again, Taylor?
3: Little, it has a bit of the Anastasia about it, you know, Shakira. Taylor, do you think you could do Anastasia as well?
5: It's not fair.
3: That's
5: Jeremiah.
3: That's Alanis, but I love what you're doing.
2: I didn't even know. I was like, that's good.
3: Well done, Taylor.
2: Taylor, that was excellent. Glossy, can you have a go though? Little, little,
3: little, little.
0: That's actually pretty good.
2: Glossy, you've got some pipes on you.
3: Do I? Because
2: also, you project.
3: Do
2: like
3: I?
2: people can't see it, but in the studio, I'm like right on the mic going, little, little, little. And you're about 2 meters back.
3: Yeah. Otherwise, it hurts people.
2: Yeah. You know, we're thankful for it.
0: Easily powerful.
2: Mine hurts people as well, just in a very different way. G'day, Lee.
7: Hello, how are you?
2: Yeah, so good. I'm so excited to hear who you sing like, Lee.
3: Yep.
7: Are you really excited that, Tommy?
2: Yeah.
7: Well, do it now, ready?
2: Yeah.
7: Are you ready?
2: Go for it, Gaze.
7: You ain't nothing but a hound dog. Crying all the time. You ain't nothing but a hound dog. crying all the time.
3: Oh my God.
7: Yeah. And you ain't no car rabbit. You ain't no friend of mine.
3: Oh my God. Whoa. Whoa. Hey.
7: Sorry, is that right?
2: Yeah, that was
3: is that it? Are you an Elvis impersonator, Lee?
7: No, I just like singing and doing people's voices, just like yours.
2: God, terrifying.
3: Scared.
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11: 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Got a crash on the ring road out of Turnabound before Boundary Road to watch out for. An incident in Albion causing issues. Ballarat Road eastbound before McIntyre Road. And traffic light problems, Sunshine West, Laverton North and Altona North. 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Because when a child is sick or injured, family stays. 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
0: Good afternoon, Rebecca Madden here. A toddler has died and his father is fighting for life after a house fire at Werribee. An e-scooter battery may have ignited the deadly blaze. A man accused of an armour guard heist 32 years ago claims to have mouth cancer and other medical issues. 78-year-old Gary Sullivan says he hasn't eaten since his arrest because there's no gluten-free food in custody. The mother of murdered British backpacker Peter Falconio has made an emotional plea 25 years on from her son's outback murder. Joan Falconio is desperately hoping Peter's remains will be found before she dies. One Nation is Australia's most popular political party, according to a new Redbridge poll. Two-thirds of voters say the nation is going in the wrong direction. And British group Massive Attack have confirmed they are heading down under for the first time in 16 years.
1: Bowel cancer is Australia's deadliest cancer for people aged 25 to 54. It's important you know the red flag signs and symptoms. Visit bowelcanceraustralia.org.
2: Jane Bunn here. Wet and windy this evening. Possible damaging gusts, a low of 10. Winds easing tomorrow morning, but showers continue to pass through, 17. For Melbourne's best news, sport and weather, watch 7 News tonight at 6.
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32: This is very exciting. We're talking about the trip of a lifetime, going to see Harry Styles perform live at Wembley Stadium in London, Lozzie.
3: Not only that, it's next week.
32: It's next week. And it's not by yourself.
3: No.
32: It's three of you. It's the amazing trip that Carrie was going to go on. She's lost her voice. She can't sing out to the tunes.
3: Yeah.
32: So we're going to throw in accommodation, flights, spending money. How good. If you haven't entered, it is not too late, carrieandtommy.com.au. But if you have entered, stare at your phone now because we are calling one of you.
36: Hello, Sophie speaking.
32: Hello, Sophie speaking. It's Tommy Little speaking. How are you?
36: Hi, good, Tommy Little. How are you?
32: Yeah, I'm really good, thanks. Hey, Loz is here filling in for Carrie as well if you want to say hi.
36: Hi, Loz.
3: Hi, Sophie.
32: Hey, it's bad news that Carrie is off with her voice at the moment, but it's good news for a lot of our listeners just because she's got her tickets to Harry Styles to give away. I believe you would like to go.
36: Yes, well, definitely, most definitely.
3: You're obviously a big Harry fan, Sophie.
36: Big Harry fan, yes. I love Harry Styles very much.
3: You've seen him live before?
36: No, never.
3: No!
32: Have you ever been to London?
36: No.
32: Oh, my gosh. Wow. What are you doing next week?
36: Absolutely nothing.
32: Because do you have your passport in order?
36: Yes.
32: Okay.
3: Deep breath for a second.
36: You're freaking me out.
32: So far, there is only four people on the standby list to win these tickets. I've got some great news for you.
36: Yeah.
32: You are the fifth person on the standby list.
36: Okay. Good to know. Thank you so much.
32: You are one step closer to the trip of a lifetime. We will be drawing it on Thursday. There's only going to be eight people in total. So you are a one in eight chance of grabbing two friends and going to Wembley to see Harry Styles.
36: Amazing. Okay, thank you so much.
3: Oh, you better keep that diary clear, Sophie.
36: Oh, it's going to be clear.
3: Good, good, good, good.
5: 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Harry Styles has just added a fourth Melbourne show for his Together Together World Tour. You can get tickets to that at livenation.com.au.
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0: Justin Bieber, that is Speed Demon for your Monday arvo. It's Carrie and Tommy. We got Loz Barry in the Savo.
1: Yes, and I just got back from Fiji, literally today.
2: Went there for a massage.
1: Yes, went there specifically for a massage, a Fijian massage. And the woman said, oh, if your glutes are tight, take your undies off and I'll massage them too.
2: I'm surprised you weren't tempted. I don't know how comfortable you are in a massage experience, but I think if I went, my glutes are tight, and they went, we'll just take your jocks off, I would have gone, my glutes aren't tight anymore.
1: Oh, but I didn't, like, she's a woman. Like, what, who cares?
2: Work it out. Work it out.
1: And then she proceeded to lift the blanket up and shove it down my bum crack.
0: Yeah.
1: And see it all. So we wanted to know, what is the most embarrassing thing that happened to you on the massage table? Tamara.
3: Hi, how are you?
1: Good, Tamara. What happened?
3: I'm with you, Loz, because I'm not usually one to have no undies on, but I was over in Bali. Me and my partner had gone and got engaged over there, so we were having a good time. Oh. And anyway, we're in Bali, what do? Balinese massage. Yes. The lady said, come, we're down near the beach. I had wet things. No worries. She gives me a towel, pair of disposable undies. There's tied up at the side.
1: Uh-oh.
3: She said, where's your sensitive spots? I said, oh, the side of my hip and just that lower bit where my sciatic is. Me not thinking anything, massage is going great. She's undone my, I'm like, yep, great. One side she's got done. The other side she goes to. Probably about, a couple minutes into the other side of my leg, the monkey jumps from the roof. The lady squeals, but it jumped onto another lady's back, then on mine. I had nothing there. It's pulled and taken my underwear that I had there, and I jumped, no top on, and all I had was the blanket laying down in front of me. I'm like, what's that? Everyone saw everything, everybody that was on the table, because they were looking at this shirt. And the monkeys jump, and ran off with my disposable undies.
1: Oh, Tamara.
3: That's about an amazing massage, and the ladies were absolutely fantastic.
2: How many pairs of undies do you reckon those monkeys have got over the years?
3: I don't know, but they did say they were cheeky.
1: They have a weird little fetish.
3: I can only imagine.
2: It's so funny, Rich, you're like, they were cheeky, and it's like, meanwhile, my ass cheeks are completely.
1: Yeah, literally cheeky.
2: Thank you so much, Tamara. G'day, Tanya.
4: Hello.
2: What happened?
4: So mine is also a Fiji massage story. I went there a couple of weeks ago for a family trip and got a little bit heavy on the alcohol prior to a massage, as you do. Went in for my treatment, lay down, everything kind of settled for a bit, managed the first half okay, turned over, and then mid-treatment, just it all came up and was all over my hair, all over the towels. We managed to kind of catch a lot of it, but then she took me to a separate room to shower and clean up, and she was freaking out because she was like, oh my God, are you okay? I was literally like, I've just had way too many to drink, and then we continued with the treatment.
2: You went back out. You went back out post spew and continued the massage.
4: Yeah, I was actually really mortified when I left though, because I was like, oh my God, I cannot believe that just happened. So I went and like tipped the lady extra because I was just like, I'm so sorry, I'm mortified. But it was like a waste of a treatment because I just
1: Yeah, you can't really relax after that.
4: No, and I was literally just in my undies, so, like, she's just covering me with towels, and, yeah, it was just so embarrassing.
1: Oh.
2: Tanya, was it like, was she massaging your stomach or something when you spew? Like, was it something?
4: She was doing my legs, so she was on the legs, but when I turned over onto my, I was like, on my back was on the board.
2: Have no warning, Tan?
4: So I started to feel a bit, something's not right, but it just came up so quick. And then when I was in the mirror in the shower room, I was like, oh my God, like it was everywhere. It was so, I can't, it was so embarrassing. Oh,
1: did she get to have a little shower in between or no?
4: Look, I don't think so.
1: Oh, poor dear.
4: But yeah, she like, and she made the room up again with fresh towels. She was beautiful, but I just felt so embarrassed.
2: I think after you've spewed on a woman, I think the only way you can make it worse is by saying, get in the shower.
1: Can you please?
2: Me.
1: No, I didn't mean together.
2: Let's go to
1: Richard.
2: Richard, g'day, Richard.
5: Good day.
1: Hi,
2: good
1: Richard.
2: Day. What happened, Richard?
5: Hi. So basically, I was giving a massage. Luckily, it was a dry massage, and this lady I was I held both her legs and I squeezed it to give her a stretch back, and she shat her pants. And it was all over my massage bench and all, so I gave her the towel and I said, it's okay, the loo's there, please make yourself comfortable, I'll be outside. You can leave without talking to me, I have no problems. Oh, and it was a $100 massage and she left $500.
2: $400.
1: Worth it.
5: And she cleaned the mess also.
2: Oh. And she cleaned the mess also.
1: Wow. Rich, so that's obviously, that's a one-off, right?
5: Yes, it's definitely one-off. I mean, there have been wind flying every time you do that stretch kind of a thing.
1: Yeah.
5: Especially with both the legs together. Mm-hmm. But that's common. This was the first time that someone shat their pants.
2: Richard, the next time you did that stretch with someone new, were you a bit hesitant?
5: Oh yes. And this girl was so hot and she was like a model. And I said, wow.
1: Hey, models should...
2: Why is everybody saying that?
6: What?
2: That is a good thing to know. Models.
6: Model Putin. Yeah.
7: 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So while you're waiting, why not do great things with a high-speed NBN plan? 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
11: 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Look out for a crash on the Tulla Freeway at the moment, outbound before Buller Road. Delays there back past Moreland Road, so you might want to avoid that one. Crash on the Ring Road, Greensboro bound after Boundary Road. We've also got an accident in Sunshine, Addison Road northbound at Ballarat Road in the left-hand lane there. 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
1: Let's get the party started. 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That's when I knew that your heart was scarring. 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

0: Mine just was going to go like this. 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
6: 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But delays following an earlier crash still on the Ring Road Greensboro bound after Boundary Road. Reports of a crash at the moment on the Westgate Freeway outbound at Williamstown Road. Heavy delays back over the Westgate Bridge, so avoid that if you can. This July, it's going to be dry. 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

0: Around the country for your drive home, the Savo. It's Carrie Bickmore and Tommy Little. We got Loz Barry in the Savo.
1: Oh, guys, finally we can agree on something.
2: Okay.
1: And that something is what makes men hot.
2: Right.
1: Because there has been a survey by Date Psychology, which if you haven't got your subscription, sign up now. Mm-hmm. And they ranked all the different hobbies that a male can have, and they've come out with the results.
2: Every single hobby.
1: 74 different hobbies.
2: That's a fair amount of hobbies.
1: That's quite a lot of hobbies.
2: Yeah.
1: Yes. Would you like to know what came first?
2: Yes.
1: Reading.
2: Reading, okay.
1: Most universally recognised. 98.2% of those people surveyed agreed that reading was a hot hobby for a man to have.
2: I would agree with that, I think. Because it shows, you know, a certain level of, I don't know, intelligence. And it's got a little bit of je ne sais quoi about it.
1: I mean, I read, but it's not.
2: You're reading very smart.
1: Yeah, I was going to say, you can read anything.
2: Yeah.
0: I was going to say, so does it matter what you're reading?
1: No, I could be reading Spot. I could have my latest edition of Grug cracked open on the train.
0: Oh, look at that guy.
2: Oh, damn.
1: And I loudly go, found him.
0: Where's Wally?
1: No, that's tricky.
2: Not reading.
1: That's tricky.
2: Sorry. That's not reading. That's looking at pictures just.
0: Okay, and where does that rank on the hotness scale?
1: Because that's art connoisseuring.
0: Oh,
2: true.
1: I just think there's stuff they've missed on here.
0: Women are so generous. Lozzie going, okay then.
2: No, we're being polite.
0: Yeah.
1: It's kind of all the things you think. Foreign languages is up there.
2: Mm-hmm.
1: Again, I would question which language it is.
0: Yeah.
2: Yeah. Is poetry on there, Tommy?
1: Writing is.
2: Okay.
1: And writing also ranks very highly.
2: Mm-hmm.
1: I would say writing poetry makes it less hot.
2: No.
1: Just from the anecdotal evidence I've been given from the women in my life, I don't think they don't generally go, oh, yay.
2: They're like,
1: another
2: damn
1: poem.
0: But what's
1: another
0: the hottest thing to
1: rhyme?
0: Write?
1: Books. Yeah, novellas, small books. Yeah.
2: But also a lot of authors. I don't know.
1: Yeah?
2: Yeah.
1: What do you mean? Too much time on a computer?
2: Yeah.
1: Bad for the posture?
2: Terrible for the posture. You know, it'll turn into those
1: arthritic
2: weird
1: little fingers?
2: Yeah. Yeah. Little hunchbacks in the end.
1: Yes. Painting is up there. Woodworking, cooking, playing an instrument. I think there's things they've missed. Producer Kieran, you have something that you think makes men particularly hot?
3: Well, this is just me. I had the greatest experience in my life on Sunday when my partner Maddie was away in another state, and she told me
1: that was the greatest experience of your life.
2: Yeah, good.
3: Thanks for going away. Have a great weekend.
1: Oh my God, guys, you won't believe what's happened to me. It's like I've won the lotto. My partner has gone interstate.
3: She was away, and she told me that it was
2: time
3: of the month.
1: Ah.
3: And I became the hottest man alive to her when I went to the shop and got her some tampons.
2: Unprompted.
1: Is that the first time you've done that?
3: Unprompted.
1: Is that the first time you've done that?
3: And now, after being together for 14 years, I know which ones to buy.
1: That's the first time, Kieran.
3: No, not the first time. Unprompted.
2: Have you ever have you gone to the shop just because to go and get tampons for a girlfriend?
1: What's this for an answer? Do it every day.
3: Oh. Just in case someone's coming over.
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8: Zero immigration, pensions up by 30%, abolish student debt, double the health budget, newdeal.au, newdeal.au, authorised by Clive Palmer for the United Australia Party, Gold Coast. Reports of an incident at the moment on the Westgate Freeway outbound at Williamstown Road, causing heavy delays back over the Westgate Bridge there, so you might want to avoid that one. Slow at the moment too on the Hume outbound off the Ring Road past O'Hearn's Road. Did someone say free donuts? That's right, Donut King is giving away free hot cinnamon donuts this Friday, June 5th, to celebrate National Donut Day. Donut, miss out. 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
10: Good afternoon, I'm Rebecca Madden. A court has heard an ISIS bride who wants to be freed to live in Broadmeadows supported the killing of non-believers. The 34-year-old mother of four allegedly tried to recruit Australians to join the terrorist organisation. Her lawyers claim she's renounced her support of Islamic State. A search continues today for a man on the run after a violent rampage across Melbourne. The suspect's accused of stabbing his cousin and sister in separate attacks at Epping and Dandenong North. Five men trapped deep inside a flooded cave in central Laos have now been rescued, but the search is far from over. Specialist divers are still working to reach two people believed to remain trapped underground. And Melbourne's housing market is now the worst performing of the capital cities. New figures show home values have fallen more than 2% over the past 3 months.
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12: Jane Bunn here. Wet and windy this evening. Possible damaging gusts, a low of 10. Winds easing tomorrow morning, but showers continue to pass through, 17. For Melbourne's best news, sport and weather, watch 7 News tonight at 6.
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16: It's the one and only Carrie Bickmore.
17: And Tommy Little. Boom, boom,
16: boom, boom. This is Carrie and Tommy.
18: Yeah, that is where you're at for your Monday afternoon. We've got Loz Barry in the Sabo, and it's time to get an update on this.
19: 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Come on, guys. Two steaks, medium rare. Where are the signs?
20: Carrie and Tommy's littlest restaurant.
21: Yes, this is the most exclusive restaurant in the world.
22: It really is.
21: We have a menu set.
22: Well, we have a potato side and we have our steak.
21: Yes.
22: You're not adding anything else?
21: Do I have to add more?
22: I don't know. Whatever you want.
18: What's your role again? The maitre d'?
22: I'm the maitre d'.
21: Mm. Well, I'm the head chef, so know your aim and stick to it, please.
22: Okay.
21: But maybe I will add some.
18: So who is the boss, though, in that scenario?
22: I think it's the chef.
18: Yeah, okay.
21: Is it?
22: Well, I mean, look at Gordon Ramsay. He's not taking orders from the maitre d'.
21: I'm basically Australia's Gordon Ramsay.
22: Yep.
21: And I don't think he's ever done an event like this. He wouldn't have the balls, if I'm being quite honest. So this is going to be the most exclusive restaurant ever.
22: Yeah.
21: Reservations are open.
22: Yes.
21: Right? And you will be calling people tomorrow. If you haven't registered your interest, you can still do that. Mm-hmm. CarrieandTommy.com.au. It's absolutely free for you. You win the most exclusive dining experience in the world, courtesy of Australia's Gordon Ramsay, Tidla Tale, here speaking. And the best maitre d' in the business, El Barre.
22: Thank you. And I can't think of a more famous maitre d' than myself right now.
0: I don't think I've ever known a maitre d'. Couldn't name one. But Cheryl, I can name El Barre.
21: Yeah, El Barre, I can name. Hey, I've got great news.
22: Yes.
21: I have a venue secured.
22: Ooh.
21: I've been wheeling and dealing. I've been on the phone all weekend.
22: Okay.
21: And I have managed to secure a venue. I will reveal the venue tomorrow. Mm-hmm. And I, look, I'm going out on a limb, but I'm just going to claim it. I don't reckon anyone listening has ever eaten in this venue before in their lives.
22: This is exclusive.
21: This is very exclusive. Mm. Head to carrieandtommy.com.au now, and we could be calling you up tomorrow.
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0: Across Australia for your Monday arvo, it's Carrie Bickmore and Tommy Little. We got Loz Barry in the Sarvo.
1: And producer Sammy has something for us.
2: I'm excited.
1: No, don't be too excited. Oh. He often uses these opportunities to tell us he's going to Europe for 7 weeks. And
0: no, sometimes he has to plug something that he got for free.
1: Oh, yeah, that's right. He'll have to mention some kind of product that he was gifted.
3: Sorry, just quickly.
0: It's Vaseline.
1: The fine folks at Vaseline.
3: Vaseline reached out after you and Carrie back in the day gave me shit for this tub, and they said they'll send you more products, and they never sent them. So stuff you, Vaseline.
2: Whoa.
0: You're not going to stop buying their stuff.
3: No.
0: Right?
3: No. Yeah.
1: Also, that the size of that tub, that's got to last you years.
3: I have bought a mini travel one for Italy on Thursday.
2: Oh, so tick, tick.
1: That's the Europe trip we were mentioning
0: that romantic
1: before.
0: Romantic Europe summer.
1: just me and my girlfriend and a tub of Vaseline. The modern day love story.
3: I don't let her go near my Vaseline. That's mine.
0: I bet you don't.
1: Is she trying? Zoe, just to confirm, have you tried to go near Sam's Vaso?
4: I have not.
1: And what happens in your body, Zoe, when you see Sam digging four fingers into that tub to smash it all over his face?
4: It's a pretty tough watch.
1: It is.
2: Does it get stuck in your mo?
4: Why do men do that? The way you put on lip balm is so weird.
0: Don't lump us all in.
3: You do it.
1: I got told once by a girl I was dating, she said the way I applied lip balm, it was like I was trying to use my lips to fight it.
2: Yeah, because you're a chapstick guy, aren't you?
1: Hell yeah, I am.
2: Chapstick if you're listening.
1: Chapstick, yeah, to the fine folks. Thanks, Wazzy. I really dropped the ball on
2: you're
1: that
2: welcome.
1: One. Producer Sammy, what do you got?
3: Have we still got time for this?
5: Yeah. No, move on.
0: Oh, Kieran. No, go.
3: There was an eighth grader over in the US who just won $70,000 over the weekend.
1: Yeah.
3: What do you think for? Don't read
2: spelling.
3: The board.
1: I just can't. It's 5:10. We've been doing the show for hours and there's a whiteboard telling us what's coming up and it says spelling bee.
3: Anyway, he won the Scripps National Spelling Bee over the weekend.
1: What?
3: Yeah, whoa. Huge. You know Scripps.
1: I thought he would have been buying lotto tickets in year eight.
3: So it came down to him and a seventh grader. It was an eighth grader versus seventh grader.
2: This stuff makes me feel so dumb.
3: He spelt 32 words in 90 seconds to claim the title.
5: What are their names, Sammy?
3: Shrey Parikh. And I deleted the other guy's name because I don't care because he's a loser.
2: Okay.
1: Got him. LOSER.
2: Nice.
3: Anyway, what I found fascinating on this, though, they used to do in 2019, there were 8 co-champions who guessed the last word correctly. So from 2021 onwards, they've had a final spell off. So they get 90 seconds to answer as many words as possible.
1: And then we go down to a golden goal type scenario.
3: Pretty much. And I thought, original content. As the Scripps National Spelling Bee did, I want to put you guys to the test and let's play.
6: And we'd like to thank you for joining us here as we get into another game of Spelling Bee.
7: Spelling Bee has been brought to you by Carrie and Tommy.
6: The word is ingratitude.
1: Ingratitude?
3: No, that was just the opener.
2: Oh, okay, great. You don't need to spell that. Don't worry.
3: Tommy, I'm going to give you 30 seconds to answer as many words as possible. Kieran, can you keep an eye on how many words Tommy gets right? And then we'll go to Loz.
1: Oh. Okay.
3: How's your spelling skills?
1: Oh, I would say, particularly when I'm not able to write them down, I would
2: say
1: not very good. And if one of these words is restaurant, I'm stumped.
3: Yep, 30
2: right
3: seconds.
1: That's good. It's up on the board also.
3: All right, ready? Your 30 seconds start now. Hierarchy.
1: HIEARACHY.
3: Worcestershire.
1: WOR.
3: Yep.
1: Worcestershire.
3: What about an easy one? Conscience.
1: See, that's not easy. Conscience.
3: Yes! 5 seconds. Beautiful.
1: BEAUTIFUL.
3: Yay! That's two.
1: That's not bad.
3: Well done.
1: So where would I have ranked?
3: I don't think you would have made the top 400.
5: But you're first at the moment.
3: Yes.
1: True.
3: All right, Loz, you have to get two. Well, you have to win to three you need to get.
2: Okay.
1: Have to
2: win to three to get.
1: Okay, Yoda.
0: Why?
1: Win to three you must, Loz.
3: Okay. I'm the judge here. That's inconsiderate. You know what? Your first word, Yoda.
2: Y-O-D-A.
3: Correct. Second word, cat.
1: Oh, you're a dog.
3: Speaking of, third word, dog.
1: You're a dog.
3: Hat.
2: Hey, JD.
8: Oh, my God.
1: Give the harder one, Sammy.
3: Job.
2: You're J-O-B.
1: No.
3: That's hard. You're not good at it. Blue.
2: B-L-U-E.
3: Oh, my God.
1: It could be spelled differently.
3: Pen.
1: Like blue. Blu-ray.
3: No, that was the one I
2: what
3: had
2: did
3: on
2: you say?
3: The,
2: pen?
3: On, pe- pen.
2: Pen. P-E-N.
3: Nice. Low.
2: L-O-W.
3: Mop.
2: M-O-P.
3: High.
2: H-I. G H.
1: Oh, that wrong. Could have
3: it
1: been the other one.
3: Was yeah, the other yeah. one. Oh, you're done.
1: I can't believe you got a two-letter one wrong.
3: Nine. You win.
1: No. You got a two-letter one wrong.
2: That's the right one.
3: $70,000 coming your way.
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12: 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A crash in Glenroy at the moment. Glenroy Road at Cardinal Road affecting both directions. Delays following an earlier crash on the Westgate Freeway outbound at Williamstown Road. Delays there back over the Westgate Bridge. Speaking of the Westgate Bridge, speeds at the moment down to 60 k's there thanks to gusty winds. Bowel cancer is Australia's deadliest cancer for people aged 25 to 54. 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
6: Congested roads, overflowing schools and hospitals, zero immigration, Australia needs a new deal. Newdeal.au, authorised by Clive Palmer for the United Australia Party Gold Coast. Speeds have been set down to 60Ks over the Westgate Bridge due to gusty winds. There's a breakdown in Clorinda on the Dingley Bypass outbound after Clorinda Road. It's in the left-hand lane. 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And now you're up to date with the Foxes, Carrie and Tommy.
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0: Carrie and Tommy, we've got Loz Barry in the sub on 13 1060. When did you put your foot in it?
1: Yeah, I had a real doozy at a birthday party on the weekend. Mm-hmm. Birthday party makes it sound like we're kids.
2: Yeah.
1: It was a 40th.
2: Yeah, but it's still a birthday party.
1: Mm. It was keg.
2: Yeah.
1: Actually, there was jelly shots. That was fun.
2: Oh, jelly shots are nice.
1: Yes. Responsibly. We've always said that on this show.
2: Always.
1: Jelly shot responsibly. Please. I was trying to hang out with my friends and a lady kept coming up and kept trying to talk to me, ask me what we're going to do after the party and stuff. And I was like, oh. And in my effort to escape her, I turned to a random gentleman and I said, can you save me? And he said, sure. From what? And I said, this woman is hitting on me relentlessly and she's so annoying. And he goes, which one? And I said, that one. He goes, that's my wife. And I said, is it now? Is it? Is it? You have a great day. G'day, Megan.
3: Hi, guys. How are you?
1: Yeah, pretty good. Megan. When have you put your foot in it?
3: So, like you, I was at a party talking to a woman, and then about an hour later, we were back talking again, and she said, oh, I'm sorry, I've forgotten your name. And I said, Megan. I go, but don't call me Meg. I can't stand it. I hate the name. And then I said to her, I have to confess, I forgot your name.
1: Oh, no.
3: And she said, my name is Meg.
2: Oh, no!
3: And I just went, well, I don't like it for me. Yeah, it doesn't suit me.
1: And how did she take when you went, oh, but for you it's wonderful, how did she take it?
3: She just sort of looked at me and was blinking, and then I just said, that's my cue to go.
2: Oh, yeah, that's awkward.
3: And then I just avoided her all night.
1: Yeah.
2: Yeah, good call.
1: Yeah, avoidance is good.
2: Yeah.
1: I kept trying to avoid as the night was going on. But they were growing in numbers, the pockets, which I have to avoid because it was now him and her.
2: Yeah.
1: I had a few rogue missiles at the party. G'day, Lisa.
4: Hi, how are you?
1: Yeah, I mean, better than I was the other day when I put my foot in it. What happened to you?
4: Well, it was a couple of years ago and I was out with my cousins and my sister out at a club. Anyway, we were having a really good time and this bloke came up to me and he was in his uniform. He was worked at the RAF.
1: Yeah.
4: Anyway, he's chatting away and we're just talking. And anyway, he said, oh, I've lost my mate. And I said, oh, what's he wearing? Whereabouts, where was the last time you saw him?
2: And
4: was he at the bar or was he around here? Where, what's he doing? Anyway, he's gone, no, I've lost my mate. And I said, yeah, I'll help you find him. Come on, let's go.
1: Lisa,
4: I'm tanked and he's just looking at me going, yeah, righto. And he goes, no, my mate died. And I've gone, oh, you are kidding. I am so sorry. And he goes, no, it's all right. But he left me before I could get away from him. So, the shoe was on the other foot. But, yeah, when he said, I lost my mate, it was like, oh, okay. Is he at the bar? Where'd you leave him? In the toilet? But, no, this dude had actually lost his mate.
2: Yeah, but, Lisa, I think that's on him, you know?
1: Yeah.
2: Choose your words
4: so
2: better.
4: Too. Lisa, yeah, I know, right?
1: I like to think you'd just back yourself in, though, when he said my mate died. You're like, geez, you've had a bad string of luck. You lost one mate, another one's dead. They'll all be gone.
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9: 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A breakdown in Clorinda on the Dingley Bypass outbound after Clorinda Road. It's in the left-hand lane. Also have speeds down to 60 km over the Westgate Bridge due to gusty winds. 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
24: Good evening, I'm Rebecca Madden. The Services Victoria website is back up and running after crashing in the first hours of the state government's Rego rebate program. From today, millions of Victorians are eligible for a 20% rebate, but you have to claim it yourself. Investigators believe an e-scooter battery ignited a blaze that killed a toddler and left his father fighting for life in Werribee. A man accused of an armour guard heist 32 years ago claims to have mouth cancer and other medical issues. 78-year-old Gary Sullivan says he hasn't eaten since his arrest because there's no gluten-free food in custody. The mother of murdered British backpacker Peter Falconio has made an emotional plea 25 years on from her son's outback murder. Joan Falconio is desperately hoping Peter's remains will be found before she dies. And One Nation is Australia's most popular political party, according to a new Redbridge poll.
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26: Jane Bunn here. Wet and windy this evening. Possible damaging gusts, a low of 10. Winds easing tomorrow morning, but showers continue to pass through, 17. For Melbourne's best news, sport and weather, watch 7 News tonight at 6.
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0: The happy hour. We love a Monday evening across Australia. 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
1: Did you see Morgan Wallen had a meltdown on stage?
2: Last night we let the liquor talk. I can't remember everything we said, but we said it all.
3: He's great.
1: Love Morgan Wallen.
4: I hope he comes out and just sings that song. I can't remember.
1: Your baby.
2: This ain't over yet.
1: I really do like that song. Anyway, he was in Denver mid-concert. He was having trouble with his piano. I do love the fact that he plays the piano. I love the musos.
4: Is that because you've got piano fingers?
1: No, I am a pianist. But yeah. No, just, you know, when you see musos do their own stuff. Yeah. When Gaga gets on the piano, I go, good on you. Anyway, he was on his piano, but he was having trouble with it.
4: Adele.
1: So it was either wasn't tuned or there was something going on. And then mid-concert, he cracked it through an adult tanty and he's tipped his piano over.
0: Oh.
1: He just smashed it.
3: What?
1: Yeah.
4: He went just crazy.
1: Pushed it over when I'm done.
4: Yeah, I blame the Denver air. It's a bit higher up there.
1: Really?
4: Yeah.
3: Thinner.
4: It's a bit thinner. Yeah.
1: I feel sorry for the roadie that lost their job that night. Like someone who hasn't tuned that or who's somehow not connected it to the speakers.
4: Because he would have had a couple of frothies. And when you have, you know, when you're on a plane fee and you have a couple of froths.
1: No.
3: No, she wouldn't.
1: Never.
4: It gets you. If you have like five froths or six froths on a plane, you're pretty, you get wasted a bit.
3: Yeah.
4: Because you're up, and Denver is higher up in the sky. So if you have a lot of.
1: Oh, you think altitude has gotten to Morgan Wallen's brain?
4: That's what I'd use if I was him.
3: It could have affected the piano.
4: Yeah.
3: And then he's had a couple of beers. It's affected him.
4: And then they've just gone at it with each
3: other.
4: It's
3: all the thin air.
1: Smash a piano.
4: Yeah, but
3: it's all the lack of oxygen.
4: Sometimes you do things when you've had a few froths that you regret.
1: Well, it's funny you say that because sometimes really big famous people do silly things on stage, forgetting that there's a lot of people that are there filming it or recording it. And meltdowns on stage, one
4: the
1: of our favourite things. And let's replay some. So we've got Green Day from a few years ago. They were doing a live broadcast. So it was simulcast and they obviously had television networks and they had to deal with them. And they were being told on an auto cue, you've got 1 minute left. Well, the lead singer from Green Day, who is he? What's his name?
5: Billy Joe.
3: Billy Joe.
1: Billy Joe. Billy Joe, no likey.
6: I'm going to play a new song. This give me a break. 1 minute left. 1 minute left. You're going to give me 1 minute?
4: They had the time of their life, didn't they?
1: They did. That's a great song. Now, Dave Grohl. Oh, I love
3: He's
1: Dave
3: He's been a bit
1: Grohl.
3: Of an American idiot.
1: Dave Grohl, one of my favourite on-stage performers, absolute
3: off-stage
1: legend
3: too.
1: Of off-stage, rock.
4: Offstage, he's got a couple of kids floating
1: you know
4: around.
1: What?
4: A couple of tin lids.
1: I think if his wife's forgiven him, I've forgiven him.
4: Yeah.
1: But he, what a legend. He was not happy. There was some crowd fighting going on at one of his concerts and he...
7: Hey, stop, stop. No. You don't fight at my show, you... It's that guy in the striped shirt right there. Hey, mother, look at you. Hey, look at me. Look at me. Get the out of my show right now. Get the out.
4: Wow. Good
1: angry
4: on him.
1: Dave. I haven't heard Dave angry.
4: Yeah.
1: But in honesty, I think Billy Joe and Dave are amateurs at this. When there is one man who throws an adult tanty like no other, and I am speaking of the Queen himself, Elton John.
4: Old Sheep.
8: Now, the security guards down there, I know you're doing your job and you're trying to do your best, but can you sit the f*** down, please? Security guards, please sit down, otherwise I'm not going to do the rest of the concert and you're going to be in f***ing trouble. Now sit down, you
4: Oh. I reckon he was talking to Leon then.
1: No, I think he said he loved Leon.
4: He did.
1: Now, that's just one.
4: Oh, God.
8: Something's gone wrong here. Come on, you just use your normal piano size, for Christ's sake. Come on, fix this for f***ing sake.
4: Geez, they get angry, don't they?
1: They do, but he gets angry again.
9: Now, all you stewards down there, especially the woman in the ponytail, lighten up, will you? These people have come to hear music, and if they want a hand, put their hands in the air, let them. This is no China, so piss off.
1: In fairness, I go to Elton, I'm paying for a tantrum.
4: Oh, like, you'd want one?
1: You want one.
3: Oh, yeah.
4: Yeah.
1: You expect it.
4: Yeah, you bait him.
1: Doco, Tantrums and Tiaras. Rocket that was Man. Literally what he called his bio.
4: Why is he so angry, Leon?
5: He's so old now.
1: He's just great. Yeah. I love Elton, but I actually back it. He's at an age at the fame and money status. He just says what he thinks.
4: Yeah, and I
1: like think more
4: that.
1: People should do that.
4: 100%. We're there.
1: Get it. I'm so close.
4: You're really close.
3: I just need the fame and the money and the status, and then I'm going to tee off.
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14: 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A crash on the Ring Road Altitabound after Ballarat Road. It's in the left-hand lane with speed back to 40. Also, watch out for a crash in Mentone on the Nepean Highway outbound at Warragul Road in the right-hand lane. 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And now you're up to date with the Foxes. 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
8: Yes, people are at the centre of People First Bank. That's what I love about it. It's in the name.
9: It is, and it's 100% customer owned. So all the benefits customers get goes back to the community.
8: We love that.
9: And they invest.
7: Boom.
9: Boom.
7: Banking that gives back, supporting you and communities around Australia. People First Bank, all kinds of good. Speaking of good, Fee, you did some good for your daughter over the weekend.
8: Yes, I'm doing some good parenting, but I'm not enjoying it.
9: Did you say no?
8: No, I didn't say no. I said no.
7: Just said no to Fev, though. Let's hear about it after this.
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0: It's the happy hour right across Australia with Fifi Fevenick. Happy Monday.
1: So, my 13-year-old Trixie, right in the sweet spot of horror movies. Mm-hmm. She and her friends are obsessed. They actually had a big movie afternoon yesterday. They watched It and they watched The Covenant. The Covenant? Mm-hmm. I don't know. Anyway.
2: It's scary.
1: I know, but I have no interest. I never liked them. Even when I went through this phase with my friends, I just hated it. I remember going, why are we all watching these awful shows, Gremlins and that's
3: A fun, scary one.
1: I didn't really watch
3: it. That's not like Texas Chainsaw Massacre or something.
1: Oh, it's pretty scary.
3: Yeah.
2: I'm not into that stuff.
1: Anyway, Trixie and all her mates, it might be that year level, I don't know. They're obsessed with Stranger Things still, even though it's finished.
2: Yeah.
1: Love Stranger, and they rewatch it and rewatch it. And Trixie's been saying to me for ages, Mum, can you watch Stranger Things with me?
2: And you've never watched it?
1: No, I watched the first season years ago when it came out, and there was all the hype around it. Mm-hmm. And I just went, yeah, not my cup of tea. Because the thing is, I'm not into scary or science fiction.
2: Yeah, I'm not into that either.
1: If it doesn't have a DCI or a DS,
2: Or the governor.
1: The governor or a murder or intrigue.
2: I'm with you.
1: Or MI6 or MI5. I'm not interested. I need crime.
3: But weirdly, it's got like government cover-ups and scientists and there are deaths.
1: Well, speaking of government scientists, why is Paul Reiser from Mad About You the scientist? There's some hilarious casting that as someone who grew up in the 80s and 90s, I just find so funny. The guy from The Goonies, who's Winona Ryder's love interest.
2: Oh, Five Finger Discount.
1: Well, he was Bilbo's mate in Lord of the Rings, Sam, and then he was in The Goonies. Do you remember The Goonies?
2: The Goonies was good.
1: Oh, God, so I've got to go back and watch The Goonies. Anyway.
2: That's old school.
1: I bring this up because I am putting myself through it, but I'm not enjoying it.
2: No, of course not.
1: It's a
2: horrible show.
1: I watched a freakish slug creature eat a cat last night, and I said, Trix, it's eating a cat. And she goes, I know, Mum. I'm like, it's gross. She goes, Mum, it's not real. Like, I realise, and there's so much of it, I would just fast forward.
2: Well, I was about to say
1: 11,
2: that. That's your problem.
1: 11 just sits and goes through books for about 5 minutes. I would have buzzed through this. So I'm watching it with her thinking, honey, we can speed this up. I can watch it in double time.
2: And that's where it is.
1: And we'll get through it.
3: Watch our mum watches telly.
2: And that's where it is because Trixie wants to watch everything.
1: But it's slow moving.
2: You like to fast forward.
1: Just get to the point.
2: But you missed so much. I was just sitting on the couch before and said, I watched the Kylie doco yesterday.
1: Yeah. And I watched it last weekend.
2: And Fee's like, I've watched
3: it. And I haven't.
2: And I go, oh, God, Leon, I was thinking about you yesterday because, mate, the Glastonbury, unbelievable. Like, she played in front of the biggest crowd of all time. Biggest Glastonbury crowd ever. And then Fee goes, nah, she pulled out. She didn't do it. I go, she did, but then in the last episode of the doco, the whole third episode is about her at Glastonbury and how much she wanted to do it and loved it and was worried about people. No, she didn't do it.
1: No, I saw Chris Martin on stage say, thinking of you, Kylie, because she had to cancel because she got a diagnosis.
2: She goes, she was at Glastonbury.
4: Cody, this is where Fifi tried to deny my history when I said, I've got video. I was there and saw Kylie Minogue.
3: She goes, wow. That you're a psyop or something. She's been sent by the government.
2: She's fast-forwarded.
1: No,
3: just fast-forward and then fill in your own gaps.
2: She does.
3: Is that what you do? You just make up the Kylie story.
2: Bro, it was 25 minutes of Kylie at Glastonbury.
1: I don't think it was.
2: No, it was.
1: And the only thing is, I didn't fast-forward. I must have disengaged. I thought I was there watching it.
2: It was the best part of the whole doco. And then she talks about her second cancer.
1: Yeah, I saw that bit.
2: Fee. It was in
1: Why did I miss her at Glastonbury?
3: Fee, you left your body and went somewhere else, like 11 in Stranger Things. You'll be able to do that. Just keep watching.
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10: 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Speeds are down to 60Ks over the Westgate Bridge due to gusty winds. There's a crash on the Ring Road Ultimate after Ballarat Road in the left-hand lane. And in Mentone, a crash on the Nepean Highway outbound at Warragul Road in the right-hand lane. 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
2: Let's get the party started. 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That's when I knew that your heart was scarring. 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Like, wait, babe, let me

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1: with Nick and Lauren.
2: Yes, we're doing right now Dobbin Your Dickhead Dog. We've done it before and it's just... It goes off every time.
3: Well, even Dobbin Your Dickhead, anything goes off. We've done cats, we've done cars, we've done nans.
2: Yep, and the phones light up. We're talking about this because my dog, I woke up the other night and he had thrown up in the bed and I'd laid next to it.
3: Smashed your elbow
2: for
3: into
2: a while,
3: it.
2: Put my elbow into it. Exactly what you want during the middle
3: absolutely.
2: Of the night.
3: Absolutely. Damien, Dobbin Your Dickhead Dog, please.
4: How are we, Lauren and Nick?
2: Excellent, Damien.
3: Fabulous.
4: Good. My Labrador, we've got a dog run.
2: Yep.
4: And we've got cameras. And during the day, I keep an eye on my dog. And I was watching my dog the other day. It goes out the dog run, takes the poo, picks the poo up in the mouth, and puts it on our bed. I've got video.
3: It's like a circus trick.
4: Now, yes, I've got videos of it as well. So.
2: Oh, Damien.
3: We'll need those submitted.
2: You need to send them, please, to the Hot Hits AU. That is real dickhead dog behaviour.
3: Has this become a trend as he continued to do this?
4: It has been happening for the last couple of days, yes. It started on last Saturday and it's been going since then. So hopefully the dog can get out of it. But yeah, my partner didn't want to talk about it, so I thought I'd give you guys a call and chat to you guys for
2: please.
4: The first time.
2: We appreciate it. And is there something that you may have done to annoy the dog? Could the dog be upset with you about anything?
4: No, we've only had the dog for a couple of months, so it's a strange habit to get into.
2: Very strange.
4: There was one night where we went to bed and it was on the end of the bed, the poo, so...
3: It's a treat.
2: He's bringing you a little
3: He's bringing
2: chucky.
3: You a present. He's saying, look what I did. I bring it to you now. Damien, you're an absolute legend. Let's send Damien to the movies. Madeline, Dobbin Your Dickhead Dog, please.
5: Hello. It's actually my mother's dickhead dog.
2: Okay.
5: Both
2: yep.
5: of them.
2: Yep.
5: My mum has a mellow mat, so it's like a memory foam, very expensive rug in the lounge room.
2: Mm-hmm.
5: And somebody had left the back door open when they all went to work and school. And my mum's come home and the dogs have torn a huge hole in her very expensive rug and she was not happy.
2: Why do they do that? They know as well. They know that it's the wrong thing to do because you look at them and they go, uh-oh.
3: They're very aware. I learned this
5: 100%.
3: when I was babysitting your dog the
2: yes.
3: other week. I learned just how smart that animal is. And I spent a lot of time with that animal, but being in his kingdom, I was very aware
2: of
3: what
2: was going on. Oh, yeah, he owns it.
3: Madeline, unbelievable scenes. Quinton, give us your dickhead dog, please.
6: We just built a brand new house and we were getting the dogs out to the brand new place and he's come running down the hill. We've opened the sliding door but not the the flywire screen and he's run head on into it. First day we moved into the house and busted the door off.
3: What a smart boy.
2: Buster.
3: On your buster.
2: Buster yeah, the door, no, buster.
3: He's so excited. He's like, I've got a whole new realm to explore here. Yeah. I'm going to run head first for that thing. Johnny yeah. Quinton. And finally, it's great to welcome back to the show, Vanessa of Bensville. Thank you, Vanessa. How are you?
7: I'm good, guys. How are you going?
2: Hello, Vanessa. Do you have a dickhead dog?
7: I do. I've got a family dickhead dog, Biggie. Yeah, he's 19. He's a pug, and he just doesn't stop farting.
2: Oh, yeah.
3: Fantastic.
7: Yeah, look, you've only got to touch his belly and he just farts.
2: Yeah, and they
7: He's stink. Old and, he smells, but yeah. we love him.
2: Oh, I wonder if they even, is there even any, like, elasticity left on his little bum hole?
7: Maybe just that little bit.
2: Yeah,
7: just we're trying to put it back together, but it just doesn't happen.
2: Yeah, no.
7: It just keeps squeaking.
3: It's like a cinnamon donut that's yeah. been left out in the sun for a week.
2: His farts are just...
1: The Hot Hits with Nick and Lauren. Back next.
0: BB7 Nick.
8: 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Something spectacular is coming.
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8: One stage. One extraordinary voice. 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
3: 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Now, we gave away our first lot of you and three friends heading to see BTS last week, and it took T about, I don't know, five, six, seven minutes to kind of work out that we were like being legit.
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22: Why do you laugh like a joke? What are you doing to me?
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3: Yeah, you want to be in T's position, but hopefully you could like work out that we're legit. 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We're doing some of the hottest moments of the year.

0: The Hot Hits with Nick and Lauren. We are back live tomorrow night. In the meantime, some of the hottest moments of the year so far, including this perfect piece of radio craft. Wait till you hear this.
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2: with Nick and Lauren.
3: Oh, what are we doing here?
0: We're live on the radio solicit for
3: I'm
0: the
3: so
0: phone.
3: Sorry.
0: Well, okay, here's the real deal, Australia. We're trying to put up a video on Lauren's Instagram that has some swear words in it.
3: Trying to find a way to motion track it.
0: That's right, to motion track the swear word so we could cover it with a blur.
3: Yes.
0: Anyway.
3: Now, give us a call, 131060. This is probably one of my favourite stories ever. What word did you use wrong for far too long?
0: Yeah.
3: Right? You were using a word going about your day for a really embarrassing amount of time until someone said to you, actually, I don't think you're using that word
0: properly.
3: What are
0: you trying to say there?
3: We're talking about this because a woman on TikTok named Griff has recounted the embarrassing way that she found out the true meaning of the word queef.
4: Basically, I grew up thinking that queefing meant throwing up. Apparently, that's not what it means.
3: No. She was at work when she made the very unfortunate discovery.
4: I worked at a front desk, and I was talking to one of the girls, and she just looked like she was about to throw up. Like, she just had this look on her face. And I was like, why do you look like you're about to queef? Like, you look like you don't feel good. Her eyes went so wide-eyed, and she was like, how would you know if I'm about to do that? And I'm like, I don't know if you're about to do that, but I was like, you just look like you're about to throw up. Like, you don't look like you feel good.
0: I'm about to quit.
3: The co-worker then burst into fits of laughter, asked her to call another colleague to ask her what queef actually means. It was explained to her, but she still did not believe them.
4: Sure enough, looked it up. That is what it means. But my whole life, I have been taught that it means throwing up. So I'm over in the doctor's office, you know, and they're like, what's wrong with you? What are, you know, how are you not feeling well? And I'm like, headache, sore throat, queefing all night.
0: I completely understand how she's gotten to this point, though.
3: Well, someone on the comments asked, are you talking about queasy?
4: Yeah, exactly.
3: And she said, yes, I believe that's where the confusion
0: occurred. She's mixed queasy and buff together, which is completely understandable.
3: It's so funny. Someone in the comments wrote, this reminds me of a Reddit post where a girl thought that skid mark just meant a little stain or mark on your clothes. She was wondering why none of her stuff was selling on Depop. She was listing stuff and adding small skid mark at collar.
0: It's just a little skinny. You can get rid of it. It's easy. Just put a bit of bleach on it.
3: But this would have happened to so many people.
0: Yeah, man. There's just, I feel like it's just one word that in the wiring in your brain, it just goes down the wrong path.
3: Yes.
0: And it gets stuck there for years.
3: Yeah.
0: So 131060 is the number. What is the word that you used wrong for so long?
3: For so long.
0: Take your calls after this.
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0: get us on the gram and the TikTok, and some of the hottest moments of the year so far are on.
1: The hot hits.
2: They're eating her, and then they're going to eat me. Oh my God.
3: We've asked, what word did you use for far? What word did you use wrong for far too long? Because this woman on TikTok, she thought, I mean, she's not young. She'd be in her 30s, I assume. She thought that the word queef meant throwing up. So she'd go to her doctor and she'd be saying, God, you know, I was up all night queefing.
0: Non-stop. Non-stop.
3: Just and they're like, well, okay.
0: We've asked the word that you have used wrong for far too long. Just want to be very clear, no robust giveaway. That was a joke. So many people called. Shannon, talk to us. What is the word that you used wrong for far too long?
4: Well, you know the meal, a veal cordon bleu?
3: Yes.
4: Yeah, I used to say veal condom bleu.
3: Yeah, that'll do it.
0: Perfect. Bang. Exactly what we're talking about. And how old were you when you worked out the official pronunciation of the dish?
4: Well, I kind of dropped it when I was like, you know, 9, 10 years old and my mother nearly died at the RSL.
3: Yeah.
4: You know, the old ladies with the purple hair were all sitting around and this 9-year-old ordering veal condom bleu. Yeah, great. And I think I was probably about 11 or 12 when my mother kind of said, listen, stop saying that. It's cordon bleu.
0: Cordon. Yeah.
3: Cordon.
4: Okay, no worries, not condom. And you know, I don't know what that is, but that's okay.
0: Gotta say, I don't think I was ordering veal cordon. I don't think I've ever ordered a veal cordon bleu, but at 9 years old, you're ordering a veal cordon bleu?
3: I know, how fancy.
0: Very fancy of you, Shannon.
4: Well, fancy saying condom bleu as well.
3: I know.
0: Yeah. That was the bogan jumping out. I love it. Debbie, talk to us. What is the word you used wrong for way too long?
5: Okay, it was actually my mother. She used to work at a late night food place where people would go after they'd been to the pubs and whatnot.
3: Nice.
5: And she had a cheeky fella there one night, and she told him that if he kept going, she was going to go out and give him a head job. Now, she's thinking that's a smack around the head. And the young guy's like, no, you're not. And she said, oh, yes, I will. I'll give you the best damn head job you've ever had.
0: That's outstanding. That's awesome. The Hot Hits with Nick and Lauren. Back next. 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
0: Oh, yeah, back at it for Monday night. We're not here tonight, actually. This was recorded in advance. We are back live tomorrow night. In the meantime, some of the hottest moments of the year so far, including conversation with this superstar DJ, Joel Corry. Of course, started on Geordie Shore and then has really become one of the biggest DJs on the planet. He is going to join us in the next 15 minutes. In the meantime, we're so excited about brand new Olivia Rodrigo. It is not far away. This is The Cure on The Hot Hits.

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1: Oh, I spy with my little eye. And Nick and Lauren segment where we all dunk on AI.
0: Now, you know AI is officially mainstream when the Pope's talking about it, don't you?
2: Yeah, but this is, he's quite a modern Pope.
0: He, woke Pope, you could call
2: he's
0: him.
2: Woke Pope.
0: Woke Pope, and that's fine. Yeah. Pope Leo has presented the first major teaching document of his papacy, warning papacy. That artificial, great word, isn't it?
2: Yeah.
0: Warning that artificial intelligence needs to be disarmed.
2: Disarmed?
0: Disarmed.
2: And I agree with him.
0: Now, I would play some audio of him talking, but he did it in Latin, so I'm translating here.
3: What?
0: That's what they talk.
2: They do everything in Latin.
0: Everything's in Latin.
2: You have to know Latin to be the Pope, I think. I don't know that for sure.
0: You were just there.
2: Did you go to Vatican City?
3: I was in the Vatican. No, I didn't go to the Vatican.
0: Cool. Anyway, he said this word is strong.
3: I don't know Latin, so I couldn't speak to anyone, even if I did go there.
2: I know pig Latin.
0: I know Lorem Ipsum. It's my co-host, Lauren Mipson. Anyway, so he said it needs to be disarmed. He said, this word is strong, I know, but I deliberately chose it because this moment needs words capable of attracting attention. The Pope called for robust legal frameworks, independent oversight, informed users, and a political system that does not abdicate its responsibility.
2: I absolutely agree with that because I feel like we've just gone, hey, here's AI.
0: Yeah.
2: It's almost completely unregulated. I mean, I have no idea, but let's just do with it what we will.
0: Yeah. No guardrails. Now, encyclicals are one of the highest forms of teaching from a pontiff to the church's members. Popes choose the topics of encyclicals, these are the teaching documents, to highlight the main priorities of their papacies. That's an even better version of papacies. As the texts, which can span hundreds of pages, often take years to prepare. So he could use AI for that, couldn't he?
2: That defeats the purpose of his whole papacy.
0: Now, I've got another amazing AI-related thing to show you.
2: Please.
0: Over the weekend, this clip went viral. It is of a AI-generated YouTube account that does WWE updates, right?
2: Right.
0: So it finds a news story, it writes a script, gets AI to voice the script. See if you can work out the moment that AI had to read the words WWE for the first time. Enjoy this.
4: Quite. The show will happen. The stadium will likely fill up one way or another. What?
2: That's not real. That can't be. Is he dead?
4: Like,
0: that's on and off for like 3 minutes.
2: Oh yeah, let's trust them with our sanity and everything.
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0: is Fisher, and this is my new single Favour with fellow Aussie Tones and I. You come home to. 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

0: banger to wrap things up for a Monday night. That is Fisher and Tones and I. It's called Favour. This is the Hot Hits for Nick and Lauren. Tonight's been some of the moments you might have missed of the show. The hottest moments of the year so far, but we are back live tomorrow night from 7 o'clock with a massive week ahead. Free tickets to BTS and some of music's biggest stars. We will see you then.
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0: 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This is
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1: When I was in the third grade, I thought that I was gay, cause I could draw. My uncle was, and I kept my room straight. I told my mom, tears rushing down my face. She's like, Ben, you've loved girls since before pre-K. Tripping. Yeah, I guess she had a point, didn't she? Bunch of stereotypes all in my head. I remember doing the math, like, yeah, I'm good at Little League. A preconceived idea of what it all meant. But those that like the same sex have the characteristics. The right-wing conservatives think it's a decision. And you can be cured with some treatment and religion. Man-made rewiring of a predisposition, playing God. Oh nah, here we go. America the brave still fears what we don't know. God loves all his children. It's somehow forgotten, but we paraphrase a book written 3,500 years ago.
2: The
1: I don't know.

0: always laughing in the morning.
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2: 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They're great. Woo. They just crack up.
3: It's the breakfast show that brings you a fox load of fun.
1: That's right.
4: I reckon Kathleen is the definition of naught to a zero.
1: Hang on, naught to a zero?
5: Not to 100.
4: What did I say?
5: Naught to a zero.
4: Zero. God.
5: Zero.
4: I just wanted to get her name right.
0: Yeah. Fun. I love them.
3: And they return this morning from 6 a.m. on The Fox.
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0: It's called Fifi, Fev and Nick's Happy Hour, and we take that pretty seriously. 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
1: It is the happy hour. We love a Monday evening across Australia. It is Fifi, Fev and Nick.
2: Did you see Morgan Wallen had a meltdown on stage?
3: Last night we let the liquor talk. I can't remember everything we said, but we said it all.
4: He's great.
2: Love Morgan Wallen.
5: I hope he comes out and just sings that song. I can't remember.
2: Your baby.
3: Me, this ain't over yet.
2: I really do like that song. Anyway, he was in Denver mid-concert. He was having trouble with his piano. I do love the fact that he plays the piano. I love the musos.
5: Is that because you've got piano fingers?
2: No, I am a pianist. But yeah. No, just, you know, when you see musos do their own stuff. Yeah. Like when Gaga gets on the piano, I go, good on you. Anyway, he was on his piano, but he was having trouble with it.
5: Adele.
2: So it was either wasn't tuned or there was something going on. And then mid-concert, he cracked it through an adult tanty and he's tipped his piano over.
1: Oh.
2: He just smashed it.
4: What?
2: Yeah. He
5: went
2: just
5: crazy.
2: Pushed it over when I'm done.
5: Yeah, I blame the Denver air. It's a bit higher up there.
2: Really?
5: Yeah.
4: Thinner.
5: It's a bit thinner. Yeah.
2: I feel sorry for the roadie that lost their job that night. Like someone who hasn't tuned that or who's somehow not connected it to the speakers.
5: Because he would have had a couple of frothies. And when you have, you know, when you're on a plane fee and you have a couple of froths.
2: No.
4: No, she wouldn't.
2: Never.
5: It gets you. If you have like five froths or six froths on a plane, you're pretty, you get wasted a bit.
4: Yeah.
5: Because you're up, and Denver is higher up in the sky. So if you have a lot of.
2: Oh, you think altitude has gotten to Morgan Wallen's brain?
5: That's what I'd use if I was him.
4: It could have affected the piano.
5: Yeah.
4: And then he's had a couple of beers. It's affected him.
5: And then they've just gone at it with each
2: other.
5: It's
2: all the thin air. Smash a piano.
5: Yeah, but
4: it's all the lack of oxygen.
5: Sometimes you do things when you've had a few froths that you regret.
2: Well, it's funny you say that because sometimes really big famous people do silly things on stage, forgetting that there's a lot of people that are there filming it or recording it. And meltdowns on stage, one of our favourite things. And let's replay some. So we've got Green Day from a few years ago. They were doing a live broadcast. So it was simulcast and they obviously had television networks and they had to deal with them. And they were being told on an auto cue, you've got 1 minute left. Well, the lead singer from Green Day, who is he? What's his name?
4: Billy Joe.
2: Billy Joe. Billy Joe, no likey.
6: I'm gonna play a new song. Give me a break. 1 minute left. 1 minute left. You're gonna give me 1 minute?
5: They had the time of their life, didn't they?
2: They did. That's a great song. Now, Dave Grohl. Oh, I love
4: He's
2: Dave
4: He's been a bit
2: Grohl.
4: Of an American idiot for me.
2: Dave Grohl, one of my favourite on-stage performers, absolute
4: off-stage
2: legend
4: too.
2: Of off-stage rock.
5: Off-stage, he's got a couple of kids floating around.
2: You know what?
5: A couple of tin lids.
2: I think if his wife's forgiven him, I've forgiven him.
5: Yeah.
2: But he, what a legend. He was not happy. There was some crowd fighting going on at one of his concerts and he...
7: Hey, stop. No. You don't fight at my show, you... It's that guy in the striped shirt right there. Hey, mother, look at you. Hey, look at me. Look at me. Get the out of my show right now. Get the out.
5: Wow. Good
2: angry
5: on
2: angry Dave. I haven't heard Dave angry.
5: Yeah.
2: But in honesty, I think Billy Joe and Dave are amateurs at this. When there is one man who throws an adult tanty like no other, and I am speaking of the Queen himself, Elton John.
5: Oh, cheap.
8: Now, the security guards down there, I know you're doing your job and you're trying to do your best, but can you sit the f*** down, please? Security guards, please sit down, otherwise I'm not going to do the rest of the concert and you're in f***ing trouble. Now sit down, you
5: Oh, I reckon he was talking to Leon then.
2: I think he said he loved Leon.
5: He did.
2: Now, that's just one.
5: Oh, God.
8: Something's gone wrong here. Come on, you Just use your normal piano size, for Christ's sake. Come on, fix this for f***ing sake.
5: Jeez, they get angry, don't they?
2: They do, but he gets angry again.
9: Now, all you stewards down there, especially the woman in the pony trail, lighten up, will you? These people have come to hear music, and if they want to hang, put their hands in the air, let them. This is no China. So piss off.
2: In fairness, I go to Elton, I'm paying for a tantrum.
5: Oh, like, you want one?
1: Oh, yeah.
5: Yeah.
2: You expect it.
5: Yeah, you bait him.
2: What was
1: it's the
2: it?
1: Best at it.
2: What was his doco, Tantrums and Tiaras?
5: Rocket
2: that was
5: Man.
2: Literally what he called his bio.
5: Why is he so angry, Leon?
10: He's so old now.
2: He's just great. Yeah. I love Elton, but I actually back it. He's at an age
5: where he's
2: at the fame and money status. He just says what he thinks.
5: Yeah, and I
2: like
5: think
2: more
5: that.
2: People should do that.
5: 100%. We're there.
2: Get it. I'm so close.
5: You're really close.
4: I just need the fame and the money and the status, and then I'm going to tee off.
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1: 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Thank you for kicking back, relaxing with us here on the Happy Hour. Fifi, Fev and Nick, a big thanks to People First Bank as well.
2: Yes, people are at the centre of People First Bank. 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
1: Banking that gives back, supporting you and communities around Australia. 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
2: Yes, I'm doing some good parenting, but I'm not enjoying
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2: No, I didn't say no. 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
1: Just said no to Fev, though. 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
3: It's the happy hour right across Australia with Fifi Fevenix. Happy Monday.
4: So, my 13-year-old Trixie, right in the sweet spot of horror movies.
5: Mm-hmm.
4: She and her friends are obsessed. They actually had a big movie afternoon yesterday. They watched It and they watched The Covenant. The Covenant? Mm-hmm. I don't know. Anyway.
5: It's scary.
4: I have no interest. I never liked them. Even when I went through this phase with my friends, I just hated it. I remember going, why are we all watching these awful shows, Gremlins and that's it.
6: A fun, scary one.
4: I didn't really watch
6: it. That's not like Texas Chainsaw Massacre or something.
4: Oh, it's pretty scary.
6: Yeah.
5: I'm not into that stuff.
4: Anyway, Trixie and all her mates, it might be that year level, I don't know. They're obsessed with Stranger Things still, even though it's finished.
5: Yeah.
4: Love Stranger, and they rewatch it. And Trixie's been saying to me for ages, Mum, can you watch Stranger Things with me?
5: And you've never watched it?
4: No, I watched the first season years ago when it came out and there was all the hype around it. Mm-hmm. And I just went, not my cup of tea. Because the thing is, I'm not into scary or science fiction.
5: Yeah, I'm not into that either.
4: If it doesn't have a DCI or a DS...
5: Yeah.
4: Or
5: the governor,
4: the governor, or a murder, or intrigue,
5: I'm with you.
4: Or MI6 or MI5. I'm not interested. I need crime.
6: But weirdly, it's got like government cover-ups and scientists, and there are deaths.
4: Well, speaking of government scientists, why is Paul Reiser from Mad About You the scientist? There's some hilarious casting that as someone who grew up in the 80s and 90s, I just find so funny. The guy from The Goonies, who's Winona Ryder's love interest.
5: Oh, five-finger discount.
4: Well, he was Bilbo's mate in Lord of the Rings, Sam, and then he was in The Goonies. Do you remember The Goonies?
5: The Goonies was good.
4: Oh, guys, I've got to go back and watch The Goonies. Anyway.
5: That's old school.
4: I bring this up because I am putting myself through it, but I'm not enjoying it.
5: No, of course not.
4: It's
5: horrible show.
4: I watched a freakish slug creature eat a cat last night, and I said, Trix, it's eating a cat. And she goes, I know, Mum. I'm like, it's gross. She goes, Mum, it's not real. Like, I realise, and there's so much of it, I would just fast forward.
5: Well, I was about to say
4: 11,
5: that. That's your problem.
4: 11 just sits and goes through books for about 5 minutes. I would have buzzed through this. So I'm watching it with her thinking, honey, we can speed this up. I can watch it in double time.
5: And that's where it is.
4: And we'll
6: watch
4: get
6: our
4: through
6: mum
4: it.
6: Watches telly.
5: And that's where it is because Trixie wants to watch everything.
4: But it's slow
5: you like
4: moving.
5: You fast forward.
4: Just get to the point.
5: But you missed so much. I was just sitting on the couch before and said, I watched the Kylie doco yesterday.
4: Yeah. And I watched it last weekend.
5: And Fee's like, I've watched
6: it. And I haven't.
5: And I go, oh, God, Leon, I was thinking about you yesterday because, mate, the Glastonbury, unbelievable. Like, she played in front of the biggest crowd of all time. Biggest Glastonbury crowd ever. And then Fee goes, nah, she pulled out. She didn't do it. I go... She did, but then in the last episode of the doco, the whole third episode is about her at Glastonbury and how much she wanted to do it and loved it and was worried about people. No, she didn't do it.
4: No, I saw Chris Martin on stage say, thinking of you, Kylie, because she had to cancel because she got a diagnosis.
5: She goes, she was at Glastonbury.
7: Cody, this is where Fifi tried to deny my history when I said, I've got video. I was there and saw Kylie Minogue.
6: She goes, wow. That you're a psyop or something. She's been sent by the government.
5: She's fast-forwarded.
4: No, the funny thing was
6: so you just fast-forward and then fill in your own gaps.
5: She does.
6: Is that what you do? You just make up the Kylie story.
5: Bro, it was 25 minutes of Kylie at Glastonbury.
4: I don't think it was.
5: No, it was.
4: And the only thing is, I didn't fast-forward. I must have disengaged. I thought I was there watching it.
5: It was the best part of the whole doco. And then she talks about her second cancer.
4: Yeah, I saw that bit.
5: Fee. It was in
4: Why
5: the...
4: did I miss her at Glastonbury?
6: Fee, you left your body and went somewhere else, like 11 in Stranger Things. You'll be able to do that. Just keep watching.
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1: For your Monday evening across Australia, hope you had a beautiful day. 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
2: Now, I want to talk about something that happened on Friday. My daughter Daisy was in here, my six-year-old, and she loves it. She might love it too much here.
3: I think she thinks she's on the payroll.
2: Well, I think she'd love to be, but she was in here. And the team, wonderful team of producers, do such a great job with her. She loves them. She loves them. And she has so much fun with them. But something happened. I don't know whether you witnessed this late in the show on Friday.
3: Daisy pretending that she's the boss?
2: No, that happens most of the time. But then Daisy came into the studio and came around the other side of me and said, "Mummy, I want mummy. I want mummy." And I was like, "What's wrong, honey?" She goes, "Yeah, I just want mummy. I just want mummy." And I thought, what is going on? She was scared. And I know Daisy when she's scared.
3: What did James do? He's the only one I would point at.
2: I knew something had happened out there. I looked out. I saw James. I saw Liam. I saw Phil. I saw Aizen. And I went, okay.
3: Liam.
2: What?
3: Who's Liam?
2: Did I say Liam?
3: Who's Liam?
2: Liam.
4: Liam.
2: Hi, Liam. Nice to meet you.
3: Liam.
5: JJ Shirks.
2: And then I looked out, went, "What's going on?" And James was just shaking his head, laughing. And I thought, "What has he done?" He came in, and Daisy looked terrified, scared. Now I don't know who to ask about what happened here. I'll start with you, James, but I believe Phil and Aizen witnessed what you did to scare my child.
6: So we have a safe outside of the studio where we keep all of your chocolates.
2: Yes, thank you.
3: So that means they're Daisy's as well.
6: Yes, and Daisy does like to get to the safe.
2: Yes.
5: Like mother, like daughter. Yeah.
3: Jesus.
6: Sometimes she remembers the code, sometimes she doesn't.
2: Mm.
6: And what I've recently discovered with Daisy is that you can just give her the incorrect code a couple of times and she'll fall for it and enter it in.
3: It really does sound like you, doesn't it?
2: Mm-hmm.
6: What I recently learnt, though, that I didn't know was that if you do the incorrect code enough, the safe times out. And it starts beeping at you like a bomb.
2: Oh, wow.
6: So Daisy eventually got there and I just turned to her deadpan and said, "Daisy, you haven't set off the bomb, have you?"
3: Oh, my
2: James!
3: James! She's seven.
2: You told her she'd set off a bomb in the building.
6: And then I started backing away from the safe as if like,
3: it was going to blow up.
2: It's going to blow up. How could you do that?
6: Was a bit of fun.
2: She has so much fear. Remember when we were on the Disney cruise and
3: that's her
2: happy place. She was having the time of her life. It was pirate night. And what did you do?
6: So I got a little bit too into my character as Captain Hook.
2: That's right.
6: And I don't think she was able to separate me from Hook.
2: This is the most intimidating James Blake's ever been. Oh, dear.
3: He's actually gone too far. You made the kid cry. Oh, he's made the kid cry.
7: Hey, Daisy, will you shake my hand?
8: Nah, that's fair.
9: Well, would you believe it? On Friday, he did it again.
2: Wow, you just...
3: Phil just scared me. What was that?
5: Yeah.
3: A creepo just came in.
8: Yeah, bit of hangover there from the test.
3: You just forgot to cut that bit out.
8: Yeah.
3: That's
2: he did
3: okay.
2: Do it again.
3: You'll work on it.
8: Yeah, we'll try harder next time.
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2: Carrie and Tommy, we've got Loz Barry in the sub on 13 10 60. When did you put your foot in it?
3: Yeah, I had a real doozy at a birthday party on the weekend. Mm-hmm. Birthday party makes it sound like we're kids.
4: Yeah.
3: It was a 40th.
4: Yeah, but it's still a birthday party.
3: Mm. It was keg.
4: Yeah.
3: Actually, there was jelly shots. That was fun.
4: Oh, jelly shots are nice.
3: Yes.
4: Responsibly.
3: We've always said that on this show.
4: Always.
3: Jelly shot responsibly. Please. I was trying to hang out with my friends and a lady kept coming up and kept trying to talk to me, ask me what we're going to do after the party and stuff. And I was like, oh. And in my effort to escape her, I turned to a random gentleman and I said, can you save me? And he said, sure. From what? And I said, this woman is hitting on me relentlessly and she's so annoying. And he goes, which one? And I said, that one. He goes, that's my wife. And I said, is it now? Is it? Is it? You have a great day. G'day, Megan.
5: Hi, guys. How are you?
3: Yeah, pretty good. Megan. When have you put your foot in it?
5: So, like you, I was at a party talking to a woman, and then about an hour later, we were back talking again, and she said, oh, I'm sorry, I've forgotten your name. And I said, Megan. I go, but don't call me Meg. I can't stand it. I hate the name. And then I said to her, I have to confess, I forgot your name.
3: Oh, no.
5: And she said, my name is Meg.
4: Oh, no.
5: And I just went, well, I don't like it for me. Yeah. Yeah, it doesn't suit me.
3: And how did she take when you went, oh, but for you it's wonderful. How did she take it?
5: She just sort of looked at me and was blinking, and then I just said, that's my cue to go.
4: Oh, yeah, that's awkward.
5: And then I just avoided her all night.
3: Yeah.
4: Yeah, good call.
3: Yeah, avoidance is good.
4: Yeah.
3: I kept trying to avoid as the night was going on. But they were growing in numbers, the pockets, which I have to avoid because it was now him and her.
4: Yeah.
3: I had a few rogue missiles at the party. G'day, Lisa.
6: Hi, how are you?
3: Yeah, I mean, better than I was the other day when I put my foot in it. What happened to you?
6: Well, it was a couple of years ago, and I was out with my cousins and my sister out at a club. Anyway, we were having a really good time, and this bloke came up to me, and he was in his uniform. He was worked at the RAF.
3: Yeah.
6: Anyway, he's chatting away, and we're just talking. And anyway, he said, oh, I've lost my mate. And I said, oh, what's he wearing? Whereabouts, where was the last time you saw him? And was he at the bar or was he around here? What's he doing? Anyway, he's gone, no, I've lost my mate. And I said, yeah, I'll help you find him. Come on, let's go.
3: Lisa,
6: and I'm tanked and he's just looking at me going, yeah, righto. And he goes, no, my mate died. And I've gone, oh. You are kidding. I am so sorry. And he goes, no, it's all right. But he left me before I could get away from him. So, the shoe was on the other foot. But, yeah, when he said, I lost my mate, it was like, oh, okay. Is he at the bar? Where'd you leave him? In the toilet? But, no, this dude had actually lost his mate.
4: Yeah, but,
6: away.
4: Lisa, I think that's on him, you know?
3: Yeah.
4: Choose your words
6: so
4: better.
6: Too. Lisa, yeah, I know, right?
3: I like to think you'd just back yourself in, though, and when he said my mate died, you're like, geez, you've had a bad string of luck. You lost one mate, another one's dead. They'll all be gone.
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16: 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The Foxes, Carrie and Tommy, live across Melbourne.

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6: This is very exciting. We're talking about the trip of a lifetime, going to see Harry Styles perform live at Wembley Stadium in London, Lozzie.
7: Not only that, it's next week.
6: It's next week. And it's not by yourself.
7: No.
6: It's three of you. It's the amazing trip that Carrie was going to go on. She's lost her voice. She can't sing out to the tunes.
7: Yeah.
6: So we're going to throw in accommodation, flights, spending money. How good. If you haven't entered, it is not too late, carrieandtommy.com.au. But if you have entered, stare at your phone now because we are calling one of you.
8: Hello, Sophie speaking.
6: Hello, Sophie speaking. It's Tommy Little speaking. How are you?
8: Hi, good, Tommy Little. How are you?
6: Yeah, I'm really good, thanks. Hey, Loz is here filling in for Carrie as well if you want to say hi.
8: Hi, Loz.
7: Hi, Sophie.
6: hey, it's bad news that Carrie is off with her voice at the moment, but it's good news for a lot of our listeners just because she's got her tickets to Harry Styles to give away. I believe you would like to go.
8: Yes, well, definitely, most definitely.
7: Yeah. You're obviously a big Harry fan, Sophie.
8: Big Harry fan, yes. I love Harry Styles very much.
7: You've seen him live before?
8: No, never.
7: No!
6: Have you ever been to London?
8: No.
6: Oh, my gosh. Wow. What are you doing next week?
8: Absolutely nothing.
6: Because do you have your passport in order?
8: Yes.
6: Okay.
7: Deep breath for a second.
8: You're freaking me out.
6: so far, there is only four people on the standby list to win these tickets. I've got some great news for you.
8: Yeah.
6: You are the fifth person on the standby list.
8: Okay, good to know. Thank you so much.
6: You are one step closer to the trip of a lifetime. We will be drawing it on Thursday. There's only going to be eight people in total, so you are a one in eight chance of grabbing two friends and going to Wembley to see Harry Styles.
8: Amazing. Okay, thank you so much.
7: Oh, you better keep that diary clear, Sophie.
8: Oh, it's going to be clear.
7: Good, good, good, good.
9: If you want one of those last spots we have to give away, carrieandtommy.com.au is where you got to go. Harry Styles has just added a fourth Melbourne show for his Together Together World Tour. You can get tickets.
0: More best bits on the way. All over Melbourne, it's the Foxes, Carrie and Tommy.
10: I'm always laughing in the morning.
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12: 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They're just crack up.
13: It's the breakfast show that brings you a fox load of fun.
14: That's right.
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16: There was an ambulance. 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
17: Yeah,
16: no,
17: get
16: no,
17: to
16: no.
17: The side.
16: Every drive in, there's something going on. Yeah. Oh god, what's this car doing?
18: It's driving.
11: Good fun. I love them.
13: And they return this morning from 6 a.m. on the Fox.
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23: Carrie Bickmore
24: and Tommy Little.
23: This is Carrie and Tommy.
7: Now, Tommy, as we mentioned before, I was in Fiji just over the weekend.
6: Just a cheeky weekend in Fiji.
7: Yeah, I got back about, 11 o'clock today?
6: Yeah.
7: Straight in here. And something happened to me, right? I went and got a little massage. Yep. And you know, the Fijians are the most beautiful people you could ever meet.
6: Hola.
7: Hola. They're so nice.
6: Is Bua hello?
7: I think so.
6: Or
7: I think
6: is it a bit like Aloha where it has a lot of...
7: Yeah, it's sort of just everything.
6: This Bua life.
7: Yeah.
6: Yeah.
7: And I went to the spa to get a massage.
6: Yes.
7: And I've had my
6: what do you go? What do you go for?
7: Well, I went a Fijian massage because I was like, when in Fiji?
6: Yeah, of course.
7: Right?
6: What is their technique? I don't know what they do.
7: A lot of elbows.
6: Oh.
7: It was good.
6: I like that. Yeah. So I want to be pretty much crying.
7: Yeah. And I was. Yeah.
6: Great.
7: But I went in there and she said, I said, yeah, my glutes are a bit tight actually. And she said, oh, if that's the case, take your undies off too and then lay down under the blanket.
6: Oh, my gosh. What is it with women on this show?
25: I know.
6: Carrie gets completely nude for massage.
7: So I don't know. I've never done it before.
6: No, you're of sane mind.
7: Okay, right.
6: And Carrie was shocked to realise that she was the only one.
7: So she opts to get naked.
6: She just gets naked.
26: We have some audio of Carrie.
27: I'm not being weird by taking all my clothes off to have a massage. That's what they want you to do.
6: Every massage place I've ever been to, you keep your underwear on.
27: That's not true.
7: Yeah, because then they tuck the little towel underneath your undies at the back.
6: Mm. Yep, and they just poke out a bit of your ass crack and it feels vulnerable but exciting.
7: That's the thing. That already feels vulnerable to me.
6: Yeah.
7: Well, I laid down on this table waiting for my dear friend to come back in here.
6: Yes.
7: Who I trusted with my life.
6: Bula.
7: Otherwise, I would not have taken off my underwear and laid on that table.
6: Yes.
7: She comes in and she starts with my legs. So she grabs the blanket, right?
6: Yeah.
7: And she pulls it up and she tucks it between my legs and like between my bum cheeks, right?
6: Oh. So you're basically clenching onto a...
7: I was starkers.
6: Yeah.
7: And I was laying there and I was like, this woman has literally seen into my soul via my butthole. Like, she has seen everything below the
6: waist. She can see through time.
7: She can see everything.
25: To the point where she's stuffing a towel in there like, God,
7: honestly,
25: I'm just trying to block this.
6: Is it Stephen Hawking who wrote the book about black holes?
7: Yeah.
6: She can contribute now.
7: Honestly. But I still didn't mind because I was like.
6: Of course, you're paying for it.
7: And I trust, because she was so lovely. And I was like, she doesn't care about my bum hole. Yeah. Like, she doesn't care.
25: She's seen heaps of them.
6: What's more disappointing? That they don't care? Because sometimes you're like, oh, I hope you care a bit.
7: Care a little bit.
6: Yeah.
7: Is it okay?
6: Yeah. Like, don't pretend like...
25: Is there anything I need to know?
6: Yeah. If this doesn't even make your day any better or worse, I've got a nothing bum.
7: Literally.
25: Because I can't compare it to other ones, but you can.
6: Yeah.
7: So. But it is the most vulnerable, hideous thing getting a massage, isn't it? Like, it's so good, but your face is all squished like that and you're so vulnerable back there.
6: Yeah.
7: I just lay there and I was like, wow, she's just seen my everything. So I'd need to know, 131060, massage table mishaps. or what was the most embarrassing thing that happened to you on the massage table?
6: Yeah, great. I love it.
7: Thank you.
25: 13, 10, 60.
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0: show's so nice, you need to hear it twice. 101.9 The Foxes, Carrie and Tommy. It's the best bits.
1: Hippopotamus, sing me a songamus. I'm just going to say it.
2: What?
1: I think we should put a bullet in this game.
2: Why?
3: Which version?
1: All of them.
3: Okay.
2: I like it.
1: For those who don't know, Jesse, what are the two versions of the game?
3: So one, I'll give you a word, and sometimes Tommy will sing a lyric that contains that word. That's the game it's supposed to be.
2: Yeah.
3: Or sometimes it will just make up a song using that word.
1: I think I was subtly doing a tactic. I think I wanted a bullet in this game for a while. And I think by making myself almost like impossible to work with.
3: Yeah.
1: I think I was trying to bury the segment.
2: You were sabotaging it.
1: Yes, I was, Loz.
2: But what if this is the decider?
3: Oh, like, so if Loz wins.
1: If I win, I get to kill it.
2: Great.
3: Okay.
4: But wait, what version are we playing?
1: Doesn't matter.
2: The real one.
1: Which is real creativity and real new songs and real production.
4: Okay. Carrie beat you 5-0 the first time we played it. And then ever since that, you've hated it.
1: Carrie didn't do any new songs.
4: No, the point of the game.
1: She just did pre-existing songs.
4: Yeah, that's
1: we don't. Sometimes when you colour outside the lines, it makes the picture more beautiful. Huh?
4: Yeah, not this time.
2: No, this has rules, this game.
1: Well, this picture sucks.
4: You suck.
1: See, now we're creating something. Isn't this good?
4: I hate it.
1: So we should stop doing it.
4: No.
3: Damn. Your first word is we.
2: Ah, the we champions.
1: You didn't even sing
2: we
1: the word.
2: We are the champions.
1: But you didn't, yeah.
2: I did though. I was just content because it was the
4: really
2: first
4: impressive.
2: One. Thank you. That was really fast, wasn't it?
1: I feel like you kind of cut me off. I feel like I was just getting warmed up.
3: What were you going to go with?
1: Hey?
3: What were you going to go with?
1: We. The people who are here in the building with the microphone, getting down with the dog and bone. That's the phone.
4: Pretty good. No, it's not. Sucks.
2: Shush,
1: them. Sometimes when you create, it's beautiful.
3: All right, word number two. Imagine.
1: Imagine all the people.
4: Oh, that was going for that song.
3: Tommy did actually get that.
4: Yes, Tommy.
3: Because isn't it imagine all the people? Not
2: yep,
3: there's
2: I said,
3: no.
2: Yeah, no.
1: That's good.
3: Imagine
1: Aussie.
3: There's no
1: You're
3: people.
1: Creating.
2: See? Right.
1: Imagine
2: the
1: there's
2: good.
1: No sound. There'd be no people or
3: radio.
1: No radio. And no one would be around. See, that's good stuff.
3: All right, it's one all. Song number, word number three. Respect.
2: R-E-S-P-E-C-T. Find out what it means to me.
1: Tommy.
2: It is in there.
1: Tommy, you're just spelling.
2: Just a little respect.
1: Oh, that was you already gave her a ding before she'd even included the word.
3: What were you going to go with?
1: I was going to go respect this, respect that. Put on your green hat, wear it with the black from on
2: that
1: your
2: is
1: back.
2: Fun. That
1: Everybody
2: is really
1: Everybody get outside and go live your life.
3: Lozzie, for the win, word number four, stay.
2: Oh,
3: stay.
2: Won't you stay with me? Because you're all it. No, you didn't. I didn't.
1: I just stay.
3: Just finish yours.
1: Stay with me. Because you're all
3: Yeah, I'll give you that.
2: Thank you.
3: It's a tie.
2: Oh, my God.
3: We're number five. Beer.
2: Long neck, Ascorpia never broke my heart like diamond.
4: Is that Luke Combs?
1: Are you making
2: it's
1: up
2: Luke
1: your
2: Combs.
1: Own?
2: Yeah, it's a Luke Combs song.
1: That was good, man.
4: Well done.
1: So
4: Tommy
1: I guess
4: song with beer?
1: Back same time, mine just was going to go like this. Beep, beep, beep, beep, beep, beep, beep, beep, beep, beep, beep, beep, beep, beep, beep, beep, beep, beep, beep, beep, beep, beep, beep, beep, beep,
0: beep, beep, beep, beep, beep. The Foxes, Carrie and Tommy, live across Melbourne. 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
6: 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The Foxes, Carrie and

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See you at the bar, you was hardly talking. That's when I knew that your heart was scarring. 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Like, wait, babe, let me ask your pardon.

0: getting some premium gear from The Other Afternoon. All over Melbourne, it's the Foxes, Carrie and Tommy. The best bits.
1: Across Australia for your Monday arvo, it's Carrie Bickmore and Tommy Little. We got Loz Barry in the sarvo.
2: And producer Sammy has something for us.
3: I'm excited.
2: No, don't be too excited. Oh. He often uses these opportunities to tell us he's going to Europe for 7 weeks. And
1: no, sometimes he has to plug something that he got for free.
2: Oh, yeah, that's right. He'll have to mention some kind of product that he was gifted.
4: Sorry, just quickly.
1: It's Vaseline.
2: The fine folks at Vaseline.
4: Vaseline reached out after you and Carrie back in the day gave me shit for this tub, and they said they'll send you more products, and they never sent them. So stuff you, Vaseline.
3: Whoa.
1: You're not going to stop buying their stuff.
4: No.
1: Yeah.
2: Also, that the size of that tub, that's got to last you years.
4: I have bought a mini travel one for Italy on Thursday.
3: Oh, so tick, tick.
2: That's the Europe trip we were mentioning
1: that romantic
2: before.
1: Europe summer.
2: just me and my girlfriend and a tub of Vaseline. The modern day love story.
4: I don't let her go near my Vaseline. That's mine.
1: I bet you don't.
2: Is she trying? Zoe, just to confirm, have you tried to go near Sam's Vaso?
5: I have not.
2: And what happens in your body, Zoe, when you see Sam digging four fingers into that tub to smash it all over his face?
5: It's a pretty tough watch.
2: It is.
3: Does it get stuck in your mo?
5: Why do men do that? The way you put on lip balm is so weird.
1: Don't lump us all in.
4: You do it.
2: I got told once by a girl I was dating, she said the way I applied lip balm, it was like I was trying to use my lips to fight it.
3: Yeah, because you're a chapstick guy, aren't you?
2: Hell yeah, yeah. I am.
3: Chapstick if you're listening.
2: Chapstick, yeah, to the fine folks. Thanks, Wazzy. I really dropped the ball on
3: you're
2: that
3: welcome.
2: One. Producer Sammy, what do you got?
4: Have we still got time for this?
6: Yeah. No, move on.
1: Oh, Kieran. No, go.
4: There was an eighth grader over in the US who just won $70,000 over the weekend.
2: Yeah.
4: What do you think for? Don't read
3: spelling.
4: The board.
2: I just can't. It's 5:10. We've been doing the show for hours and there's a whiteboard telling us what's coming up and it says spelling bee.
4: Anyway, he won the Scripps National Spelling Bee over the weekend.
2: What?
4: Yeah, whoa. Huge. You know the Scripps.
2: I thought he would have been buying lotto tickets in year eight.
4: So it came down to him and a seventh grader. It was an eighth grader versus seventh grader.
3: This stuff makes me feel so dumb.
4: He spelt 32 words in 90 seconds to claim the title.
6: What are their names, Sammy?
4: Shrey Parikh. And I deleted the other guy's name because I don't care because he's a loser.
3: Okay.
2: L-O-S-E-R.
3: Nice.
4: Anyway, what I found fascinating on this, though, they used to do in 2019, there were 8 co-champions who guessed the last word correctly. So from 2021 onwards, they've had a final spell off. So they get 90 seconds to answer as many words as possible.
2: And then we go down to a golden goal type scenario.
4: Pretty much. And I thought, original content. As the Scripps National Spelling Bee did, I want to put you guys to the test and let's play.
7: And we'd like to thank you for joining us here as we get into another game of Spelling Bee.
8: Spelling Bee has been brought to you by Carrie and Tommy.
7: The word is ingratitude.
2: Ingratitude?
4: No, that was just the opener.
3: Oh, okay, great. Oh. You don't need to spell that. Don't worry.
4: Tommy, I'm going to give you 30 seconds to answer as many words as possible. Kieran, can you keep an eye on how many words Tommy gets right? And then we'll go to Loz.
2: Oh. Okay.
4: How's your spelling skills?
2: Oh, I would say, particularly when I'm not able to write them down, I would
3: same.
2: Say not very good. And if one of these words is restaurant, I'm stumped.
4: Yep, 30
3: right
4: seconds.
2: That's good. It's up on the board also.
4: All right, ready? 30 seconds. Start now. Hierarchy.
2: H-I-E-A-R-A-C-H-Y.
4: Worcestershire.
2: W-O-R.
4: Yep.
2: T. No. Worcestershire.
4: What about an easy one? Conscience.
2: C. That's not easy. C O N S C I E N C E.
4: 5 seconds. 5 seconds. Beautiful.
2: B E A U T I F U L.
4: Hey, that's two.
2: Oh,
4: two.
2: That's not bad.
4: Well done.
2: So where would I have ranked?
4: I don't think you would have made the top 400.
6: But you're first at the moment.
4: Yes.
2: True.
4: All right, Loz, you have to get two. Well, you have to win to three you need to get.
3: Okay.
2: Have to
3: win to three to get.
2: Okay, Yoda.
1: Why?
2: Win to three, you must, Loz.
4: Okay. Yeah. I'm the judge here. That's inconsiderate. You know what? Your first word, Yoda.
3: Y-O-D-A.
4: Correct. Second word, cat.
2: Oh, you're a dog.
4: Speaking of, third word, dog.
2: You're a dog.
4: Hat.
3: Hey, JD.
9: Oh, my God.
2: Give the harder one, Sammy.
4: Job.
3: You're J-O-B.
2: Knob.
4: That's hard. You're not good at it. Blue.
3: B-L-U-E.
4: Oh, my God.
2: It could be spelled differently.
4: Pen.
2: Like blue. Blu-ray.
4: No, that was the one I
3: what
4: had.
3: What did you
4: on
3: say? Pet?
4: Pen.
3: Pen. Pen. P-E-N.
4: Nice. Low.
3: L-O-W.
4: Mop.
3: M-O-P.
4: High.
3: H-I. G-H.
2: Oh, that
4: wrong.
2: Could have
4: it
2: been the other one.
4: Was yeah, the other yeah. one. Oh, you're done.
2: I can't believe you got a two-letter one wrong.
4: Nine. You win.
2: Nine. You got a two-letter one wrong.
3: That's the right one.
4: $70,000 coming your way.
6: From Tommy's bank.
3: Good.
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1: Commonwealth Bank.
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3: Hang on, not to a zero.
11: Not to 100. 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
9: Not to a zero.
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25: It's the one and only
19: Carrie Bickmore
26: and Tommy Little.
19: This is Carrie and Tommy.
25: Yeah, yeah, yeah.
3: Well, she looked absolutely stunning, did Dua Lipa. She's married Callum Turner.
2: Yeah.
3: It was just looked like a sort of, oh, there we go. It was the old Marylebone Town Hall.
2: First time saying it.
3: Marylebone. Marylebone, thank you.
2: The old Marylebone.
1: Marylebone.
2: Oh, Marylebone.
1: Who are you marrying?
3: Doesn't she look beautiful, though, the hat?
1: More importantly, what about her dad? How's
3: her dad? Dad's hot. Yeah, I've actually met her dad, and I was drooling the whole time.
1: Yeah,
3: he's a hot man.
2: He's hot as hell. She looks stunning. She looks like Where in the World is Carmen Sandiego?
3: She does.
2: If you remember that reference.
3: She absolutely does, with the red hat.
2: What?
3: Oh, she's in Marylebone.
1: Marylebone.
3: Now, I'm basing my next prediction off absolutely nothing here.
1: Okay.
3: I think she's pregnant.
2: You think she's pregnant?
3: I think she's pregnant.
2: Okay.
3: I don't know.
1: She's got married?
2: What a brutal review of a wedding look.
3: No!
2: Did she look stunning? Yep. And I think she's pregnant.
3: No.
1: Was it a quick turnaround for the wedding planning?
3: No, they've been engaged for a while, but it just looks like, it's very intimate, and I just feel like maybe they brought it forward.
1: Oh.
3: You know? I mean, I don't know her, so I can't call her and ask. But if she announces that she's pregnant, you did hear it here first.
2: Can you call her dad?
3: Oh, maybe I could, actually.
2: Mr. Leaper.
3: Mr. Leaper, remember me?
1: You're right. Hold on, let me start drooling again. Now you remember
3: me. That's not real.
4: That just came out.
3: Are you kidding?
4: Nah, AI.
2: Oh, what headline did you go with?
4: No, I just got a photo of Dua Lipa pregnant.
3: She would look great pregnant.
4: I didn't make that. It was on the internet already.
3: I hope so. I don't know much about him, but I think he's an actor.
2: He's stunning.
3: Not the dad, Jesse. Need to get over the dad.
2: This is Callum Turner.
3: Yes.
2: He's stunning and he has rich skin.
3: He does.
2: You know how they've got that sheen, real rich people?
3: Yes, almost like the glassy skin.
2: Yeah.
3: He's got that.
2: Yeah.
5: The Foxes, Carrie and Tommy, live across Melbourne.

0: The Foxes, Carrie and Tommy, live across Melbourne. The best bits.
1: Carrie and Tommy, we've got Loz Barry in the sub on 13 10 60. When did you put your foot in it?
2: Yeah, I had a real doozy at a birthday party on the weekend. Mm-hmm. Birthday party makes it sound like we're kids.
3: Yeah.
2: It was a 40th.
3: Yeah, but it's still a birthday party.
2: Mm. It was keg.
3: Yeah.
2: Actually, there was jelly shots. That was fun.
3: Oh, jelly shots are nice.
2: Yes. Responsibly. We've always said that on this show.
3: Always.
2: Jelly shot responsibly. Please. I was trying to hang out with my friends and a lady kept coming up and kept trying to talk to me, ask me what we're going to do after the party and stuff. And I was like, oh. And in my effort to escape her, I turned to a random gentleman and I said, can you save me? And he said, sure. From what? And I said, this woman is hitting on me relentlessly and she's so annoying. And he goes, which one? And I said, that one. He goes, that's my wife. And I said, is it now? Is it? Is it? You have a great day. G'day, Megan.
4: Hi, guys. How are you?
2: Yeah, pretty good. Megan. When have you put your foot in it?
4: So, like you, I was at a party talking to a woman, and then about an hour later, we were back talking again, and she said, oh, I'm sorry, I've forgotten your name. And I said, Megan. I go, but don't call me Meg. I can't stand it. I hate the name. And then I said to her, I have to confess, I forgot your name.
2: Oh, no.
4: And she said, my name is Meg.
3: Oh, no.
4: And I just went, well, I don't like it for me. Yeah, it doesn't suit me.
2: And how did she take when you went, oh, but for you it's wonderful. How did she take it?
4: She just sort of looked at me and was blinking, and then I just said, that's my cue to go.
3: Oh, yeah, that's awkward.
4: And then I just avoided her all night.
2: Yeah.
3: Yeah, good call.
2: Yeah, avoidance is good.
3: Yeah.
2: I kept trying to avoid as the night was going on.
3: Mm.
2: But they were growing in numbers, the pockets, which I have to avoid because it was now him and her.
3: Yeah, yeah, yeah, yeah.
2: And a few rogue missiles at the party. G'day, Lisa.
5: Hi, how are you?
2: Yeah, I mean, better than I was the other day when I put my foot in it. What happened to you?
5: Well, it was a couple of years ago and I was out with my cousins and my sister out at a club. Anyway, we were having a really good time and this bloke came up to me and he was in his uniform. He was worked at the RAF.
2: Yeah.
5: Anyway, he's chatting away and we're just talking. And anyway, he said, oh, I've lost my mate. And I said, oh, what's he wearing? Whereabouts, where was the last time you saw him? And was he at the bar or was he around here? What's he doing? Anyway, he's gone, no, I've lost my mate. And I said, yeah, I'll help you find him. Come on, let's go.
2: Lisa,
5: so I'm tanked and he's just looking at me going, yeah, righto. And he goes, no, my mate died. And I've gone, oh. You are kidding. I am so sorry. And he goes, no, it's all right. But he left me before I could get away from him. So, the shoe was on the other foot. But, yeah, when he said, I lost my mate, it was like, oh, okay. Is he at the bar? Where'd you leave him? In the toilet? But, no, this dude had actually lost his mate.
3: Yeah, but,
5: away.
3: Lisa, I think that's on him, you know?
2: Yeah.
3: Choose your words
5: so
3: better.
5: Too. Lisa, yeah, I know, right?
2: I like to think you'd just back yourself in, though, and when he said my mate died, you're like, geez, you've had a bad string of luck. You lost one mate, another one's dead. They'll all be gone.
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2: A Tuesday here at the Fox Morning. It's that fresh outside at the moment. Hope you're warm. I tell you what, it'll keep you nice warm. Some good music here at the Fox, which we do every morning, including a DJ Konski mashup. So let's go Konski straight into it. Fifi Fevernick on from six with a big morning. Over 100K worth of cash this week alone for you. We're trying to help you out with the cost of living. Let's start with Alpha Bucks in half an hour. $1,000 just after your 5:30 news. Turn it up. It's the Fox. It's Tuesday. Good morning.

Another great mashup for you Tuesday morning here on 101.9 The Fox. Thank you, DJ Konski. We'll see you later in the day, mate. Fifi, you have a Nick on from 6. Nenno's is given boring work lunches. The Flaming Bird with protein packed flame grilled peri peri lunch options for under $15. Monday to Thursday at Nando's. Fire it up. Good morning. It is Josiah fired up to give you $1,000 after your 5:30 news. We'll let you know when to call in a couple of songs from now. First, Taylor. Elizabeth Taylor. And her.

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8: 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Works remain on the Mornington Peninsula Freeway. It's closed citybound between the Murdoch Highway and Bungar Road. Give it a miss. Take the aforementioned Murdoch Highway instead. A clear run thereafter up to the Dingley Bypass. No hold-ups on the Monash or the Westgate. Also moving nicely on the Tulla out to the airport. It's 6 p.m. There's no dinner, and it could be a family in your street tonight. Don't let Victorians go hungry. 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
19: Hey, I'm Michaela Savage. Unions want to see the minimum wage increase by 6% today when the Fair Work Commission hands down its decision.
20: Low-paid workers have actually not caught up to where they were back in 2021, so we need to ensure that their wages not just keep up so that they, you know, don't have to cut back on essentials, but they keep moving forward.
19: ACTU Secretary Sally McManus there. While Oxfam has found the 20 richest Aussies collectively hold more wealth than the bottom 3 million households across the country. That's what the organisation's found after analysing the Australian Financial Review's 2026 rich list. Australia has 178 billionaires now, which is 17 more than we did last year. And their collective wealth has increased by over $25 billion since 2025 to $686 billion. And Donald Trump insists talks with Iran are continuing at a rapid pace. Follows reports in Iranian state media of negotiations being paused after Israel ordered strikes on Lebanon.
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2: Oh yeah, that is us. Morning, Tuesday, 2nd of June. Bit of a wild night out there with the old wind, wasn't it? Hope you are staying safe, having a good start to your Tuesday. Fifi, Fev and Nick on from 6 this morning. Good news, today's weather, a little warmer, 17 degrees. Showers continuing right throughout is what they're saying. But Fifi, Fev and Nick, big show. We've got, it says on the rundown this morning, David Brent. One of the all-time TV characters, Ricky Gervais, if you're familiar with Little Britain. If he's on the show, I'll lose my mind. Feel like there's a catch for some reason. I'll find out more with Fifi Fever Nick at 6.
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2: $1,000, what a way to start your morning here on your Tuesday. Nita from Greenvale. Morning to you, mate.
5: How are you, buddy?
2: Good, mate. Good start to the day. How was yours?
5: Yeah, not bad. About to go to work.
2: How was the wind out there last night?
5: Yeah, pretty windy.
2: Yeah, it was brutal, wasn't it? Big cold snap thing that came from Perth that they've been talking about over to South Australia hit us last night. We'll be right, mate. 5 questions, 15 seconds. For you this morning, every answer has to begin with the letter V for victory.
5: Yep, done.
2: All right, mate. Pass if you don't know an answer. We'll start the timer after the first question. You ready to go?
5: Yeah, mate.
2: Here we go, mate. Starting with the letter V. Name a type of drink.
5: Vienna fruit.
2: A city.
5: Pass.
2: A food.
5: Vegemite sandwich.
2: A type of fabric.
5: Vinyl.
2: Oh, yeah. And the last question that we didn't get to at the end there, Kanye West song. I'm a massive Kanye fan. That's a tough one, though. Vultures, Violent Crimes. City, yeah. Could have said Vienna off the back of your drink as well. Thought you were going to keep going with the Vienna theme. Food you got, type of fabric, velvet. That's it, mate. You're on fire for your Tuesday morning. Thank you so much, mate.
5: Thanks, mate. Good on you,
2: Nita. All the best, mate. Try to get through it just before 6:30, I should say. We've got $10,000 cash up for grabs then. I'll drop an answer before 6 o'clock as well. And then another opportunity at 8 o'clock, Alpha Bucks. Giving away or trying to give you guys over $100,000 worth of cash every week here at the Fox. Party in the USA now. Fev's warm-up song before he played on the MCG. Crazy.

0: One of my favourite things about Fev, while many players would run out to, I don't know, hip-hop dance music before they ran out on the G, he would put on Miley Cyrus to fire him up before kicking a few snags for the Blues back in the day. How good is it? Today, tops of 17 degrees. Lots more showers about. Chance of a thunderstorm, the Savo as well. We've got a massive show. If you missed it yesterday, one of our producers scared Fee's daughter, Daisy. We're a bit concerned about something. We do want to find out from you if you've had a similar situation with someone else's kids. More details after 7 this morning. Checking your roads now. Andy, how's it looking, mate?
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4: 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Thanks, Josiah. Goes without saying, it's a touch windy out there. Speeds down to 60 atop the West Gate Bridge. A few brake lights on the Western Freeway city bound from Ferris Road to Hopkins Road. And the Mornington Peninsula Freeway closed for work city bound between the Murdoch Highway and Bungar Road. You can take the Murdoch Highway. 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
0: Yeah, morning, they're 13 minutes away. It is Josiah hanging out with you, Nida from Greenvale. Shout out to him. He played Alpha Bucks just before. Had a good crack, didn't quite get the cash. So it's your turn. $10,000 cash for answering 10 questions in 30 seconds, playing in half an hour from now. Get through on the phones. We'll transfer you the cash. Letter S, great letter this morning. Question to a sweet treat, starting with S, sorbet. Nine more cash yours.

spoke about both of those superstars on the show yesterday with Fifi Feather Nick. It's 10 to 6. More on that after 6 o'clock. Elton John, because we were talking about some of the greatest artists' tantrums on stage of all time. He loves one. And Dua Lipa, if you missed the devastating news, congratulations to her. That's like a double positive negative in one sentence. She got married over the weekend. That hurts to say out loud. Hey, everyone deserves happiness, right? Everyone. Good on you, Dua. She is a superstar. A great, great artist here at the Fox as well. Hey, Fifi Fevenick joining me in the studio straight after this. Fev received a DM about Macy Gray that performing this year at the NFL game at the MCG in September. If you missed that and so much more, it is everywhere all over the news. There is

0: currently getting traded to Collingwood. Feff has all the inside info. I've just spoken to him about it off air. He'll tell us after this.
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4: 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Thanks, Josiah. Speeds have been dropped down to 60 on the Westgate Bridge due to these strong winds. Brake lights forming on the Monash, now Citybound, approaching Belgrave Panham Road, clears up thereafter into the tunnel, slowing a touch too for the Western Freeway between Ferris Road and Hopkins Road. The Tuller in good shape to and from the airport. This July, it's going to be dry. 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And now you're up to date with the Foxes. 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
9: Morning, Melbourne. I'm Alexandra Bryant. Firefighters say they could have arrived at the scene of a house fire that killed a three-year-old in Werribee faster if they had extra resources. A volunteer CFA crew arrived 10 minutes after receiving a call yesterday. A rescue crew from Point Cook arrived

0: Minute later, the Tarnheit Brigade was unable to respond as the station's only pumper was in Lara. A big build backflip. IBAC will be given the powers it's asked for to investigate CFMEU corruption claims. It comes after the Premier has spent months resisting calls from the opposition and Greens to provide more resources. Jacinta Allan claims she's making the changes now after needing time to review the recommendations from a parliamentary report. Passengers were trapped on the Craigieburn line last night due to an overhead power fault. There were delays of over an hour with footage showing sparks in a carriage. And the ceasefire in the Middle East could be under threat after Israel ordered strikes on Lebanon. US President Donald Trump posting on Truth Social this morning that talks between the US and Iran are continuing at a rapid pace.
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0: 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Tomorrow, showers easing and 16. It's 13 in the city right now. 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

0: the sacred sound.
1: You got 100 grand!
2: Oh yeah, how's this? Tuesday already. It's a wild, wet, windy night. But we are on
3: Fifi,
2: Fev, Nick. Before we welcome our queen in, boys, how are we?
4: Great.
1: Sorry, I'm in.
3: Who's coming in?
1: No. Well, no, I was... thank you, Josiah. You're trying to cover for me. No, I had a little freak attack because I have a wipe here for my glasses to wipe them.
4: Mm.
1: And it's gone. Stolen.
3: Mm. You should wipe your cord too. Old makeup cord.
1: No, I've got... Thank you, James. Thank you. Oh, you're very sweet. But I have one...
2: Jamie!
3: You're very sweet, but that should have been done earlier, little turd.
1: No, but I'm wondering who stole my wipe.
3: Who has been in here? Because what's this? I've got a charger.
1: I was trying
3: charger.
1: To save us money. Like, we don't need to buy clear wipes all the time. I can just use that one, and I left it here, and it's gone.
3: Anyway. Good morning, everybody.
1: Well,
3: hello.
1: Are all
3: how are we all? What's Nita want?
2: Nita played Alpha Bucks with me the early bird edition. Got 3 out of 5
1: correct. Nita's
2: not
1: there anymore. That's the memory. That's the ghost of Nita.
4: Go.
3: It's just got to take it
2: 3
3: off.
2: 3 out of 5.
4: Not bad.
2: Yeah, you did
3: what
2: well.
3: What was the letter?
2: Nice guy. It was the letter V.
3: Ooh, oh, what'd they get wrong?
2: Name a body part.
3: Oh, vagina. Bang. There you go. What's the next one?
2: I can't remember. I think I threw it in the bin.
1: Movie, Vendetta.
2: Sorry, I know what. Name a Kanye West album.
4: Vultures.
2: Oh. Yeah. Oh, bang. Wow.
1: Mythical creature, vampire.
2: Good.
1: I'm just making up questions that I know the answers to.
2: Hey, we've got a massive show.
3: Something exciting. The V spot.
2: Yes, that is.
1: What's the V spot?
3: Fiona. Nick knows what it is.
1: The V spot.
4: Oh, I've heard about them.
3: Yeah, you've never heard about the V spot?
1: I've heard about other spots, just not the V spot.
3: Well, the V spot's close to the spot.
1: Really?
2: Big show, Fev.
3: The old vacuum.
2: Helping you out ahead of your surgery tomorrow. We're treating it like you're dying, mate. It says on the rundown, what should Fev's last meal be?
3: Well, you just never know, do you?
2: Come on.
4: You are technically correct.
3: I know I am.
4: Every meal could be your last meal.
3: Every meal.
4: So
1: James,
4: enjoy
1: I found it. It was in my bag.
3: Live every day as if it's your last because you don't know. One day it will be, but anyway.
4: Fee stole her own glasses wife.
3: You're worried about your wife. I'm talking about death.
1: But I'm so sorry. Yeah. I went straight to theft. I apologise to everyone. Why I thought anyone would want to steal this Mankey rag is beyond me. But anyway,
3: on Thursday morning when your memory... remembering me because I've passed away and you go, oh, remember when he was talking about death and I was talking about my little rag?
1: I was choosing to ignore the death stuff because it's an arthroscope.
3: Any general anaesthetic is a percentage chance that something could go wrong.
1: I know, but very unlikely. So let's stay on the brighter side of the road.
3: No, let's live on the dark side.
2: 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Don't forget, if you want cash, keep it locked. 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
3: Up next, shower chat.
2: What have you done, Fev, in the shower? Looking forward to hearing that. Good morning. It's the
3: V-spot.

0: The Fox. It is Tuesday, 2nd of June. Good morning, 6 minutes past six, 17 degrees today. That's warm if you're comparing it to yesterday, but showers right throughout the day. We all have work, but if you are lucky enough to be home, it's a nice TV day.
1: Ooh, it would be good to be in bed.
0: Oh, it would be.
2: Pretty excited about this, Fiona. Now, WhatsApp. We have a WhatsApp group. People, our producers, put in stories for us to read, to go over, to see if we like it for the show. They do a lot of
1: hard
2: work.
1: It's a resource. Yeah. It's a great resource for the show. Yeah. They do an incredible job.
2: So you go through them and you go, well, that's interesting.
1: That tickled my fancy.
2: Then you go to bed going, ooh, can't wait to hear what that's about tomorrow. James Blake, mystery. He's a mystery. Mm. He's a weird, smart, educated. He's got a lot going on, but it's just the whole lot together. Just, I don't know.
1: Actually, how's this? Last night, if you don't know what James Blake looks like, I was watching the Channel 7 news because I now live with Mum and Mum has the TV on watching the news. I saw a young reporter that looked just like you, James, and I thought that would look good if James, you could be a Channel 7 reporter like that kid.
3: I'll try emulate that. I like his frames.
1: He looks just like
2: I think it's the glasses.
4: I reckon JB loves a suit. He'd love to come in a suit.
2: Oh, mate, he'd be Eddie Maguire. This suit all the time.
1: Paul Dowsley went from Breakfast Radio to being a Channel 7 reporter. So there you go.
2: Old Q-top.
0: He knocked on my door the other day.
2: Did he?
0: Yeah. He was trying to get a story about up in Bendigo. He was trying to get, because Jacinta Allen was doing the door knocks.
2: Oh, yeah.
0: And then he was chasing a story. So Paul Dowsley, he rang the Ring camera. So good footage there. Nice guy.
2: James, you put something on WhatsApp that's really tickled my fancy.
3: Lucy did something in the bedroom that... I would have liked her to have gotten my permission beforehand.
4: Brought someone else in.
1: Oh. I don't think as a man ever say my partner needs my permission for anything.
3: On this front,
1: really?
2: Did she have a little tickle?
3: No tickles. We have separate bedrooms. We have separate bedrooms for a reason.
1: Why is that again?
3: So we've got our own sleep space.
2: James gets nervous.
4: Because she works weird hours too.
3: Yeah, she's a nurse. I work Brekkie Radio. But also we like
1: our
3: space.
1: She's got a real job. Really important job.
4: Unnecessary shot there.
1: But in the couple, I'd say Lucy requires the sleep. Yeah.
4: For sure.
1: Sorry, keep going, James.
3: So she brought food into the bedroom and just started eating next to me right as I was going to sleep.
2: What's wrong with that?
3: She was going for a meringue. She was having a little meringue dessert.
1: Oh, nice.
2: That's nice.
4: But that's
1: crumbly in bed.
4: That's like sausage roll in bed.
2: Not chips or anything.
3: And she was absolutely flabbergasted when I looked at her as she's, and it was like this big plastic sort of packaging and she's undoing it. And then she's just scoffing down a meringue in my bed.
1: I love it so much. Oh,
2: any other plastics you bring in?
1: I can imagine that look.
3: We're a plastic-free household. Well,
2: that's not too bad.
1: That's not too bad. But hang on, are you not an eater? Because you've been together a long time. You've never been eating in bed at all.
3: We're engaged and she never ate in bed. Now she's got the ring.
1: Wait till you're married. Right.
4: Tricked you.
1: Oh, if Lucy's been holding off eating in bed until she got the ring, that's one of the best, Luce.
3: Then she gets out of my bed, sleeps in her crumb-free bed.
2: Smart. Good on her. Now, then we're talking about showers. Now, I love a shower. I'm a shower
4: minimum
2: at night.
4: Two a day.
2: I'm a shower in the afternoon. When I pick up the kids from school, I have a shower, and then I have a shower just before I go to bed. So I hop in clean sheets. I make Toby have a shower. I'm all for showers because you can't go into your clean bed without having a shower. Now, Dange, our youngest member of the team, he told me he doesn't shower at night. And I find that disgusting.
1: You've totally freaked out. I'm defending Dange on many levels here. He is young. He's a young guy. I'm very like you now. I don't like crumbs in the bed. I don't have outdoor clothes in the bed. I have clean bodies in the bed. But maybe when I was in my 20s,
2: you would have showered.
1: You'd have a long day and I'd probably just curl up. I don't know. I just think those things can come as you get older.
2: The only shower I don't have before bed is if I get home at 4:30 when I used to be younger and get in bed and I hadn't been, I'd been out, but then you wash the sheets the next day. Yeah, that's a full wash.
1: Yeah, right. You are quite a quick.
2: Now, why don't you shower at night time, bro? You've been here all day touching people's crap and all the stuff that's everywhere. All the stuff you do throughout the day and then you're hopping into your bed to sleep in?
5: I don't know, bro. It just doesn't bother me that much. If I feel dirty, like if I feel dirty during the day or like I've done a workout or I've been around, I will have a shower at night. But my consistent one is mainly before work and I just feel fresh for the day. It wakes me up.
1: I think a lot of people have one shower a day. I'm not surprised with that. And I tend to think the morning one is the most important.
5: My mum was big, like my mum growing up was big. Don't waste water. We had four kids.
2: There's plenty of water, man. 80% of the world's water. And you've just been sick, haven't you?
5: Yeah, but I had a shower this morning feeling clean.
2: There it is.
4: You reckon that's it?
2: Well, people, I don't get sick.
1: I think the morning shower is quite psychological too.
2: You've got to get the germs off. Yeah. And Gemma, you don't shower at night either? Is that what you said?
6: No. I won't shower just before bed, but I'll shower in the evening sometimes, usually before dinner, and then I'll sit on the couch and then I'll get into bed.
1: I bathe. I love a bath.
2: A bath, right?
4: So, you actually have a bath.
1: Oh, yeah. So a morning shower.
2: I don't fit in our bath.
1: And then I fit in it. And Daisy does too. We get in together. And it used to be Trixie, but she's outgrowing that. Oh, no, I love it. We're old school. Bath. And I have it searing hot. It's like I'm at the Peninsula Hot Springs, honestly.
2: Really?
4: Like a volcanic.
1: It is.
4: Yeah.
1: My skin is all pink when I get out. It's amazing.
2: When I used to have a shower bath with Tobes when she was little, she'd just have the little bit of water in because, you know, she's a baby. Yeah. I'd get in and she'd nearly drown. Yeah. The water just goes straight up. The big seal gets in. You know what I'm talking about?
5: Of course.
2: You get it.
0: It's Fifi Bevan here. Good morning.
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12: 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Offer ends 30 June. A crash in Mickleham being attended to. Mickleham Road, just south of Donnybrook Road. Speeds at 60 over the Westgate Bridge due to these strong winds. A few brake lights now on the Princes Freeway, citybound from Forsyth Road to the Point Cook Bend. Building 2 for the Western Freeway, also citybound, of course, from Ferris Road to Hopkins Road. 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
4: I don't know. I don't think they're ready.
7: One stage. One extraordinary voice. And you.
15: Oh, my goodness.
7: Can be there.
16: Oh, my God, thank you. No way. I'm taking.
7: All will be revealed tomorrow morning from 6 a.m. on the

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Every week here at 101.9 The Fox, hey, Fifi Pevenick, we're giving away over 100 grand. That's just with Alpha Bucks alone, plus Battle of the Sexes, so much more cash, tickets to give away. 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

0: $1,000. Let's try to give it to Liz in Geelong. Morning, Liz.
1: Oh, my God. Good morning. How are you?
0: Liz, we're great. Liz, you're a nurse. You know how much we love our nurses. You are amazing, Liz. Thank you for everything
1: you
0: do, caring for people. And now it's our turn to care for you and give you 10 grand, Liz.
1: I hope so.
0: You can do this. You've got 30 seconds, 10 questions, and every answer needs to begin with
2: the letter S. I'm going to give you the answer to question 9. Could be the hardest question ever. Famous duo, Simon and Garfunkel.
1: Thank you.
2: Which is a G, is weird.
0: Simon and Garfunkel. Lock it in, Liz.
1: Beautiful.
0: Good luck. Good letter.
3: That's a rough.
0: People love this letter, so you can do it, Liz. Here we go. For $10,000, the letter S. Question 1. Name a girl's name.
1: Sarah.
0: A sweet treat.
1: A sweet treat. A strawberry.
0: An American city.
1: Pass.
0: A slow animal.
1: Slow animal, a snake.
0: A music genre.
1: Actually, no, I want to change that to snail. Can I change?
0: Yep. A music genre.
2: You've got heaps of time. Bad luck.
3: This might be my favourite. I've never heard someone get one right and go, actually, can I swap it for another one?
1: A snake's fast.
3: No, snakes are slow.
0: Yeah, we would have let you argue that a snake was slow, but that was one of our favourites.
3: Actually, I said Sarah before. Can I swap it to Stephanie? You're got a friend, Stephanie.
0: That might be one of my favourites.
3: You threw half the quiz.
0: You're one of my favourite contestants.
3: Might have to be a redemption, even though you got a few right.
2: Did you know that you only had 30 seconds, Liz?
1: Yeah, I did. 30 seconds felt longer in my head.
0: Liz, we do Redemption Week, and that is where people who don't just lose, but lose in a really fun, spectacular way, they often get to come back and play again.
3: Yeah.
0: So you made your way to Redemption Week with that one.
3: And American City.
2: And we'll give her 10 minutes, and I reckon she'll get through.
3: And American City, you could have said San Francisco, but even if you had said that, you would have said, can I swap that for Seattle? Actually, lock in San Diego.
2: Sleepless in Seattle's a good show.
4: Hey, you've won a family pass to Lightscape, Liz. Enjoy that.
1: Thank you. Have fun.
4: We'll speak to you later in the year.
2: I hope you're not my nurse tomorrow when I get an operation.
0: No.
4: Melbourne's favourite winter tradition. 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Ticket to Alpha Bucks is back at 8 o'clock this morning. Another 10 grand up for grabs. Speaking of Fev's operation, we do need your help with something after your 6:30 news. We are treating you, Fev, like you're dying.
2: Well, you just don't know. And the best thing is, because when you, I don't know if you know, I've got a little hack. Got a hack.
0: Hack?
2: Do you want to hear a hack?
0: Yeah.
2: Surgery hack. All the surgeons, and if you're operating on me tomorrow, just change the dial for a second or turn it down. So when you get your milk, give me my milk.
0: The propofol, it
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3: Mm.
2: So you always put like 15, 20 kilos heavier than I am. So you get more.
0: I think they should start weighing you.
2: No, but they don't weigh it. You just have to be.
0: What if they give you too much?
2: Best sleep ever.
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3: Michael Jackson's still asleep.
2: What an idiot.
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8: 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A crash in Mickleham. Mickleham Road south of Donnybrook Road. The West Gate Bridge playing host to an early breakdown citybound. The left-hand lane closed. Speeds down to 40, of course. A breakdown on the Tuller as well outbound just near Bell Street in the left lane. And brake lights galore for the Monash citybound from Wellington Road to Warragul Road. Does clear up into the tunnel. Congested road. Roads overflowing schools and hospitals, zero immigration. Australia needs a new deal. 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And now you're up to date with the Foxes, Fifi, Fev and Nick.
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14: Morning, Melbourne. I'm Alexandra Bryant. More powers for the state's anti-corruption watchdog to investigate claims of CFMEU corruption on big build sites. The Premier finally buckling to political pressure 6 months after receiving recommendations from a parliamentary report.
15: This has taken some time, but it is important to get this right.
14: But the boosted powers won't kick in until the end of next year. A Melbourne ISIS bride is accused of trying to indoctrinate her children into radical views. A court has heard the 34-year-old has not completed any anti-terror programs since returning from Syria last year because they're a bit much for her. The court's also heard she married multiple ISIS fighters. Her bail application continues. Victorian IVF clinics will be made more accountable following a series of bungles. New legislation is being introduced today, forcing clinics to be more transparent. And Australia's population has ticked over 28 million this morning. There's an overall population increase of one person every 75 seconds.
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14: Let's check your Foxcast, Melbourne. 17 our top today with showers. Showers easing tomorrow and 16. In the city right now, 13 degrees. 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
18: Morning Tuesday, 2nd of June, wet, cold, windy, keeping you company right throughout the morning. We're just speaking about it before the ads. Fev, going in for a big surgery tomorrow. We need your help with something before he does that. Like he said, he's treating it like he might die. He's saying he might.
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18: Well, Fev, we're going to talk about it after this at the Fox.

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1: Good morning.
2: Fev, you are on a countdown. It is Tuesday and tomorrow afternoon.
3: Meeting the Grim Reaper.
2: Your tomorrow. Knee. Is it called a knee recon or is it? No,
1: recon.
2: You're not.
3: Rico.
2: Rico?
1: We're not going to.
3: Reconnaissance.
1: We're not going to Iran.
2: A knee reco or is it more?
1: It's an arthroscope.
2: An arthroscope.
1: Yeah, it's a clean out. And then they look in and then if there's more damage, they do whatever they need to do.
2: And they might do a reco.
1: It's like when I went in for my first Achilles, they shaved off the bone and then I just thought it was going to be 4 weeks. And then when I woke up, I had this big plaster thing on my leg and they go, oh, we had to snap your Achilles under because it's cooked. And
2: oh
1: I was
2: goodness.
1: Out for a whole year.
2: It's kind of exciting. I can't wait to find out what's going on. They're going to look in your knee and find out what's going on.
3: Man. What other treasures are
2: hey,
3: in
2: should
3: there?
2: We all be there at the end waiting for you in the recovery?
1: I want you to. And feel me.
3: I love you. I'm looking forward to him getting his chicken sandwich.
1: You'll get the little sandwich afterwards. They're like, oh, they always say, oh, can you have food? I'm hungry. Mm. Oh, we've got to wait. Like, we've got to wait a certain time. Yeah. Just give me the food, man. This is like this will be my 24th or 3rd operation.
3: Mm.
1: Just,
3: wow.
1: I'm good, man.
2: It's a lot, isn't it?
1: Give it to me.
2: So you're fine with a propofol?
3: Propofol?
2: Popo.
1: Popo?
2: Yeah.
1: It's called the Michael Jackson. Give me my milk. Yeah, I love it. It's my favorite thing.
2: I love it too.
1: And obviously, I've got a fast from probably midnight tonight, so I've got my last meal tonight.
3: Midnight?
2: What are you having?
1: Yeah, all day. I've got to be there at 10, so I could be, but I'm not going to drink, the time we get up.
3: No water, no.
1: But I'll just say no, I'm not, because they could be listening.
3: Mate, they told me off before I went for the camera up there.
1: Oh, your little queued up? Yeah,
3: my little queued up. Wasn't even an op. I was just looking around.
1: Mm.
3: But I was having Chewy in the waiting room, and they said, yeah, it's going to be pushed back an hour.
1: Yeah, you can't have that.
2: But what if you hadn't told them?
1: Bit hard when he's like this.
2: No, yeah. I know, but I...
3: Blowing bubbles.
1: What should I have for my last meal?
2: Ribs!
1: Just in case.
2: Ribs? And send some over to me.
1: I had ribs last night.
3: Bottle of red.
1: Had that
3: and you probably had
1: too.
3: Them the night before.
1: Yeah.
3: You clearly roast. Love them.
2: Had a roast.
1: I was thinking about, I'm actually going out for dinner tonight with a couple of friends, and it's an Italian place, and I've already looked at the menu. So
3: Love it.
1: It's called Vivi. Vivi's, it's an Italian restaurant. Don't even know where it is. I just looked at the menu. And it's got a spanner crab linguine.
3: There you go.
1: Gonna smash that for an entree.
2: Yes,
1: says name. But I'm gonna this is it. And then there's a nice steak with peppercorn sauce. Oh, so that's what I think that I'm going for.
3: Yeah. Beautiful.
2: Perfect. You were then job done. I went ribs, but then you had ribs last night.
1: Yeah, I had ribs last night. I had a kilo of them last night. They were beautiful. I ordered a kilo and a half, have half of that for lunch today.
2: But you're acting like this is your last meal.
1: It could be.
2: You're having an arthroscope. I think, let's just be real about this.
1: This is like me on death row.
2: No. It's even light.
3: He's walking the green mile.
2: It's a light propofol. It's not even the heavy one. It's not the heavy hitter.
1: Yeah, it is.
2: It's lightish.
1: I had to pay the anaesthetist yesterday and it goes the amount of time. It's got half an hour goes up every time because it must be more milk.
2: Funeral music.
0: Yeah, sad.
1: No, play Green Day, Time of Your Life, because that's what you'll be hearing on Thursday if I'm perished.
0: Would we stay on air if ever?
1: Has anyone got a funeral song?
3: I'd be too sad.
1: I've got a funeral song.
2: No.
1: I hope you had the time of your life.
2: It's so green.
1: Had that since I was 17.
2: Yeah, I know.
1: I heard that and said that'll be played at my funeral. There it is. And in the end, that's right. I hope you had the And everyone will be going, oh, he did.
4: Melbourne, something spectacular is coming.
5: What is it?
1: Yeah, what is it?
3: I don't know. I don't think they're ready.
4: One stage. One extraordinary voice. And you.
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5: 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A breakdown on the Monash Citybound before Heatherton Road. The left-hand lane closed. Speeds down to 40. The Westgate getting busy earlier. Crash Citybound at Gree Parade. The left-hand lane closed. Speeds at 40, of course. And delays pushing back onto the Prince's Freeway already. 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
9: 10 to 7, let's go. 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Fev broke some news that he received in his DMs on Instagram yesterday about this time. It is gone everywhere.
10: It's gone viral.
9: Mate, you're in the Herald Sun today as well.
10: Mate, I mean, Yahoo.
9: There's an update as well.
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0: Ray, where is my husband? Sing it.
1: Where is my husband?
0: That's just beautiful stuff. Here at the Fox Battle of the Sexes, cash, $500 cash guaranteed inside the next 10.
2: And the boys are on fire.
0: We are on a roll. If you're a man or a woman, you want to verse each other, best of three, general knowledge. Play in just a second, but now.
2: Overnight, it's been a great night for Fev's DMs, just to give it a bit of credibility. Now, a couple of months ago, I spoke about Lachie Neale going to Collingwood, and everyone's like, there's no way he's going to go to Collingwood. Reported yesterday by Tom Morris, who breaks all the news stories.
3: Mm.
2: Breaks them all.
3: Well, he doesn't.
4: Breaks it.
3: You do.
4: Yeah.
3: Well, he re-breaks it.
4: Here's an old Fev clip.
2: It's called They Copy Fev's DMs. Yeah. He reported yesterday that he's tipped to sensationally move to Collingwood next year. Oh, thanks for that, Sandra Sully.
3: No, that was great because I said to you, no, he'll go to Perth so he can be near the kids.
2: Yeah, and I said no.
3: You didn't.
2: He's chasing the cash. You
3: had good intel.
2: Yeah, I got good intel there. I got told by someone very close to him. And I actually saw Lachie Neale. It was just after Gather Round. I'd actually had a chat with Lachie Neale.
3: I think you've just revealed who told you.
2: No.
4: Was it Lachie Neale?
3: Was it Lachie Neale?
4: Fev, keep this under your hat. Yeah, mate, no worries.
2: No, it wasn't Lachie Neale. It wasn't Lachie Neale. I think it was Neale Lachie. It was his brother. He never told me, but I
4: Neale,
2: just knew.
4: Neale.
2: And then yesterday, and then also another Collingwood story. Caro broke yesterday about a certain person at Collingwood that they may be departing, which I said a couple of years ago.
3: Say, what are you talking about?
4: Well, Caro said it now.
3: I'm going to have to look at the Herald Sun because you won't say it.
2: Well, last time I said it, I got in trouble.
4: No, you didn't. You got your mad job out of it.
2: Got me mad job.
3: Oh, big change coming to the Pies.
2: Yeah, Craig.
3: Oh, Craig's leaving.
2: Yeah.
3: I love Craig.
2: Yeah, he's a great man, great operator.
3: Starting to negotiate his exit from
2: exit,
3: the club.
2: Yeah.
3: So is that a fact or is that, oh, I don't. Oh, dear.
2: Yeah, well, that Caro reported it.
3: No, don't do a rumour.
2: No, I didn't do it.
3: I just read directly from the Herald Sun.
4: Yeah.
2: Yeah, I didn't say it. I didn't even mention the name.
3: Because last time you did say it.
2: Yeah, I got a job at Richmond, which was great.
3: Well, yeah, well, first of all, you had to go and do work experience at
2: Collingwood
3: AFLW.
2: Got to dip your toes in.
3: Yes.
2: And I went over to the filth, dipped my toe in, and went, yeah, I'm going to the Tigers.
3: Got it.
2: But then yesterday, I got a DM about the NFL game, September 11, the Rams versus the 49ers, MCG 10:30, sold out, can't get a ticket, 200 people in the waiting. It's going to be huge. It's a season opener. And the wonderful Macy Gray. And we've got her here on the show.
5: And I choke. I try to walk away and I stumble. Though I try to hide it, it's clear.
2: There we go.
5: My world crumbles when you are not
2: here.
5: Oh,
2: there we go, Macy.
4: Stay home.
3: I pushed too hard yesterday.
2: And yeah, you went too hard. And that'll be performed at the MCG September 11 because I got intel that she will be performing at Hamer Hall on September 11 on her tour. Starts in Australia. Macy Gray. And if not, it got reported. This is what got reported on Yahoo News, Sound Telegraph.
3: Sound Telegraph?
2: Yeah. News.com.au, Sky News, Daily Telegraph, Perth Now, and the Mercury.
3: The Mercury?
2: The Mercury. He played for Essendon.
3: Got it.
2: In Tasmania. And also the Herald Sun. So it's gone viral. And if that rumour becomes to be true, nailed it again. Not many I haven't nailed.
4: Fevstradamus.
2: I'm at about a 95% at the moment. And I reckon if it isn't true, Macy Gray's people are going, God, how good is this bloke on Fifi, Fev and Nick? He's just giving Macy a good gig. Because they'd reach out, wouldn't they, surely? Macy would have opened up the material and gone, I'm a chance
4: to
2: sing at the MCG. No Mars singer. Send us out, V.
5: Goodbye and I choke. Try to walk away and I stumble.
4: It's like she's here already.
5: No, I try to hide it. It's clear. My world crumbles when you are not here.
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10: 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The Westgate now playing host to a truck fire. Well, I say truck fire. There might have been

0: a spark, it's just smoke. Well, say a truck attempting to be on fire. It's on the Todd Road city-bound exit ramp, several lanes blocked whilst crews attend. And just for good measure, a little further back, there is a crash on the Westgate city-bound at Grey Parade, blocking the left lane, delays back onto the Princes Freeway. The MotoGP Championship battle live at Phillip Island this October. 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
20: Morning, Melbourne. I'm Alexandra Bright. The response to a house fire in Werribee that killed a three-year-old boy is in the spotlight. The first crew to arrive yesterday morning was a volunteer CFA crew. At the 11th minute, a fire rescue crew from Point Cook arrived. Devastated firees say if they had more resources, they could have been on the scene faster. Crime on public transport in Victoria is at a 10-year high. The CBD is the worst area, recording more than 2,500 incidents last year. Casey and Brimbank are the next most violent areas. Stolen vehicles allegedly reached speeds of 120 k's an hour in a 60 zone in Melbourne's north early this morning. The Subaru was first spotted in Campbellfield. The driver then ditched the car and fled on foot. It was found by the dog squad sitting at a bus stop. And 3 million Aussies on the minimum wage will today learn their pay rise. The Fair Work Commission handing down its decision later this morning. Business groups want a 3.5% boost, with ACTU Secretary Sally McManus calling for a 6% jump.
21: 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It's like the basics, the absolute basics.
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20: Here's your Foxcast. More showers for us today, Melbourne. 17 is the top. Tomorrow, showers easing and 16. Still 13 in a city. We're an interruption-free zone every morning after Fifi Feather Nick wraps at 9 a.m. Keep it locked for the Foxes. 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
31: What's up, man?

0: That's the secret sound.
1: You got 100 grand!
2: Yeah, that's us on this Tuesday. How are we, team?
3: Very well,
1: very
3: thank you.
1: Very good. Morning. Very excited because we're about to play Battle of the Sexes.
2: We are.
1: It's getting interesting, boys.
3: It is. The boys need this one today.
2: Let's give away some cash, guys. Another battle.

0: strong lead, 19 to the boys, trailing 12. Mm. But Jason from Dingley, what a win yesterday.
1: It was
0: I
1: good.
0: Think you've had about three wins in a row.
2: Yeah, we've really, come back.
0: You're catching up. But right now, for the $500, just cash.
3: Yep.
0: Cold 500 hard. Cold hard dollars could be going to Grace in Frankston. Morning, Grace.
4: Morning, guys. How are we going?
0: Gracie, Grace. Good. Girls need a win, Grace, so you can do this. You
2: we
0: are
2: don't need one.
0: Well, no, we don't. Well, yeah, it's a momentum thing, isn't it? It's like Carlton in the second half of the game before you got rid of Michael Voss.
2: Yeah.
0: Luke, you're going up against Luke from Torquay. Morning, Luke.
5: Morning, gang. How are we?
2: Yes, good. Lukey.
0: You're already winning because you live in Torquay. That's
5: It's a bit chilly now, but it's not too bad most of the time.
0: Pretty beautiful. Good. What a beautiful spot.
2: Good part of the world.
0: Now, Luke and Grace, you've got three questions. General knowledge, you call out the answer as soon as you know it because first in wins, best of three. Are you ready?
4: Yes.
5: Let's go.
0: Here we go. For $500. Question one. What sport is played during the FIFA World Cup?
5: Soccer.
0: Yeah, bang, Luke. He's off.
4: I got that.
2: I reckon they were both.
3: I think it was
0: sorry, tied. I didn't even hear
3: it. It was an actual dead heat.
0: Oh,
3: was
0: Grace,
3: a dead
0: heat. I'm so sorry. I didn't even hear Grace.
2: See, look how honest we are.
3: Yeah.
0: Thank you. Cause,
3: yeah.
0: Oh,
5: stitching me up.
3: No,
2: Lukey, he was even, bro.
3: You should actually start a choir together. You guys are in harmony. It was beautiful.
0: Yeah, well done. Guys, very impressive. Okay, here we go. Question two. Which one of you will pull away? Name one of the three flavors that make up Neapolitan ice cream.
4: Vanilla.
2: Bang.
3: Yeah, that's
0: that
3: Luke.
0: That one was Luke.
3: Vanilla. Beautiful.
0: Oh, come on, Grace. You can do it. Final question to stay in it.
2: Come on, Luke.
0: Question three. What is the name of the famous prison in the San Francisco Bay?
5: Alcatraz.
3: Bang. Bang.
2: Oh, look at all the
0: lads are back. I do feel like you boys are like Carlton. What's happening? How are you, suddenly winning everything?
2: Because you're reading questions out of general knowledge.
6: Lukey, $500 to Torquay, mate. Enjoy the cash.
5: Sensational. Go the boys.
2: Go the boys. Hey, Grace. You took that gracefully.
0: Oh, you did, Grace.
6: Have a good day.
0: 19-13. We're now a six-point lead.
2: You know, if we win tomorrow, we're only a week away.
6: Come on.
2: We're on a run.
6: Battle of the sexes back this time tomorrow.
2: You know when you play craps?
0: No.
2: We're at the craps table. You know when they, you know in the movies, yeah.
0: I don't
2: and they
0: know what craps are.
2: The big round, like it's like an oval, and you roll the dice, and everyone. It's on, in all the movies, like casino movies. You got to roll. If you roll a seven, you're out. You just got to keep rolling and everyone just keeps winning money, putting all the numbers, and if you keep rolling.
3: Got a hot hand.
2: We've got a hot hand. Everyone's getting around the table. Look at all the lads.
7: Let it ride, baby.
6: Yeah, boys. Hey, up next, one man is going to actually bring our team down, unfortunately, boys. Fee, you're not happy with him as well. He's done something to your daughter, which we need to address after this at the Fox.
2: God, Jesus.

0: Good on you, Joshy. Fawaz here at 101.9 The Fox. Like a Prayer. Good remix.
1: Sorry,
0: here.
1: What?
0: Fawaz, that's Fawaz. His surname.
1: I thought it was just the way you were saying it.
0: Fawaz.
2: You probably
0: Fawaz.
2: Said it wrong.
1: Did you say Josh Fawaz?
0: Josh Fawaz, yeah. Brizzy boy.
1: I like it.
0: Yeah, good little remix there of Madonna. Good morning.
1: Now, I want to talk about upsetting other people's children. Mm. And 131060, if you have ever upset someone else's child or scared them or done something that, I'm not going to say maybe you shouldn't have, but often it can be when you don't have kids yourself. And James Blake, who we work with on the show, he's young, he's newly engaged to Lucy, but I think we need to think about moving forward if you have children, James, things you do and don't do. So Daisy was in here last Friday. We talked about this on the show yesterday. And we've got a safe out here where we put all the goodies, chocolate. It's an emergency stash.
2: It's your safe.
1: Thank you. When I need chocolate, but no, Nick, he's a bit of a chocoholic. And please,
0: I'm eating them.
2: I reckon you. It's like when you like sleep. Like when I was in rehab, I used to have like 6-7 Kit Kats a night, and I just did it in my sleep because
3: I've been eating them here in ages.
2: It's because you haven't been here.
1: No, but it is funny. I reckon sometimes we should get camera when you do say I didn't eat, and we've actually.
2: And the fact that
1: you're
2: so
1: right.
2: Aggressive.
1: I haven't seen him.
3: That's not to say I haven't eaten chocolate. I ate some chocolate on the weekend.
2: That's so guilty, bro.
3: Yeah.
2: I haven't
3: eaten them.
1: Anyway, Daisy came into the studio on Friday and came up to me, Mummy, I need you, Mummy. And I said, is everything okay? And
2: Stranger
1: she just said,
2: danger.
1: I just want to cuddle. And I thought, what's happening? Because Daisy, when she's in here, loves it. Life of the party, having fun. And I looked outside and I just saw James, Aizen and Phil. And they were doubled over laughing. I thought, what has happened out there? What had happened out there, James?
4: I may have been giving Daisy the incorrect codes to the safe. After a certain amount of time, it times out, it starts beeping, and I might have suggested that Daisy set off the bomb.
1: Telling my six-year-old she set off a bomb that's about to detonate.
2: Pretty good gear.
1: Well, yes, but she already has her own little phobias and scared of things, and it's like, what have you done?
3: Well, that puts those other ones into perspective, doesn't it?
2: Yeah.
1: Well, it does, but then, remember we were on the Disney cruise last year,
2: and
1: he dressed up as Captain Hook, and... When you do that around small children, you've got to then bring the levity to it. Just
2: especially
1: joking,
2: on a Disney cruise.
1: I'm not really Captain Hook. I'm not going to garrote you with my hook. But he overplayed it. This is the most intimidating James Blake's ever been. Oh, dear.
5: He's actually gone too far. You made the kid cry. Oh, he's made the kid cry. She hasn't cried at all. You made her cry.
4: Hey, Daisy, will you shake my hand?
6: Nah, that's fair.
1: 131060, have you made other people's children cry? Have you been responsible for them being scared? Maybe even developing phobias?
2: I can't believe he garroted her with his hook. What's a garrote mean?
1: I actually used it in a wrong context.
2: Yeah, so I thought you did.
1: No, well, garrote is actually strangle.
2: Yeah,
1: yes.
2: Strangle, yeah.
1: You're right.
2: Yeah.
1: That's a very good...
2: But that's okay.
1: Thank you for picking me up on that, even though I'm not sure you knew what garrote means.
2: I did. It's strangling.
1: Okay. I meant gouge. There we go.
2: Yeah,
1: gouge with
2: just,
1: the hook.
2: Yeah, but that's better.
1: You picking me up. Has someone got into your ear or something?
2: No.
1: How did he know I
2: wrote it down.
1: Right? Okay.
3: I was going to have to pick you up once.
1: And Nick, don't take this the wrong way. I imagine you might have scared or gotten
3: absolutely,
1: upset at other people's children.
3: The middle of last week, we're at a park after school and Charlie, for some reason, we go to play with a bunch of his mates at the park and he brings his Pokemon cards with him. I'm like, idiot, what are you doing? Look, this is bound, something bad's going to happen. He immediately sees his mate and just puts him down on a park bench near where myself and the other dads are standing. And this kid I don't know, similar age, just run past, he's laughing and grabs him and goes to run off. And I went, hey, put him down. And he's like, and I'm like, not they're not yours. I don't know who you are. Put him down. Because it's like, I can yell at you or Max is going to fight you. They're your two options. And the kid just like, and just slowly put him down. And later before bed, Charlie said, oh, Dad, you didn't know that kid, but he's a friend of mine from school. I'm like, great.
2: So what?
3: Was he stealing stuff?
1: Oh,
3: I don't understand. Like,
1: you're
3: what's the
1: terrifying?
2: Well, the only time I don't scare kids because I don't think it's funny. Because I'm a kid myself. But I didn't mean to scare him.
3: He committed a crime.
2: When you go, hey,
3: hey, it's just a nice little like, whoa.
2: I don't
3: what's
2: know
3: happened?
2: If it's a crime. If you possession's 9/10 of the law.
1: Do you know what?
3: Is this Fev in this break?
2: I do my tooth gag.
1: I pop the tooth out. Fun. Do you know what? I know, and this is bad, by the way, but 13, 10, 60, if you have done this or you know someone who has, I knew a man, actually, he used to work here, and his son years ago was being bullied, and he thought the school weren't dealing with it appropriately. So he went into the playground and gave the kid a bit of you touch or bully my son.
2: Was his name Nick Cody?
1: No, but I feel like Nick would do that.
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14: 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Investing carries risk. A total dog's breakfast on the Westgate. A third incident, a breakdown atop the bridge, citybound. Now, fortunately, it's just cleared, but the damage done delays all the way back to Miller's Road and speeds at 60 atop the bridge due to strong wind. So it is absolutely kaput. Honestly, with behaviour like this, if the Westgate was a person, I'd emigrate just to avoid it. Elsewhere, a breakdown in Ferntree Gully, the Burwood Highway westbound, just out the Dorset Road, causing some grief and blocking a lane. 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
1: Yeah, just gone 7:24. News traffic on the way very soon as the sun tries to rise. It's very dark outside at the moment. Fee, you have a smile on your face, which is great news, but you do have a health scare you're going to tell us about next?
2: Yeah, you know how I'm tracking all my stats with my Aura ring? Something is concerning me.
3: You haven't charged it?
2: I don't know what stage. Well, I figured it. No one ever told me you had to charge it.
1: All right, let's find out what it's alarming.
2: Something's concerning me.
1: Right after this, good morning. Okay.

0: of you.
1: It's better as we approach 7:30. How good? Tops of 17 degrees today. Lots more showers coming about as well. More wind as well. It's a wet week, actually. Thursday, looking at 25 mils in the city. That is a lot of rain. We'll keep you dry. We'll keep you warm. We'll take your minds off everything out there here at the Fox.
2: Now, remember the start of the year, I did my new year, new me with my Aura ring. Mm-hmm. My cousin Liz, she suggested it. Just good to keep.
3: Hot Liz.
2: Yes, my hot cousin, and if she's listening and her new husband, Chris, appreciates that.
3: Right on, Chris.
4: Chris is batting. I haven't even met Chris, and I know.
2: But Liz was like, she was raving about her aura ring, so I got one. Wasn't easy to get, by the way, and because you've got to measure it for you. You've got to go and get, anyway. I put it on. And
3: I saw one at JB the other day.
2: Yeah, they're at JB Hi-Fi. Mm. I think that's where I got mine.
3: Oh, no, Harvey Norman, sorry.
2: Can't remember.
3: Harvey Norman. I was going to get one just to try and aura you off.
2: I got my aura ring, and a couple of things you've noticed, boys, is, well, one, no one ever told me I had to charge it because I had it on for a few weeks and went, where's all this? All my data's not there.
3: Didn't charge it. I just got a feeling you got it because it just looks good.
2: Oh, it matches your nails. It's a nice ceramic.
3: I don't think you get any data from it.
2: No, well, I have realized 6 months in, I'm yet to go and look at my data. So, no, because
4: How long of a base are you looking to build?
2: I don't know. Well, I'm building a base so I can over it. Maybe I thought, okay, we're 6 months in. Maybe have a look at your data.
4: But do you know what you're doing around, like have you changed sleep patterns or
3: I don't think she cares, man. It just looks good.
4: Yeah, you don't care.
2: You mentioned sleep patterns. I'm now thinking, you know how we're all tracking our steps and tracking our heart rate and tracking our calories all on our apps and on our phones? I don't think we need to bother. I don't know what we're doing. It's not changing our lives. Now, I thought, let's go back in and check my sleep. So I looked at my sleep last night and went 5 hours 45, not enough. I need 10 minimum.
4: How'd you do that though? But you go to bed so early.
2: I know. Well, this is the thing, Nick. And then I zoomed in on my little graph because it gives me a graph. Why did I die for an hour? I'm not there. I've gone missing twice in the night. Is that alarming? James Blake will know what
3: that means. Does that mean you just woke up?
2: And then the night before, I looked 7:21. That's decent hours.
4: That's the most I've ever gotten.
2: But in the middle of the night, I've gone missing.
3: That means you woke up.
2: No, my heart. That's my. Is it that? Oh,
3: that's
2: yeah.
3: That's your sleep. It means you're awake.
2: What am I doing awake all that time? I don't remember being awake though.
3: Yeah, but you've obviously woken up in the middle of the night.
2: I don't think you should have gaps. But it's also my heart rate. When I looked at my heart rate's gone missing. It's like I don't exist.
4: And they're not a perfect
2: James, are you
4: measuring.
2: Concerned? You know stuff.
5: I think the ring has just sort of lost contact with your skin for a bit. You might have like twisted it.
2: Lowest heart rate was 63 beats per minute. What's BPM? Beats per minute overnight. And then look at that. Between midnight and 2 a.m., my heartbeat just went. It's gone. No one's worried. We're all fine.
3: No, because you're going off an aura ring.
2: But look how low it went.
3: All that data's crap anyway. Mate, my heart rate. Remember when I brought those heart rate things on my thing? Man, it was virtually. Remember we were going up
1: up
4: 1,000 steps.
3: 1,000 steps. Man, it was at like 200 and something. That looked like I was going to die. They're all fake.
2: What's an HRV?
4: Heart rate variable.
3: That's a disease.
4: Mine's low there, and you want that higher. You want it real high. Mine sits around like 32.
2: Mine went to zero. Is that a worry?
4: Well, yeah, that means your heart stops. So it's like the beat in, it's like the space in between the beat.
2: I feel like I should go get a heart check.
3: So Nick goes off his watch and all his stuff, and he's not normal. It doesn't help anything. None of this
4: helps.
3: But I
4: was not normal, and I was hoping the watch would turn it around.
3: Yeah, but that doesn't do anything.
2: My average heartbeat at midnight was zero, my HRV.
3: Yeah, because you're cold.
2: James, is that a worry?
5: It's a bit of a concern. I've got an idea. Would you let me sift through your data and I can give you some insights?
2: Please, can you?
3: Make sure you delete some stuff off there.
2: What?
3: I don't know. You'd have something on there you don't want him to see.
2: Can you sift through my data?
5: I'll have a little
2: sift. Can you let us know by the end of the show if I need to go and see our heart specialist?
1: Oh, all right, keep it locked here at the Fox. We'll get that data before night.
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0: 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Brake lights for the Westgate Citybound from the Prince's Freeway to the bridge following a couple of incidents and speeds down to 60 on said bridge due to strong winds. Elsewhere, a breakdown in Fern Tree Gully, the Burwood Highway westbound just after Dorset Road, blocking a lane. An incident in Flemington, Epsom Road at Smithfield Road. 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
26: Morning, Melbourne. I'm Alexandra Bryant. The Treasurer says he wants to see a decent increase to the minimum wage ahead of the Fair Work Commission handing down its decision later this morning. Unions want a 6% rise, while the Australian Chamber of Commerce and Industry wants it bumped up by 3.5%. Jim Chalmers telling the ABC the government doesn't commit to a specific number.
27: We need to see a sustainable real wage increase for millions of workers on awards and on the minimum wage. This is a really important way to help people with the cost of living.
26: A Melbourne ISIS bride has not completed any anti-terror program since returning from Syria last year because they're a bit much for her. A court has also heard she tried to indoctrinate her children. The bail application continues. Passengers were trapped on trains for almost an hour on the Craigieburn line last night due to an overhead power fault around North Melbourne. Footage showing sparks in a carriage. And Iranian media is reporting Iran has suspended talks with the US after Israel ordered strikes on Lebanon, while US President Donald Trump says the talks are continuing at a rapid pace.
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26: Here's your Foxcast Melbourne 17. Our top today with showers. Tomorrow we have showers easing for a high of 16. Still 13 in the city. $60,000. That's how much we've already given away with the Foxes. 100K payday. And there's still another 40 to go. 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
1: That's us. Morning. How good's a Tuesday? Cold one today again. Lots of showers coming later today as well. Keep you company, Fifi, Fev and Nick. I'm excited because up next, comedy that's been cancelled, we're saying no more. Celebrating.
2: It's coming back.
1: It
2: and
1: is.
2: We're,
33: oh, it's the best.
2: We've been having a lot of fun with some cancelled comedy.
1: Yeah.
2: Do you remember it? Find out next.
1: It's going full circle, which we love. I'll get you involved as well after. Olivia Rodrigo, this is Drop Dead at the Fox. Good morning.
33: Nah.

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1: All righty, Olivia Rodrigo, great song here at 101.9 The Fox. I told you before, we're giving away over 100 grand every week at the moment to you if you want that
2: cash.
1: First cool, second crack at 10 grand for the morning, happening in about 15 minutes time. Your favourite game, Alpha Bucks. Answer 10 questions in 30 seconds with that letter, Fev. That's a good heads up for everyone.
3: B for Britain.
1: Here we go. Good morning.
0: Speaking of Britain, we have been enjoying, and Fev's never watched Little Britain.
3: Never
0: so
3: seen
0: I've
3: it.
0: Been sharing all these clips with him.
3: Yeah.
0: Now, Little Britain, if you missed it, early 2000s, David Walliams, Matt Lucas, two British comedians.
3: Oh, Thumbhead.
0: And it was it's hilarious show.
3: Very funny, man. And the stuff you've sent to me, bro, is
0: he's discovering characters.
1: Yeah,
3: now my whole feed is full of pimple popping and that. Little Britain.
0: Yes. Now, it was, you remember a few years ago, and you're a comedian, Nick, you know this, we love comedy here, but when good comedies were being cancelled, you had Chris Lilley just disappeared.
3: Yeah, he's
0: just
3: funny.
0: Just disappeared.
3: Jonah.
0: He's back. Chris Lilley comedy is back being celebrated.
3: But
0: Little Britain went fully missing, deleted off streaming services. I've got the DVDs.
3: Oh.
0: And they were so big, Matt Lucas and David Walliams, that they came here to Melbourne and they did a live stage show. And you know what? It's one of those things, you could probably describe this better, Nick, being a comedian, but comedy is not malicious. It's not mean.
3: No.
0: It is, but sometimes it's making fun of things that, for instance, Matt Lucas, he had a character, Dafford, the only gay in the village. Hilarious sketches.
3: The dude in the wheelchair. What's his name?
0: Oh, yes. What, the wheelchair, and he can stand the
4: Andy.
0: Whole.
4: Lou and Andy.
3: Yeah. I saw a clip yesterday. He was on the plane and he goes, "What are you watching?" He goes, "Thumbed in with planes." And it was just the plane. You know when you go, when you fly, and it was the plane going.
2: It was just the map.
3: Mate, they're racist. They fat shame. It's just no hold bars. It's brilliant.
0: Well, we were reliving some of our favourite bits. And 13 10 60, if you've got any great quotes or catchphrases that you loved from Little Britain, because computer says no, I would say easily a couple of times a week. I'll find myself in a situation.
2: He'd be hearing that his entire life. It'd be like pressure point.
3: Oh, God.
0: It is, isn't it? But you can't help. And my kids look at me when I say computer says no, and they go, "Mum, we don't get it." And I go, "I know, you're a little bit too young for this humour, maybe. Have you got..."
4: Computer says no.
0: And that was a cat. That wasn't Linda, was it? Because he played two sort of receptionists. One, that was that character that said computer says no. But then there was Linda. Now, Linda, the office manager, works at a university.
3: Mm-hmm.
0: And
2: Carol.
0: Oh, that was Carol's computer says no, but Linda.
3: The chick on the phone that tries to describe who's sitting beside her, in front of her, is that who we're talking about?
0: Yes. So that's Linda.
3: These are the best.
0: So people come into the office and they're looking for exemptions for their uni's studying, et cetera. And she always tries to, she makes a phone call and she tries to describe them over the phone. And she always describes, she dances around whether it's their race or
3: their
0: sexuality.
3: One.
0: And no, I think this is, I thought you would like this because it celebrates Nick.
3: Oh, yeah.
5: It's Linda. Paul Roberts here needs you to sign his grant application form. You know Paul. Everyone knows Paul. Shoulder-length brown hair, wears old jewellery, looks up a lot, gets his clothes from Mother Care. That's it, the Oompa Loompa.
3: He's a dwarf.
0: And then while she was on hold, she started doing the oompa, oompa, oompa.
3: I watched that one yesterday.
0: What about Marjorie, though? Marjorie is my favourite. Matt Lucas runs the weight loss clinic.
3: It's a fatty clinic.
0: It's a support centre for people who are struggling.
3: Fatties.
0: Yeah. And
3: and she tries to say, what do you like to eat? And she tries to do a healthy way of eating what your favourite meal
0: is. Well, the thing is, because it's Matt Lucas, and this was Matt Lucas pre his severe weight loss, because he's almost unrecognisable
3: now. Jab.
0: But the thing is, it was him having fun at his own expense, but also lightheartedly not meaning to be offensive. Do you have some
1: I do,
0: Marjorie?
6: Chocolate. Do it again. Chocolate. Do it again. Chocolate. Do it again. Chocolate. Do it again. Chocolate. Do it again. Chocolate. I don't know what she's saying. Do it again. Chocolate. She doesn't know what she's doing.
7: Chocolate.
6: Oh, chocolate. No, do it again.
7: Chocolate.
6: Must be something they eat over there. I don't know. Beans, I would imagine.
3: I think she was Indian.
0: Yes, well, of appearance, but that's the fun. They were having fun at stereotypes.
3: I get it. It's
0: but
3: so good.
0: But there was a time we just couldn't have fun at stereotypes.
3: What about when she got one of the ladies that were obese said, "I like ice cream." She goes, "I like a little bit of ice cream," and she turned around and goes, "A little bit? You like a lot." It's so funny.
2: I just can't believe Pev hadn't seen it.
3: Never seen it.
2: That's right, you will have.
3: I still haven't seen it. I just watched the stories.
0: Megan and Emerald. Hi, Megan.
8: Oh, my gosh. This is just taking me back. I went to that stage show, you know, that was amazing.
0: Yes!
8: So good.
0: Have you got any highlights, any good quotes?
8: Look, it was a real toss-up for me between Mama Bitty and when they had the episode with Nana Bitty. That was the breastfeeding episode. Yeah. But my favourite was "You can call me Bubbles, darling. Everybody does." And it was the woman in the David Williams dressed up in a naked bodysuit with a terry toweling dressing gown flashing.
0: That's right. Yes,
8: as he was walking through the day spa. So good.
0: Megan, do you know what? I just realised Fev doesn't know Bitty.
3: No.
0: So,
8: oh God.
0: Can you describe the character for Fev?
8: Oh God, I don't think I can at this time of
0: the
8: morning.
0: He's a man.
3: You can do whatever you want.
0: We can do it delicately. Yeah. A man who still breastfeeds at the age of 35.
8: Yes, that's right.
0: So he'd be they'd be having a roast dinner, family lunch, and then he'd just start saying
3: Bitty. Gets on the teat.
0: But
8: I think he was a politician, wasn't he? Was he the politician as well?
0: Was he? He might have gone into politics.
8: Oh, gosh, yeah.
0: It was highly inappropriate, ridiculous.
3: It's a bit gross, but it'd be funny to watch.
0: Oh yes, so it's good. Absurd comedy.
3: James Blake. James Blake laughed. Loves Little Britain. What's some of your favourites? I just want you to say whatever.
9: Well, I quite like the politician who's always doing the press conferences. So he's fronting up at the press conference and he's trying to get himself out of sticky situations.
0: We might have that. I mean, I don't know whether
9: Sir
0: we're able
9: Norman
0: to play it. Do you think we're able to play
3: just play
0: that?
3: It.
1: Which one's this?
3: I'll
1: what's his name?
3: Go.
0: It's a press conference.
3: Go. I'll press it.
1: Which one?

0: Yes.
1: I was then invited to join a group of gentlemen at a party in Brighton, where I was planning to give a talk about education reforms. However, shortly after my arrival, my clothes accidentally fell off. At that moment, I slipped on a glacé cherry and landed inside one of the men.
2: Oh, dear.
3: VB7 Min.
4: Melbourne, something spectacular is coming.
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7: I don't know.
4: One stage. One extraordinary voice. And you.
8: Oh, my goodness.
4: Can be there.
9: Oh, my God.
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12: 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Not 5 minutes ago, I had a thought. Gee, the Monash has been quiet this morning. And then literally within seconds, bang, a breakdown. So clearly I've got to stop thinking. It's city bound before High Street. Speed lane restrictions in place. Delays of half an hour back to East Link. Take the Princes Highway. Save yourself the conniption. Elsewhere, a crash in Flemington. Epsom Road outbound at Smithfield Road blocking a lane. Catch Cambodia before the crowds do with AirAsia. 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
13: All right, Melbourne, big calling coming for a Tuesday morning. I reckon one of the greatest ever one-hit wonders was by Top Loader. Started smiling and singing along in your head. The full thing is going to play after the Fox's Fifi, Fev and Nick this morning at 9 when we do the free-for-all. So we got old stuff like that. We got new stuff like this. And I go, speed racing for the record. From the album Swag, Justin Bieber, Evanescence is popping in as well. It's going to be a vibe, but you've got to keep it locked on Melbourne's number one hit music station from 9 for the Fox's free-for-all.
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0: This is our second Grace on the show. We had Grace playing Battle of the Sexes, and now we have another Grace from Beaconsfield Upper. Hey, Grace.
1: Hey. How you
0: morning.
1: Going? We are so excited.
0: You should be. Oh, who are you there with?
1: I've got the kids. We're on the way to school. We play us every morning. We try to get through. We can't believe we've done it.
2: You've done it.
0: What are the kids' names?
1: Lincoln and Eva.
0: Hi, hey. Eva and Lincoln. This is going to be so much fun. Mum is going to win this. Let's be really power of positive thinking. Come on, Grace, you can do it. 30 seconds, 10 questions. Every answer needs to begin with
3: the letter B. Gracie, I'm going to give you the answer to question 6, a fitness class. I think that might be a bit hard. BFT. BFT.
2: BFT.
3: Actually pretty close to you. There's one in Clyde North and a new one just opened up in Pakenham. BFT.
1: Okay.
3: There you go.
0: BFT.
3: My best friend Michelle owns one.
2: Oh, really?
3: Yeah, there's a little cheeky plug.
0: Okay, good luck. You
3: BFT.
0: Can do this, Grace.
1: Yep.
0: Here we go. For $10,000, letter B, question 1. Name a holiday destination.
1: Bulgaria.
0: A type of cheese.
1: Blue cheese.
0: A car brand.
1: Bentley.
0: A hairstyle.
1: Bob.
0: A household item.
1: Bowl.
0: A fitness class.
1: BFT.
0: A designer brand.
1: Bulgaria.
0: An Aussie invention?
1: I don't know. Oh, my God. An Aussie invention. Box cutter.
0: An Aussie Olympian.
2: Oh, my God.
0: To say Bulgaria instead of Balenciaga, which is what I knew you wanted to say.
2: Bulgari.
3: The holiday destination was Bulgaria.
0: I know you
3: over
0: were
3: Bali.
0: Amazing. But an Aussie invention, that is a horrible question.
3: Boxed wine, the goon bag.
0: Boxed wine.
2: The black box.
3: The black box.
0: Oh, come on. Who knew that was Australian?
3: The bionic ear.
0: I'll give you the boomerang. But that's
2: it. Oh, yeah.
0: That's a horrible question. That's not your fault, Hannah. I mean, Grace,
2: you have also won a family pass to Lightscape. You'll enjoy that, Grace.
0: And Lincoln and Eva, Mummy did really well, Grace. You were hard done by with that.
3: Hey, Gracie, you work for a company that makes horse products. What's that, like stirrups?
1: Yeah, Hairy Pony. We make brushes and shampoos and all sorts of things for horses. We're all horses
0: now. Oh, that's cool. I love that. Yeah, my girls would love to come and work for you, Grace.
2: That's amazing. Hey, enjoy Lightscape as well. Melbourne's favourite winter tradition, Lightscape, returns to Royal Botanic Gardens, Melbourne from June 12. Tickets on sale now. Ticket. I have to check if you can bring horses to Lightscape.
3: Yeah, I wonder what the difference between horse shampoo is compared to human shampoo.
0: There'd be so much different.
2: Really?
0: Yes.
1: To do with the pH, like different pH for different skin levels and different oils and the hair and all that sort of thing. So, yeah.
3: Because horse hair you can use for
2: wigs.
3: People use that for wigs and stuff, don't they?
0: Do they?
1: I think they use normal hair for
2: wigs and things.
4: What is horse hair used for?
3: Yeah, horse hair is used for something.
0: Isn't that in a brush?
1: Yeah, it is. Sometimes it's in a brush.
3: Sometimes.
0: Yeah. Well, Leon thinks
2: so we brush our hair with
5: their... for wigs, maybe theatrical.
3: Yeah.
0: Oh, theatrical.
2: Yeah. Wigs.
3: I knew that was used for something. Yeah. I knew I was right.
2: More cash
3: always
2: up for grabs.
3: Doubt me, bro.
0: Oh, no, not in human wigs. Like,
3: yeah.
0: No, but when I mean like real.
2: Well, who else are wearing wigs?
3: Yeah,
0: no,
2: horses.
0: Theatrical. I get it.
2: Nice
0: at the
2: mullet,
0: theater.
2: Maccabi Diva. Yeah. That's not my hair.
3: That's okay.
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9: 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A crash in Royville, Wellington Road westbound, just after East Link, blocking a lane. Another collision, Flemington, Epsom Road outbound at Smithfield Road, also blocking a lane. The Monash in recovery mode, citybound from East Link to High Street following an earlier breakdown. Patchy too for the West Gate between the Princes and the bridge. Speeds at 60 on the aforementioned bridge due to strong winds. 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
10: Melbourne, something spectacular is coming.
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14: Morning, Melbourne. I'm Alexandra Bright. Firefighters say they could have arrived at the scene of a house fire that killed a three-year-old in Werribee faster if they had extra resources. A volunteer CFA crew arrived 10 minutes after getting the call yesterday. An FRV crew from Point Cook then arrived a minute later. The Tarnit Brigade was unable to respond as the station's only pumper was in Lara. Victorian IVF clinics will be made more accountable. Following a series of bungles, new legislation is being introduced today, forcing clinics to be transparent. The health department will also have stronger oversight powers. The PM may head to the US to meet with President Donald Trump during the World Cup for the Socceroos match against the USA. A final decision won't be made until closer to the June 20 match in Seattle. Australia's population has ticked over 28 million this morning. There's an overall population increase of one person every 75 seconds. And Serena Williams is returning to professional tennis at the age of 44, accepting a wildcard invitation to play doubles at the upcoming Queen's Club Grass Court Tournament in London.
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14: 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We are expecting showers today, Melbourne. 17's the top. Showers easing tomorrow, a high of 16. Still sitting on 13 in the city. 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
2: Oh yeah, how good is it? Tuesday morning, 2nd of June, brand new day. Fifi Fever Nick keeping you company in this cool, wet, windy weather. Another wet one today like you just heard. Hope you're having a great start to your day.
0: Yes, up next, we need to talk about you, Josiah.
2: Okay.
3: Yes, please.
0: You're a new parent, but you did something with your baby girl, Alea.
3: Cute kid.
0: No. You should not have done.
2: Yeah.
0: It's a 101 parenting basic.
2: My wife doesn't know about this yet either, so hopefully she's still asleep. Baby wakes her now, so I don't.

0: 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Zza Fox, your Bebe Regia. Good morning, Bebe Scott. Regia. Quarter past eight, Tuesday morning. Fifi Fevenick, good morning.
1: Your Albanian friend.
0: She is, good friend of mine.
1: Now, we're about to talk about sardines. Two reasons.
2: Yuck.
1: One, you know how there's all this maxing thing going on? Is it a Gen Z thing? They're look maxing. What else they maxing?
2: Everything.
1: Yeah, I just feel like
3: there's
1: every
3: another
1: time...
3: one, my favourite one, but I can't say it on
1: air.
3: Oh,
1: you can't do that. But do I read yesterday
3: Black
1: about...
3: Black Eyed Peas would call it Get It Started Maxing.
0: Oh, yep.
2: Foreplay? Is that what you're talking about?
1: Yes, yes, D-list Dan.
4: I was China maxing at the start of the year.
3: China maxing, yeah.
4: Yeah, went to China, smoked a lot of cigarettes, just sitting in circles with your friends, playing some cards. It's China maxing.
1: You were China maxing.
2: A couple of lazy Susans.
3: My dad's been China maxing his whole life.
1: A new one is sardine maxing. The internet's obsessed with
2: sardines.
1: So,
3: even in a nice chili oil or something.
1: Yuck. TikTok. There's over 100,000 videos tagged hashtag sardines. Influencers are sharing recipes. They're doing sardine charcuterie boards. Just opening tins and eating sardines. I love sardines, so I'm fine with this.
2: No,
1: yeah.
2: They stink.
3: You don't have to max them though.
1: Well, this is. You know what this is though. As we said, this is influencers. These are Gen Zs who are doing this.
2: Mm-hmm.
1: I'm pretty sure newborn babies shouldn't be sardine maxing.
2: No. But I'm maxing wine.
1: Let Josiah tell you a story about
2: what
1: when his beautiful wife Melita left him alone with their 11-month-old, Alea.
0: Yeah. Alea, beautiful Alea, and my beautiful wife Melita, who doesn't know about this. So hopefully she's
1: and she left you for
0: listening.
1: Hours the other day.
0: Yeah, so she finally had a well-deserved.
2: The fact she leaves you with the baby, that's alarming.
0: No, you already is. It's trust and respect, Fev. And
2: I've seen you with that baby. Oh. I saved your baby's life.
0: Twice.
2: Did you know about that? Have I spoke about this?
1: I don't know.
0: Maybe off air you did.
2: Yeah, I caught the baby.
0: We've got a concrete table, coffee table.
1: Oh, yeah, no, you did tell me this, yeah.
2: And he fell off, and Josiah didn't even flinch.
0: Well, she's got to learn somehow.
2: I caught the baby.
1: Concrete coffee table.
2: I caught the baby.
3: Yeah.
0: It had bubble wrap around it.
2: No, it didn't.
0: No, before that, and I'd just taken it off. I thought she'd learned. And then
3: you should put bubble wrap around
1: you. I thought she'd learned.
3: Put bubble wrap around the baby, I reckon.
2: She's 11 months. I thought she'd learned.
0: Anyway,
2: what have you done now? What have you done?
0: Melita had a well-deserved mum's night out Friday night. She went out with one of her school friends for a drink. So, she's not.
2: Why did she not bench then?
0: Not in high school. She is in... 25 years old. She went out with a friend, left Alea with me. We had a good night. I had the rugby on TV and I thought I'd make her dinner. And so I bought her and I watched an Instagram reel saying how
3: perfect.
0: Good high omega-3 foods are really good for babies' brains and developing the brain.
3: Yeah.
0: So I bought her some sardines and, I thought a bit strong on their own. So I mixed it with some avocado.
3: What a terrible combination.
0: Yeah. They're a baby.
3: No.
0: They don't know any different. Their palate is like, they don't have any palates yet.
3: They haven't been smoking.
2: Do.
3: Their tongues work perfectly fine.
0: So I mashed up some sardines and avocado together.
2: So you think they
0: don't
2: taste?
0: It has a taste. I tried it first just to make sure.
2: No, but you think the baby doesn't taste?
1: No, hang on.
0: You know what I mean.
1: He said to me earlier, I think, you tell kids what's good and bad. So I'm just giving her things and I'm saying, yeah.
0: It's like Melita was adding flavours to the food. I'm like, don't do that. She doesn't know what flavour is yet. Just give it to her. Fair enough.
3: But sardines and avo sounds like something you eat when you lost a dare.
2: In the jungle.
0: It's so good for her.
2: That's a jungle trial.
1: Well, hang on.
0: Yeah. It was so good for her.
1: But how did this play out?
0: Yeah. Well, she enjoyed it. She had half the bowl before she started looking at me. I hope Melita's not listening. And then she just vomited.
1: Projectile
0: the chair thing she sits in, all over herself, all over her bib, all over me, my hoodie that I think I got in here today. That's what that smell is.
1: Oh,
0: went
1: gosh.
0: Everywhere. Anyway, so then while I'm cleaning that up, I thought I'd put her around. She's, running around and standing on everything at the moment. And while I'm cleaning up the vomit, I hear this smash, smash, smash. She's opened up one of the drawers, grabbed the brand new porcelain plates that Melita ordered from some expensive place, and she thought she was at a Greek wedding and she was just smashing it.
2: Never feed me that again.
0: So I didn't tell Melita because when she came home later at the night, how was it? I was like, yeah, she's really good. Everything went well.
1: You're one of those dads that you just can't be left alone with the kids.
2: Ever.
0: But she survived.
1: But there are dads like this, and 13, 10, 60, if you've been left alone with the baby and it's backfired or you got yourself into trouble, because there are I'm not being judgmental, but there are maternal instincts, I do believe, and sometimes...
2: Oh, yeah, men don't have it.
1: Actually, before I even had kids, so when I was a nanny in London, and I was like 19, 20, and I nannied for this 2-year-old, and the mum said the 2-year-old could have a play date. So these other kids came over, and I had about 4 2-year-olds, and one just lost their bowel just released, and it was releasing everywhere.
3: Everywhere.
1: And I didn't know how to deal with that at the time. So I put her in a shower and I just pointed the nozzle at her and hosed her down like the elephants at the zoo.
3: Yeah. That's fine.
1: What do you mean to do?
3: Give her a high five and a sticker. She pooed everywhere.
1: Well, I know.
3: Get in the shower. Got to wash you off. What do you mean to do?
2: Hose down. Yeah. I did with my kids and I've done it with all of them and they've all done the test. It's just a little initiation test. They love avocado and Leia had an avocado.
0: She did.
2: But I love Japanese. And when we go out, I've forced my kids to eat the Japanese avocado. And they're like, is that avocado, Dad? Yeah, it's avocado. Try it. Take a fair bit because you don't want to put like a little bit on because you love avocado. And it's wasabi. Oh, bro. Their faces. It is priceless.
0: 13.
2: See, mums wouldn't do that.
1: Two of my brothers used to do to me, because I love Coke. To this day, now I drink Coke Zero. I love Coca-Cola. Yeah, and when I was little, my brothers would get me Chinotto, you know, that Italian, disgusting Italian drink is. Yeah. And I would go to Skull Chinotto, and that is disgusting.
2: That'd come out your nose and everything.
0: 13, 10, 60 parents. Have you left your husband in charge? How'd it go? Make us feel good after this.
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6: 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Traffic.
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8: 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Bit of a shambles on the Monash. It's desperately trying to recover Citibound from East Link to High Street following an earlier breakdown, and the Westgate's given up the ghost. Absolutely cactus. Citibound from atop the bridge into the Burnley. Elsewhere, a crash. Royville, Wellington Road westbound after East Link. Another Flemington, Epsom Road outbound at Smithfield Road. The left-hand lane blocked. 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And now you're up to date with the Foxes, Fifi, Fevin, Nick.
0: Yeah, well, you are. Thanks, Andy, on 13 1060. That's our number here at the Fox. You can get involved anytime. Taking your calls. Mums, you left your husbands in charge. Did it all go wrong? What happened when they're in charge of their kids? Speak to you after this. Ella Langley, choosing Texas at 101.9 The Fox. Good morning. Just when-

0: How good's that? Ella Langley here on 101.9 The Fox, keeping you company on this wet, cold, wild, grey morning. Tops of 17 degrees, showers right throughout the day. Once again, it is Fifi Fevernick.
1: Josiah was left with his 11-month-old daughter, Alea, the other day. Fed her sardines and avocado because he saw it a lot on TikTok.
0: Yeah.
1: And for adults trying to load up with protein
0: Omega
1: and iron.
0: Omega-3, good for baby
1: and
0: brains.
1: And fed it to his 11-month-old who projectile vomited it everywhere.
0: Poor thing.
1: And then smashed all your beautiful wife Melita's plates.
2: Yeah. Did she know
1: porcelain plates?
2: It?
0: Ceramic. I said porcelain.
2: Does she know?
0: She hasn't found out. And I've just got a couple of messages as well, people giving it to me for not telling my wife. I want to defend myself. The reason... I haven't told yet about any of this is because she was on a night out and I wanted to enjoy a night out in the future.
2: Oh,
0: I don't want to, you know.
2: Oh,
0: I do. But she won't leave me in charge again if she finds all this
1: she
0: out.
1: Shouldn't.
0: Hopefully not listening.
1: Emma in Montmorency. Hi, Emma.
3: Hi.
1: Emma, did you leave your partner alone with the kids?
3: I did. So we were trying to wean my daughter off breastfeeding, so I went to stay at mum's for the weekend. And I obviously left them both home with my partner on the Friday night. And I called him on the way home and said, just put her in our bed. So if she wakes up, you can just get her back to sleep and you'll hear her. Anyways, the next morning I rang him to see how it all went. And he said that he woke up at 1:45 a.m. because he saw flashing lights and heard noises. He went out to the lounge room and there's my 6-year-old and 2-year-old sitting on the couch watching Teletubbies. My 6-year-old, bless her, heard the little one screaming and she went and somehow got her out of her cot. I still don't know how she lifted her out. She grabbed her blanket, her teddy, took her to the couch, put Teletubbies on because she thought that would calm her down, and she told me it worked. So if she's ever sad, just put Teletubbies on, Mum.
2: And your husband slept through the whole lot.
3: And my partner slept through the whole thing.
2: Wow.
3: Yeah.
1: Just kids up comforting themselves in the middle of the night.
2: Oh,
1: that
2: cute,
1: is
2: though.
1: So cute.
3: Very cute. I'm glad I had my eldest home to look after the little one.
2: Yeah, eldest who is six.
1: Yeah.
2: You can always tell that dads are just no good when a 6-year-old can look after.
4: Oi. I'm not copping that.
2: Oh, dads aren't that great.
1: Thank you, Emma. Shelley in Frankston. Hi, Shelley.
5: Hi, guys. How you going?
1: Yeah, good. What happened when you left the kids at home with your partner?
5: So my son was born nearly 15 years ago. On day 3, I said, listen, baby's fed, baby's clean, baby's asleep, just going to go to the shops for 10 minutes. I drive over there. As I'm driving back, just 10 minutes later, I see my husband's car. And I think, what's going on? He doesn't have a car seat. He has completely forgotten he had a baby. Thought he'd just go to Mitre 10.
1: No!
5: And left him at home all by himself.
2: Dad's man.
5: I just rang him. I went mental. And he goes, oh, he's all right. He can't move. I didn't mean it.
2: That's so bad.
5: Nick Glover, if you're listening, I will never let this down.
1: Of course you won't.
2: You will never leave your kid with your husband ever again after that.
5: Oh, do you know what? I did. Oh. A few months later, I said, I'm really tired. Can you please lie with him and put him to sleep? And then I hear thud because my husband fell asleep first before the baby.
1: No.
2: And my baby fell off.
1: Oh, my God. How old is this baby now?
2: 15.
5: He's nearly 15, yeah.
1: Oh, phew. Wow. He survived.
5: He survived.
1: She got through it.
5: He survived, yeah.
1: We got him to 15.
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9: 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Well, no sooner had a breakdown cleared from the Monash Citybound at High Street. We've now got a breakdown outbound on the Monash at High Street. It's blocking a lane and speeds at 40, so that's going well. Delays pushing back into the tunnel, and also has to be said, citybound delays remain back to Eastlink. Give it a miss and take the Princes Highway for both directions. Elsewhere, a crash, Royville, Wellington Road westbound after Eastlink blocking a lane. The only saving grace, the mechanical horse, reporting good service. 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And now you're up to date with the Foxes, Fifi, Fev and Nick.
0: Yeah, you are. Just gone, 8:31. Good morning, guys. What's going on here?
1: Well, you're not going to like this, Josiah, but you just told us that when you were babysitting your daughter, 11-month-old little Alea, while your long-suffering, only a few years suffering actually, beautiful wife Melita went out to enjoy herself, you fed Alea sardines and avocado, projectile vomited everywhere, and then while you weren't looking, she opened a drawer and smashed all Melita's brand new porcelain plates. Yeah. Now, you said you hadn't told Melita.
0: I haven't, no.
2: Alea did a chucker trial.
0: I want to have nights out in the future where she can enjoy herself and not stress.
1: Oh, I don't know that she should.
2: You're joking
1: but
2: with that.
1: But look who's called through, the gorgeous Melita.
10: Hi.
1: Melita, have you heard what your husband has been doing while you've been out on a girls' night?
10: No, what happened?
2: go.
0: You know the sardines I bought her last week from that market, and that was, and you said don't give them to her because they might be not good for her?
10: Yeah.
0: I fed them to her Friday night with, I mashed them up with some avocado, and then I fed them to her and she vomited all over herself, me and the chair. That's why it's dirty.
10: No. Okay.
11: Melita, he was sardine maxing the baby.
0: Yeah, I was trying to help her out. It was good for her brain, they said. And then she smashed a couple of your porcelain plates. So if you say that there's some missing, I know I haven't told you and you haven't noticed yet, but I vacuumed it up. It's all good.
10: This is why I never go out.
1: Oh, poor Melita. Melita, you know you can always drop a layer to me whenever you need to.
10: Definitely.
1: Yeah. Hey, Josiah, if you ever need a break.
2: Hey, Melita, while we've got you on, coming from an athlete to an athlete, because you're a well-established soccer player, what were you doing going out the night before a game?
10: Pre-warm-up.
11: Pre-warm-up, yeah.
2: What a legend. A box load of fun. 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
12: Morning, Melbourne. I'm Alexandra Bright. Unions want a 6% boost when Fair Work unveils its minimum wage decision later this morning, while business groups want it capped at 3.5%. Treasurer Jim Chalmers telling the ABC minimum wage workers deserve a decent increase.
13: Higher wages and lower taxes are the best way to help working people with the cost of living by making sure that people are earning more and keeping more of what they earn.
12: The response to a house fire in Werribee that killed a three-year-old boy is in the spotlight. It took 11 minutes for an FRV crew to arrive. Devastated fireys say if they had more resources, they could have been on the scene yesterday faster. IBAC will be given the power it has asked for to investigate CFMEU corruption claims on big build sites, but this won't happen until the end of next year. And a speeding driver has been found by the dog squad sitting at a bus stop. A stolen Subaru was first spotted in Campbellfield overnight. It was tracked to Reservoir doing speeds of 120 k's an hour in a 60 zone. The man then ditched the car and fled on foot.
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12: Here's your Foxcast Melbourne. We are expecting showers today. 17 is our top. Tomorrow, showers easing and 16. Still 13 in the city right now. $60,000. That's how much we've already given away with the Foxes' 100K payday. And there's still another 40 to go. 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

0: live from the Fox Studios in South Melbourne. It's the Fox's Fifi Fevin Mix.
1: 20 to 9. The sun's shining in the studio at the moment.
2: Yeah. Look
1: at that. Enjoy that for the few seconds. It's on Fev's skin.
3: Oh, it is.
1: You know, vitamin D, a little taste of it before the rain sets in for the rest of the day. We're keeping you company, Fifi, Fev and Nick. Up next, this is very exciting news. It's just dropped.
4: Yeah, Taylor Swift news breaking.
1: Ooh, what is she up to? Swifties. Actually, everyone. This is exciting for you all at the Fox, I'll tell you.

0: Alice Warren here at 101.9 The Fox, 8:43 Tuesday. If you want another $10,000 cash, we've got it for you, giving it away every week with a 100K payday. 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
1: Exciting Taylor Swift news. And for any Toy Story 5 fans, I'm excited about the new Toy Story movie coming out. Taylor has written and will be releasing a song for the soundtrack.
2: That's cool.
1: And do you know what I like? Well, that's hard to beat, isn't it? She's really got a take on that. That's one of her classic all-time best.
2: Imagine all the Swifties. It's going to go nuts.
1: But do you know what? And this rarely happens. Pink does it occasionally with me, but Taylor, hands down, just by the name of the song, I love it. I don't even need to hear it, but I love it already. The song is called... Oh, that's the wrong piece of paper. I'm looking at that going, why can't I see it on there? The song is called I Knew It, I Knew You. I Knew It, I Knew You.
2: It's got a bit of...
1: I love it.
2: You had me had a low.
1: It's just going to be... I know it's going to be powerful. It's going to be emotive. She's collaborated
3: with... Sounds like a breakup song. Like one of the toys cheated on the other one or something.
2: Hope it's Mr. Potato Head and Mrs. Potato Head break up. Because they break up in the show. They always break.
1: Do you ever watch the five, they do like 5 minute bits on Disney. You can do like the, what do you call them? A little like vignettes, Toy Story vignettes with Spoonie, Forky. Is it Forky or Spoonie?
2: Oh God, are you okay?
1: Yeah, Forky's a character in Toy Story 4. Yeah. And then Forky's 5 minutes or something. Mm. They're fun.
2: Yeah.
3: You've watched everything. You've officially done it. You've seen all TV. You've seen the Forky vignettes.
1: The other exciting thing about Toy Story 5, and I'm a bit dumbstruck. I'm rapt for this Australian. Great Aussie DJ who is absolutely killing it and now killing it in America. Fisher. Now, Fisher is so big.
2: What's he doing? Going to the
1: rave? Fisher has a character in Toy Story 5.
3: Get out.
1: Yeah, he wrote on his Insta, this is actually wild. By the way, this might not surprise you. Fisher writes in capitals, all capitals, with multiple exclamation marks. So he goes, this is actually wild. I'm the garden gnome in Toy Story 5. He has an actual character.
2: And he's got two little bubbas.
1: Yes, he said he can't wait to watch it with the kids.
2: You could have played a garden gnome in yourself in Toy Story.
3: Every day,
1: yeah. Familiar with Fisher, just imagine this channeled into a Toy Story character.
4: Can I just be honest with you? I'm so stoned. I just got myself a... I just got myself a hot dog in Canada. Are you kidding? Wow.
2: Oh, God.
1: He's amazing, Cricket Ball.
4: They tried to make me go to Rihanna, and I said,
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8: 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Just a shambles on the Monash, a breakdown outbound at High Street. The left-hand lane closed, speeds 40, and delays pushing back to the tunnel. It's recovering citybound as well between Eastlink and High Street following an earlier breakdown. Elsewhere, a crash, Royville, Wellington Road, westbound after Eastlink. Speeds down to 60 atop the Westgate Bridge due to wind. It's struggling back to Millers Road. 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
9: All right, Melbourne, big call incoming for Tuesday morning. I reckon one of the greatest ever one-hit wonders was by Top Loader. Started smiling and singing along in your head. The full thing is going to play after the Fox's Fifi, Fev and Nick this morning at 9 when we do the free-for-all. So we got old stuff like that. We got new stuff like this. And I go, speed racing for the record. From the album Swag, Justin Bieber, Evanescence is popping in as well. It's going to be a vibe, but you got to keep it locked on Melbourne's number one hit music station from 9 for the Fox's free-for-all.
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1: 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Keep it locked on the Fox. 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
14: And all bedshed beds, you know what they are?
1: Cozy.
0: With an S. We're in Australia. COSY, cozy.

0: Yeah, good observation. Yeah. I thought you'd do Albanian though.
1: Oh, yeah. I should have. Yeah,
2: cozy. No, you know what he'd just say there. Cozy. Because he only knows three words.
3: Cozy. Cozy.
2: Yeah, put an accent on it.
1: We pronounce it the same way.
3: Yeah. Say cozy.
1: When I'm home. Cozy.
4: Over there, it's called the bed shed.
1: James Blake.
3: Cozy.
5: I believe I've got my Albanian correct when it is said komod.
1: Correct, yes. Oh. Yeah. Oh. 15 minutes. Good news as well. More code words right across the day. I've been teaching you well, James Blake. Thank you.
3: Huge update next, bro.
1: Yeah, we've got if you've ever wanted a sneak peek into Fifi Box's private medical history and current history as well, we'll do it after this.

0: That's a treat, Destiny's Child, on this Tuesday morning. Just waiting for the band
1: to
0: finish.
1: I don't think I've ever hung around for that bit.
0: Really?
2: Yeah, I didn't. No. I thought you were playing a little sting or something.
0: No, just waiting for the old... Someone's in there. Is that a violin? What was that?
2: That was a harp.
0: It was a harp and a violin together. Strings, a string quartet. As we approach 9 o'clock at the Fox, Fifi Fevenick, good morning.
1: Now, earlier in the show, we were talking about my Aura ring. And I got an Aura ring back in January because my cousin Liz raved about hers. And I went, yeah, I want to know all my stats.
2: A hot one?
1: Yes, Hot Liz, my hot cousin, newly married to Chris.
2: Happily married. Chris is batting.
1: Happily married.

0: married. Now, and I remember when I got it going, yes, now I'm going to be charting my health. And I realised it's June and I've never looked at the data. Mm. And when I looked at it this morning, as I showed you boys, my heart rate disappeared twice overnight, which is a worry.
1: I reckon you just woke up old cold heart.
0: But I don't know if that makes – I don't know why there's gaps. So when I looked, I went, there's gaps. This is concerning.
1: Maybe. Do you take it off accidentally?
0: No,
1: like in your
0: I
1: sleep?
0: Shower and to wash.
2: Well, you've always got the heat. You've got the heat set in here to – volcanic. So is it you're just so cold that the aura ring thinks, I mean, I'm on a cadaver.
1: Or you could actually take it off accidentally.
0: No, I sleep
1: in
0: with
1: your,
0: it on.
1: No, but you take it off in your sleep and then you put it back on. Well, you don't know.
0: Just in my sleep removing jewellery.
1: How do you explain it?
0: Well, very good question, Fev. So James Blake has had access to my phone. Now, that is trust. All my personal data for the last hour. What can you tell me about my health and how have I travelled for 6 months on the Aura Ring? The stat man is in the studio.
1: Hey, did you get any of her bank details? Because you can forward them on.
3: I could get those at any moment that
0: you
3: I like.
0: This. Yeah. He was trying to get all the data off my phone, but I wanted to go and get something out of the vending machine. Yeah. So I dragged him up there with the phone and he had to do the vending. He had to use my wallet.
3: Interestingly, Fee uses Apple Pay and then points the screen at the reader.
0: What does that mean?
1: You don't That's what I do that. Too.
3: You give the back of it. You can do the back of
1: it. I do the front.
0: Oh, really?
3: Yeah.
0: Really?
3: Yeah.
1: I do this.
0: But it wants my facial recognition.
3: Facial recognition.
1: Yeah.
3: And then you're looking at
1: I do
3: it.
1: That.
3: No, no, you don't need to show
1: I do the same thing.
0: No, no, you can know that.
1: What is that?
3: Just a little bonus one for you. You
4: can,
2: why do you think you have to show the thing? No, look, I've got a card on here.
1: It says hold near reader.
2: Yeah, you just tap the top.
0: I think lots of like shop people have looked at me oddly. And thought, what are you doing?
1: I don't think
0: and
1: that's
0: And I go,
1: wrong
0: I just need to look at my face.
3: Well, yeah. So well,
1: in out of the five people in here, three of them do the same thing.
0: Oh, great. Okay.
3: Well, you can do it either way.
1: Yeah.
3: So there you go.
1: No need to bring it up then.
3: Fiona Box, it was a privilege to sift through your data.
0: Oh, tell me. How am I going?
3: So I'll give you some headline stats. Your oxygenation is quietly excellent. Your SpO2 is sitting at 96.7%.
0: What is that?
1: That's your oxygen. If that goes under 90, you're in trouble.
3: It's looking at your oxygenated hemoglobin. So you're doing very well there. Congratulations, Fifi Box. Your chronotype, so basically where you sit in your own sort of circadian rhythm, extreme mornings. You love an extreme morning and then you fall off at the end of the day.
0: I'm contractually obliged to love extreme mornings.
3: Other stats that we got, apparently your body has its own time zone.
0: What does that mean?
2: So wake up so early.
3: Yeah, so you wake up so early and then you need to go to sleep. In fact, if you go to sleep 40 minutes later than your optimal bedtime, you fall off a cliff.
0: Yes, I do.
3: It says here that your time zone is earlier than everyone else's and it does not negotiate.
0: That is so true. Don't I say this to you guys? You guys just one night the week to go out. No, if I go out one night a week, the whole thing falls over.
3: And the data bears that out. Look, you're moving just enough to satisfy your activity score.
0: I'm doing a Pilates challenge at the moment, I'll have you know.
3: So your body seems to obey an internal minimum movement contract, and then once it hits that, it's done.
2: Yeah.
3: On one day, most recently, you managed to total, in one day, only 500 steps. And then nothing else.
4: I'm the stat man!
2: Man. Those human statues move more on Bourke Street.
0: Wow. 500 steps.
2: I've got to give Fee $5.
1: Steps.
2: She'll wink and give me a thumbs up.
3: And just one last one.
2: 500 steps. To be fair, my dad, I told this story years ago. My dad, he got excited. He had a step tracker on his phone. And I went and met him at work. It was a Friday morning. And he goes, look, mate, 3,000 steps, not bad. I'm like, yeah, Dad, 10:30 in the morning. That's a bloody great job. And then I had a look at it, and it was set to weekly. So he'd only had 3,000 steps up
1: until
2: Friday.
1: I'm looking at my steps. I don't reckon, geez, I did nothing yesterday. Like, I did nothing.
0: Yep.
1: I went here, and I went home. And
0: How
1: I sat
0: steps?
1: On the couch all day.
0: Mm-hmm.
1: I did not move.
0: How many steps?
1: I did 3,364.
0: How did I just do 500?
1: What have you...
3: In fairness...
1: Was it a weekend?
0: I
1: she just didn't
0: sick.
1: Move?
0: It would be the week I was sick. The worst I was in bed for a whole day.
2: Last Friday, had radio, then went to the airport, flew to Brisbane, and then a four-hour drive to a gig, and that day I still did 6,500 steps. I don't know. I guess that's through the airport.
0: I'm going to guess that was the day I was in bed. I didn't even come to work.
3: It could be that, or it could be you do come into the studio and perch yourself up on that chair and then you don't move for 3 hours.
0: You're going to say I glide on a hovercraft.
2: That's how you'd put that.
1: She's on a mat.
3: And,
0: or maybe it doesn't register your steps all the time.
2: No, when you're not stepping.
0: Well, it's missing my heartbeat when I sleep. Maybe it's missing heaps of steps.
1: Did you get around that at all?
0: What else? Key takeaway.
3: Just a final takeaway. Your cardiovascular age is 3 years than your biological age.
0: Young heart. Run free.
1: How's that going?
0: What? My young heart. My young heart or that song?
1: Isn't that the thing?
5: Pure hearts.
0: Oh, that's Pure Heart. That's my dating app that I'm still
2: working on. No, probably thinks you're actually three because you can only do 500 steps a day.
5: We're done. Enjoy your Tuesday. We're back for the happy hour tonight. Then tomorrow morning, 6 a.m., set those alarms because we've been teasing it all morning, Fifi, Fev, and Nick. One night only, a superstar locked in at one of your favourite venues.
1: I hope I'm here.
5: Is it Fev at the MCG again?
1: No. I've got my op tomorrow morning.
0: Who's coming out?
5: We'll find out, Fee. It is Nick. Such an exciting announcement tomorrow, 6 a.m. Have a great Tuesday. Till then, good morning.
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3: 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Taylor Swift announced today that on Friday, her song from Toy Story 5, she's going to release. And as soon as it's out, you know it's going to be on Melbourne's number one hit music station. Hello.
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3: Aww, and you can request yours as well, 0480 17 400. 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

0: on Hit Music Station while you are doing some world-class fare evading because the PSOs are back on the trams. The trains are out. Hello?
1: Hey there, it's Rachel here. I'd like to request...
0: Which one?
1: Hi, it's Lauren. I just wanted to request Evanescence.
0: Done. Here it is on the Fox.

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0: Now, Kerry and Laylor, you are hoping to regain some of your youth, are you, when you win on Friday, taking the grand total up to $70,000.
2: That's correct. Yes, I am. For a electric scooter, yeah. I jumped on my nephew's. Unbelievable fun.
0: Mm-hmm.
2: Yeah, they're a little expensive, so yeah.
0: That's why we are doing this. $10,000 to spend on whatever you want. Now, the code word that I gave out before of bedshed is actually still going for another 3 minutes. If you can't get to fox.com.au in time, because we do have to wrap it up after a quarter of an hour, don't worry, there's another one next.
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3: Middle of last week, we're at a park. 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
4: 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He went into the playground and gave the kid a bit of you touch or bully my son.
5: Was his name Nick Cody?
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